0: do what I can, don't put the blame on me. 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
1: Hey, it's Ciarán McGuinness. 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
4: William Shatner is releasing a heavy metal album called What the F is Heavy Metal.
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4: Bill made his debut appearance with his band, it rhymes with The Truckers, at Chicago's

The first ever captain of the Starship Enterprise told Billboard before he went on that he worried about performing live the same way he feels about going on stage. He said, "The actor's nightmare is being naked and not remembering your lines. Well, I'm going to be fully dressed, thank God for small mercies, and I'll have help with the lines and the equipment." It was a short show of covers of Metallica's Enter Sandman, Ozzy's Crazy Train, which you just heard, and Motorhead's Ace of Spades. William Shatner, by the way, is 95. If you want music news before you get much older, go directly to nova.ie.

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1: In cinemas, Resident Evil is a terrifying new survival horror reboot set during an outbreak in Raccoon City as an unlikely medical courier tries to survive the night.
2: Can you hear me? Hello? I'm not a cop, so I don't know what to say, but I have an emergency here. Hello?
1: This is a real-time adrenaline-fueled nightmare that perfectly captures the panic of the original video games. Resident Evil gets 4 stars.
3: Page 48. What is repetition?
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5: He pushed a girl down the stairs.
6: I'm going to tell everyone that you attacked me.
1: Also in cinemas, Bad Apples is a wicked and wild dark comedy starring Saoirse Ronan as an exhausted but dedicated teacher.
7: And then there's this difficult student in the class, and a series of bad decisions lead to her inadvertently locking him up in the basement of her house. And then she comes back to school the next day, and this has had a lot of unexpected positive effects.
1: Director Yonatan Etzler there explaining the film's bizarre premise that had me hooked from start to finish. Hear more of our chat right now on Nova.ie and see why Bad Apples gets 5 stars from me. Clint Dreiber, you're mad at the movies. Thanks to Manhattan Popcorn. Guaranteed not to make it past the movie trailers on Radio Nova.

0: Hey, it's Ciarán McGuinness. I'll be here this Sunday evening from 6 on the Nova Guest List. 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

Patrick, stopping off at St. John's Point. Heard all day bird watching and the crack is good. Stopped off at Strangford Lock early in the morning. Drove through Shigley, taking pictures and on to Killalay. Stopping for Sunday papers at the Lacalle district, just before Coney Island.

mussels and some potted herrings in case we get famished before dinner. On and on, over the hill, and the crack is good. Heading towards Coney Island. I look at the side of your face. Sunlight comes streaming through the window.

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2: REM Everybody Hurts. When that song was released in 1993, ouch, it didn't even make the top 20 of the States. But here in Ireland, we made it go top 10. Why? We appreciate good music here. We like a good arrangement of a song, nice strings. And also, I think we just like a good old moan. 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Or a cry, or a wail, or a rant, or whatever. 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

0: Hey, it's Ciarán McGuinness. I'll be here this Sunday evening from 6 on the Nova Guest List. 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
1: Are you an Amy Winehouse fan? You might move quickly on this. So, the Roundhouse in London will host Amy Winehouse's former band and guests for a very special anniversary concert next month. The date is the 21st of October. It's a one-off event and it's called Back to Black 20, marking the 20th anniversary of the release of Amy's huge album, Back to Black.

Seriously, this promises to be a fine night of music. The Amy Winehouse Band, featuring her original touring and recording musicians, will perform the award-winning 2006 record in full. Seems no one tells Sting what to do. He does what he wants, which is a weird takeaway from the whole Ed Sheeran Macklemore debacle, but maybe it's just me. Sting was asked his thoughts about the whole thing, and he said, in a functioning democracy, you have to be able to take political criticism. You have to be able to take political criticism in a public forum. That's part of the deal. He says Macklemore should have been allowed to say what he wanted. He should not have been censored, of course. On the other hand, Sting says of Ed Sheeran, I think it's a very difficult dilemma that he's in. For Ed, here's a really apt police song with Sting. During this same interview, Sting was also asked if he was ever told to refrain from airing his own political views by stadium owners like Robert Kraft, to which he bluntly replied, "No one ever tells me to do anything. I do what I want." Which all seems a little childish for Sting. Finally, and really quickly, new U2 music out today. This is called Silencio.

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1: Silencio is from their new album, Carnival de Luz, or Carnival of Light, if you like. And there's more swimming about U2 at the minute, all rumoury kind of stuff, but stay listening to Nova, because if we know more, we'll tell you. And keep an eye on nova.ie.

0: 11. 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
2: It's 6 o'clock. Good morning. I'm Ruth O'Connell. The world will be shamed in Palestine. So Taoiseach Micheál Martin told the UN in a statement to the General Assembly overnight, our political correspondent Sean Defoe reports.
3: Ireland chose not to join dozens of other countries in staging a walkout during the speech of the Israeli Prime Minister Benjamin Netanyahu, who said it was a lie to accuse Israel of genocide. Taoiseach Micheál Martin took a very different stance during his national address.
4: What we are witnessing on the ground is a deliberate attempt by some to make the prospect of a two-state solution impossible.
3: While also raising the wars in Sudan and Ukraine, the Taoiseach drew applause for his comments on Gaza.
4: When the full truth of what has happened, what is still happening in Gaza, is finally known, when the evidence is gathered, when the testimonies are heard, when the true horrors are finally and fully revealed, it will shame the world.
3: Micheál Martin also said he doesn't believe Israel is interested in peace and ended his speech by saying the UN is flawed, but also one of humanity's greatest achievements. Sean Defoe at UN headquarters in New York.
2: CNN and MS Now say their reporters were denied access to a White House state dinner for Chinese President Xi Jinping. It came hours after a federal judge ordered the Trump administration to restore access to them and Politico. The judge said Donald Trump's ban on the three news outlets was likely to be unconstitutional and he blocked it for 14 days. A man will appear in court in Belfast today charged with the murder of Dubliner Robert Lawler. The Dublin crime boss, who was a chief suspect in the murder of Drogheda teenager Keane Mulready Woods, was shot dead outside a house in Etna Drive in Belfast on April 4th, 2020. The 41-year-old suspect, who was arrested in Liverpool on Wednesday, is also charged with possession of a firearm or ammunition with intent to endanger life or cause serious damage to a property. TikTok's been given a deadline of today to give figures on the number of viewers per post of harmful content. The social media app was grilled at the Oireachtas Media Committee this week over videos showing dangerous driving in the wake of the M9 crash. It's reported TikTok's identified 1,600 videos here showing highly risky driving since then. Social Democrats TD Sinead Gibney's optimistic TikTok will meet today's deadline.
5: I'm hopeful. Obviously, it was a shame that they didn't come with the figures. They have plenty of time to prepare for these Oireachtas committees. Obviously, even their attendance was in question at times in the run-up to it. So I am hopeful that they will provide the figures. It's unfortunate, though, that we have to draw it out of them every time.
2: Irish consumers are more likely to put an unexpected windfall into a savings account rather than invest it. That's according to a new report from the IG Mattress Economy Index, which shows what people understand about saving and investing. The inaugural data revealed a €20,000 windfall would only be invested by 13% of the 1,000 people questioned for the survey. Michael Heady, CEO of IG Consumers, says Irish people aren't confident about investing.
6: Our research shows that Irish consumers are aware the best thing they can do with their money is to invest it in the stock market, but they don't have the confidence to do it. And we think there's a big opportunity to help Irish consumers put their money to work.
2: Students appealing the results of their 2026 Leaving Cert will be able to see any upgrades on the self-service portal from 11 o'clock this morning. The marking of each candidate's work is fully reviewed using the original marking scheme, and the review is carried out by a different examiner to the one who originally marked the work. The CEO will be issuing its round 5 offers next Tuesday. And Taylor Swift's released her new single Patient Zero, her first since marrying Travis Kelce in July. She's also teased the music video starring Colin Farrell and Dakota Johnson. The video will premiere at the MTV Video Music Awards on Sunday, where she'll also receive the ceremony's inaugural Artist Director honour. And that's your news at 4 minutes past six.
7: And here we go.
0: The serial messing continues.
1: On Dublin's number one breakfast show, Morning Glory, with PJ Gallagher and Jim McCabe.
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0: Over with PJ and Jim. Queen, we will rock you. Morning to you. Happy Friday to you. How's your
1: Friday.
0: Look at you? Look at that. You wouldn't know you were out entertaining the world last night.
1: Oh, yes, yes.
0: You look fresh as a daisy.
1: Oh, don't you worry, Jim. Nonsense, confusion, and exhaustedness is on the way.
0: Well, I'll tell you something. Happy. Do you want me to make it a happy Friday for you?
1: Yes,
0: would
1: please.
0: Would you like a really happy
1: I'd
0: Friday?
1: I'd love that. Why?
0: You
1: what are you going to do?
0: Sit there for a moment.
1: What are you doing? What are you doing? He has a box.
0: I have a box.
1: What's in it?
0: Apparently we missed out on this. These were a special Christmas angel.
1: Shut up.
0: Appeared last night.
1: I hate them.
0: At the party.
1: Yes.
0: And after we left, handed these over for our delectation.
1: What have you got? Mince pies! Oh, yeah.
0: And I'm even giving you don't even have to win the birthdays. I've handed them over. So thank you, secret Christmas angel listener.
1: Thank you, secret angel
0: who
1: listener.
0: Who handed them up to Niall in the DJ box, especially for your delectation.
1: They're not as good
0: as
1: the
0: he said
1: ones.
0: Our delectation, but Niall says he doesn't want them. And I'll have some, but you can have the majority.
1: I'll have the majority. They're not as good as the Dunn's ones, but I appreciate the effort. Thank you very much.
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0: 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It is Morning Glory with Apple Green. Great food makes every journey better. M&S food at Apple Green offers a selection of sandwiches, cookies and more on-the-go favourites. U2's Vertigo. Actually, big year this year. PJ and myself found out yesterday through sources that we can't reveal. This is the 50th anniversary.
1: The 50th of what? Yes.
0: That moment when Larry Mullen pinned that note on the school notice board saying drummer. Looking for a band, musicians for a band,
1: Whatever.
0: Man, 50 years. Yeah, now we can't tell you any more than that, but my celebrity friend, he might be doing someday, that's all I'm saying, my celebrity friend. But anyway, I suspect you'll hear more about it in the days that come, but you won't be there because you're not my celebrity friend.
1: Neither am I. I'm too tired to be.
0: By the way, have you even opened the minced pies?
1: No, yet? I haven't opened them, actually.
0: We're having coffee.
1: For the love of
0: it. And I mean, the cupcake guy is coming in later on to do the Friday feature. So
1: he's going
0: to make a sort of hangover cure, even though neither one of us have a hangover. He's going to make a post-party kind of vibe.
1: Well, we better get pie into us now, do you know?
0: Thanks very much. Well, what's the verdict?
1: Yeah, you're all right.
0: Unbelievable. Literally, a man brought that from wherever he brought it from, a secret listener.
1: I know where you borrowed from. It's written on the back of it. They're all over the place.
0: Anyway, thank you, secret listener, Christmas angel from last night's party. Right, let's get stuck into the birthdays for this 25th of September. I'm actually going to give you the first two together.
1: Oh.
0: Because they're a power couple.
1: Oh.
0: Very famous Hollywood power couple, Michael Douglas and Catherine Zeta-Jones.
1: They are a very famous power couple, yeah.
0: Yeah. And she's been, I've seen a little bit of her recently. I don't know what the reason is. She must be in a new movie or something. But I've seen her crop up on sort of, you know, doing interviews in the UK and stuff, you know,
1: yes.
0: Like radio stations in the UK and stuff.
1: Right, yeah.
0: So I don't know what's on the go for her. Yeah.
1: I think I heard them talking about their kids being referred to as Nepo babies or something.
0: Now that rings a bell. And she said, because she said, look it, I married the ultimate Nepo baby.
1: Yeah, yeah.
0: He was the son of Kirk Douglas.
1: Yeah. And they're saying, but she's all upset over the kids being called Nepo babies.
0: Yeah.
1: Of course they are.
0: Big time.
1: How could they not be?
0: Yeah. She was trying to do the whole thing, like, you know, he was in it, and he did all right for himself. That's kind of the way it
1: and
0: works.
1: Nobody ever helped him, though. No, I'm sure that your name being mentioned as a family member had no effect on the situation whatsoever.
0: Nobody ever said to him, you're Kirk's boy.
1: Yeah. You look very like that Kirk Douglas. Do you know him?
0: Yeah. In fairness, you know, both very good. Michael Douglas.
1: They are, for
0: all of the slagging, like some cracking movies.
1: Brilliant, yeah. If that Falling Down is still one of my favourites. It's brilliant.
0: Very good.
1: And because we've all felt like that. I mean, how Jim hasn't had a gunfight over a bad burger at this stage, I'll never know.
0: Yeah, or somebody in traffic.
1: And
0: in fairness, though, you know, Wall Street and Basic Instinct.
1: Yeah,
0: whatever about it. They may not be high art movies, but man, they were huge
1: blockbusters.
0: They are iconic in the way that people don't forget those kind of movies.
1: They live famous lines
0: from them. You know, Bunny Boiler came from Basic Instinct. Oh no, Basic
1: no,
0: Instinct was
1: Fatal Attraction.
0: Fatal Attraction, which is another one of his, isn't it?
1: Oh, it is actually.
0: It is another one.
1: Yes,
0: of his.
1: It is. Yeah,
0: and then Basic Instinct, obviously, with the.
1: And the whole fellas to be and the pause button, the first time the pause button was used.
0: Absolutely. And then Wall Street.
1: Yeah.
0: Greed is good.
1: Yes, you're right. The catchphrases that will last forever.
0: Yeah.
1: You're right. And
0: so, to be fair to him.
1: Catchphrases and dirty scenes that last forever. So I'm going to say, and that was it actually.
0: So, but you've got both of them now. Obviously, there's quite the difference in age between the two.
1: Yeah, yeah. Well, let's say he's 84, is he?
0: Oh, not bad in fairness. 82.
1: Ah, and she is. She's. 68.
0: She's 57.
1: Fart.
0: Have another bite of your thing there while you're consoling yourself. Right. Michael Douglas, 82. Catherine Zeta-Jones, 57. We're going to stay at the movies. In fact, there's quite a few from the movies are on the screen front today. Will Smith is celebrating his birthday today.
1: Oh.
0: Yes.
1: That's famous, getting better now.
0: Famous slapper of presenters, Will Smith.
1: Gave Chris Rock a slap in the head, yeah.
0: Certainly did. Which took the shine off a bit.
1: It kind of ended his career a little bit.
0: Yeah.
1: Well, like...
0: Because in fairness, he again, you know, like some pretty, you know, impressive movies kind of...
1: Very good movies, yeah.
0: CV.
1: Very good, very schmaltzy movies as well. What's that American Dream one, or The Good Life, or something?
0: I know the one you're talking about.
1: Yeah.
0: It is
1: his kid.
0: Happiness. No, not Happiness.
1: Pursuit of Happiness.
0: Is that what it is?
1: Yeah, and then there's the Zombie Dog one or whatever. There's...
0: Yeah.
1: Yeah, but look at that. Here's some great movies. Can't remember the names of any of them.
0: Yeah. He did Ali. Did you watch the Ali movie that he did?
1: I did. I was disappointed by it. But that's just because Ali is such a big figure. It would have to be one of the best movies you ever saw.
0: Yeah.
1: To do it any justice.
0: I actually listened, believe it or not, just finished it this morning. Listen, you know the way you gave me that podcast of the biographies? I listened to the Ali one today.
1: Oh, did you? Very good.
0: I finished it today.
1: It is amazing, isn't it? It's very, very,
0: very good.
1: Yeah.
0: I
1: just want he's finished it. Look at the time. It's six. He's finished his book today.
0: The Fresh Prince was a moment in time.
1: That was brilliant.
0: For us.
1: Yes, it was. It was a real cultural moment, you know? Everybody had their own version of it. Jim would be there in West Fingless. I was born on a horse. He was here as well most of my time. Run around the village. Yeah. Up to no good.
0: Yeah, that's me. I'm the kind of...
1: Eating buns, hanging around the neighbourhood.
0: I'm kind of I'm a weird sort of version of a Fresh Prince. I'm like, I went from the tough streets of Finglas to the hills.
1: To the wild
0: just
1: hills.
0: Just not Beverly Hills.
1: Yeah. To the wild hills of Wicklow.
0: Wow. I never realised that about myself.
1: Keep out of trouble,
0: They will.
1: You gotta move with the culties up in Mount Wood. I gotta say, he's 57 now.
0: Oh, not bad. 58 for Will Smith. Another one from the big screen. Going back a bit though again. Mark Hamill is celebrating his birthday
1: Skywalker.
0: Today. Abstin man.
1: Absolutely.
0: Luke Skywalker in the original Star Wars trilogies. From back in the day.
1: And he went quiet for decades. Never heard of him for decades.
0: Mm.
1: And then he's just totally reignited his whole career again with the back to Star Wars again.
0: Yeah. Did he do any telly or anything in the middle?
1: Not that I'm aware of.
0: Yeah, me neither.
1: He just
0: would
1: drop off the face of the earth for a long time. And comes back and seems to be a very cool guy.
0: Was it willingly? Was he kind of like, hey, that went well. I've got a few quid. I'm out of here.
1: I don't know. I think he was kind of typecast.
0: Oh, was he?
1: Yes, but anyway, he came back and he was typecast. He came back as Luke Skywalker for.
0: He had to literally wait for it to come around.
1: He just thought, just
0: goes to show. Hang in there long enough, everything comes back into fashion.
1: Just give it 60 years. If you don't die, it'll come back. And so, that means he was 77? No.
0: Yeah, yeah, you're right. In that neck of the woods, yeah.
1: God, blimey. So that means he's in his 80s. Holy fart. Luke Skywalker is 82.
0: He's 75.
1: I said he's in his 80. You could have at least given me a funny eye to help me out there. Now, that's on you.
0: You're right. Right, from the big screen to the small, Heather Locklear is celebrating her birthday
1: today.
0: Heather
1: Locklear.
0: Yeah.
1: Oh, japers almighty. That was TJ Hooker and everything.
0: It was.
1: Oh, yeah. And Charlie's Angels, I think, was it? For a little while.
0: I don't know about that. Maybe I don't know about that one now. But Dynasty,
1: in my dreams,
0: Dynasty,
1: yeah.
0: Obviously.
1: Dynasty. Oh, shoulder pads.
0: Yeah. And TJ Hooker is the one I kind of most remember.
1: Beautiful. Oh, jeepers.
0: That's when hair was hair.
1: Wasn't it? Yeah. Imagine being arrested by that, by horse. I would be like, they can keep me for an extra week.
0: Man. That hair was iconic.
1: Unbelievable.
0: You could see that hair on its own.
1: Yeah.
0: You know what I mean? The hair that was like Heather Locklear, Farrah Fawcett style hair.
1: Yeah, it was the same hair as Van Halen, but it just looked so much amazinger on her. Amazinger than that.
0: More amazinger than her, no.
1: More amazinger than that. So I got to say, like William Shatner, who was in he's in his 90s now, which means she's 77.
0: 65.
1: Oh,
0: 65.
1: I'm really bad today.
0: Are you sure you've had enough of those?
1: Really bad.
0: It's still on the small screen. Declan Donnelly, famously one half of Ant and Dec. Declan Donnelly celebrated his birthday today. Those boys did good.
1: Didn't they just,
0: You know. I mean, you would have had to have said at the outset, you wouldn't necessarily have predicted.
1: With PJ and Duncan.
0: Yes.
1: Yeah, no, you wouldn't have. Bike a groove.
0: And all that. Predicted that these guys were going to become the biggest name in English entertainment.
1: Ever. I think they've surpassed everybody now at this stage.
0: Well, I mean...
1: Parkinson's and Wogan's and everything.
0: Money that they must have generated from the I'm a Celebrities and the other stuff they've done and whatever.
1: Just
0: even
1: dominating.
0: Their version of a mediocre hit like that Black and Red or whatever it was called, the Saturday Night thing, the Saturday Night Takeaway and all that. Like... Still huge.
1: Huge. They were just colossal. They're the most successful ever.
0: They won awards like every year. They were sort of like TV personality of the year.
1: Assumed that they would just come and collect it for years. For like a decade or something. God almighty. So he's 51 now.
0: Yes, he is.
1: Yeah,
0: well done. Well done. 51 for Declan Donnelly. And then final one from us. It's a sporting one and it's one of our own to wrap it up. Ronnie Whelan.
1: Ronnie Whelan. Shout him out, his. Daddy hasn't lost his touch. Remember, he's got to go to get the Dutch. I got to say...
0: Have you ever met Ronnie Whelan?
1: No, I haven't, no.
0: I know it sounds a weird thing to say, but I'm kind of surprised I've never met him. Just mean.
1: Yeah, I know, because he does the rounds.
0: And in fairness, like, you know, he's originally English Direction, isn't he?
1: Is he, yeah.
0: I think so.
1: The dad or whatever. Surprised you haven't met him then.
0: Yeah, and like, you know, and then over the years you get involved in these kind of like the legends things, the, you know, charity games.
1: Oh,
0: or whatever.
1: Yeah, all these things.
0: You'd imagine you would have come across him. I've never met him.
1: And he does seem to have a good sense of humour and stuff.
0: It seems like he'd be absolutely sound.
1: A few years ago, and you know, who caught the ball in the English? Yeah, and then it just pans to him going, "Me, oh God's sake, me."
0: No, are you mixing him up with Ray Houghton?
1: Yeah. So I'm going to say Ronnie Whelan is.
0: Magnificent. He was out last night, that's all I want to say. He was out last night, he didn't get to bed.
1: I was wondering why a fella from England had like a Liverpool accent.
0: And is actually Scottish. But anyway. getting back to the chap who's Irish and, you know, whose birthday it is today.
1: And I just realised I sang the Johnny Aldridge bit of the Give Him a Last Jack song.
0: Oh, did you?
1: Yeah, because Ronnie Whelan had him reeling, that's the one, remember?
0: Right. It's going well so far, though.
1: So there you go. So I'm definitely going to get this one, aren't I? He's right. 63.
0: Oh, not bad.
1: Ah.
0: 64. Right. That's all I have for you.
1: What about Felicity Kendall? She's her birthday today.
0: How did you know that now? Have you been looking ahead?
1: No, I saw it in the paper, yes.
0: Right,
1: no,
0: go on then. It's a fame. It's a significant. I'll give you that.
1: I was hoping you'd have it, and he goes, no, it's not on the list.
0: Yeah. Right. Well, I didn't think she was, you know, better than the other ones we've done.
1: Oh, the good life.
0: Go on, give us that.
1: She's 80.
0: She's 80. All right, well, I'll tell you what I'll do, right? So, you did get, who did you get? Declan Donnelly, did you?
1: Yeah.
0: Right, and now you've gotten Felicity Kendall because you knew her. Is there anybody, any of these you want to have a go at? Karl-Heinz Rummenigge.
1: What in the name of God did you just say?
0: Karl-Heinz Rummenigge.
1: He had a speech.
0: The legendary German footballer.
1: Come on.
0: Karl-Heinz Rummenigge. Bella Ramsey. Maria Doyle Kennedy.
1: Yes, I love her.
0: And Jodie Kidd. English model.
1: One of the most natural drivers in the world.
0: You can pick one of them then on the basis that you might get your three out of it.
1: I'm going to go Maria Doyle Kennedy because she's an Irish legend.
0: Okay.
1: And I'm going to say she's 57.
0: She's 62.
1: I'm sick of this.
0: Are you sure you don't want to try Karl-Heinz Rummenigge?
1: Yeah, he's 81.
0: 71.
1: Ah, for God's sake. Jodie Kidd is 56.
0: She's 48.
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4: It's our quick roundup of what's going on around town, and the Mystery Ensemble will present the music of all 8 Harry Potter films. 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And starting next Monday and running for the week, Music Town 2026 will kick off a celebration of Phil Lynott. There's an exhibition on Wicklow Street. The National Concert Hall have free talks and performances of his solo stuff as well. And the IFI are showing the recent Philo documentary A Song for While I'm Away. 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

0: Radio Nova with PJ and Jim. Still a top tune, if you ask me. Goo Goo Dolls.
1: That's
0: and
1: Iris song.
0: From, what was it, City of Angels, was it?
1: That's the one, yeah, Nick Cage standing on the top of the building at the end, you know.
0: Absolutely. Oh, the irony, you know. But anyway, off we go to Happy Friday, by the way. Hopefully you're in good form. Looking forward to the weekend, whatever's ahead for you. What's it looking like? Did you have a glance and see if we're on
1: actually,
0: for any sort of decent weekend at all?
1: I did not have a glance. I didn't.
0: Right. Yeah. Should we just trust Tobrona's judgment on it?
1: No, don't do that. I'm going to say, it looks like not a bad day.
0: Excellent.
1: Yeah, no sunshine by the looks of it, but decent, you know, nice and warm and calm and everything. Yeah.
0: And then Saturday, Sunday?
1: Saturday, tomorrow could be beautiful, actually.
0: Lovely.
1: Lots of sunshine in the whole lot.
0: And Sunday,
1: let's not talk about Sunday.
0: Ah, stop it.
1: Well, not the morning. It's okay outside the morning.
0: Oh, that's all right then. As long as Sunday afternoon is good.
1: It's 10. Sure, look, Jim doesn't get out of bed at lunchtime.
0: Things to be doing. Excuse me, I don't sleep in that late on weekends.
1: He does. Yeah. He gets up and he puts on his house coat and goes down for a sleep on the couch until 3 or 4 o'clock in the day.
0: Yeah, man, I wish. But anyway.
1: Then wakes up and gives out about having to see me again. I know. His missus does be telling me.
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3: Good morning, guys. Here's the top three stories this morning. The world will be shamed when the truth of the crimes being committed in Palestine are revealed. So Taoiseach Micheál Martin told the UN in his statement to the General Assembly overnight. A man will appear in court in Belfast today, charged with the murder of Dubliner Robert Lawler. And CNN and MS Now say their reporters were denied access to a White House state dinner for Chinese President Xi Jinping. In sport, the Republic of Ireland slumped to a 1-0 defeat away to Kosovo in their Nations League opener in Pristina last night. There's one game in the League of Ireland Men's Premier Division tonight. Galway can leapfrog 6th-placed Shelburne with a win at Éamon DC Park. And Connacht get their URC campaign up and running against DHL Stormers today. And the weather, rain and drizzle will linger before clearing to leave a mostly dry day with sunny spells turning hazy at times. Highest temperatures of 16 to 18 degrees. Now you're up to date. We'll have more details at 7. 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

0: Radio Nova with PJ and Jim. Morning to you and happy Friday. Fool's Gold from the Stone Roses. 087-1818-100 to get in touch. Loads of people on about various all sorts.
1: Was there any strangers that are up already that were out with us last night?
0: I tell you there is, believe it or not. I checked this out, right? There's no name. I've checked the avatar and everything. It's HD is the title on it. But anyway, and it's a little video that they sent in of Pat on stage last night. Our own Pat Courtney playing guitar with the brilliant Vicky Martin last night.
1: Fantastic. He was actually playing, was he?
0: Down. Yeah, he got up and he did a song with them or whatever. Fair I think it was play. Highway to Hell from AC/DC. Wow. But anyway, they also sent us in a little screenshot of all their kind of like missed calls trying to, you know, get in touch with people or whatever, or find people, you know. As we were saying, it was loud.
1: It was very loud last night, yeah.
0: But they got home at 2 o'clock in the morning.
1: Whoa.
0: And they're up and at it already.
1: Jeepers. Fair play to you. Serious going, yeah.
0: Hazel it is. Hazel, thank you for that. A guy thought our Niall was bad. Niall said he made it home about midnight.
1: Yeah, and he was working and everything. And
0: he was, he was doing stuff. I'm knackered and I was home at about, I don't know, after 10 or something.
1: What time? I got to bed at what, just about midnight. I went to bed.
0: What?
1: Yeah.
0: So you went out gallivanting after you left me?
1: I had loads to be doing,
0: had
1: yeah,
0: you?
1: Yeah, loads.
0: All right, yeah. As soon as I was out of the picture, you went off and had a good time. That's what you did, is it?
1: Yeah.
0: That's typical of you. Unbelievable.
1: Yeah, well, like, you know, I didn't want to say anything to you in case he'd come, you know?
0: Yeah, exactly. In case I'd want to go with you.
1: No, I didn't. Shocking. I didn't, actually. I just had to get something to eat on the way home and everything, and then... Yeah, I had to stop. I stopped off at the chipper and I'm talking to some weirdos there. And,
0: wow.
1: Yeah, then,
0: You put a lot of effort into getting something to eat then, if it took you a couple of hours, like.
1: A weirdo chipper, and then I had to eat it. And then, you know the way you can't be just going to bed.
0: Oh, yeah,
1: away.
0: Yeah. Oh, right, yeah, yeah. God forbid. God forbid.
1: I can't go to bed with a fat sausage just sitting in your belly.
0: Of course, you have to allow digestion.
1: You have to exercise.
0: You don't want to be ill.
1: You have to exercise it out. By exercise, I mean sit up straight in front of the telly.
0: Also, we were talking about Mark Hamill celebrating his birthday today. We were wondering what happened after Star Wars. Apparently, he did loads of voice work. He's a hugely successful voice actor. Loads of people were on about that. He was in various things, including Batman. You know, the Batman animations
1: and
0: stuff.
1: Oh, yeah, he was the Joker, actually, yeah.
0: Yeah, so loads of people on about that. Also, Michael Douglas celebrating his birthday today. Phil saying, did you know Michael Douglas was the producer of One Flew Over the Cuckoo's Nest?
1: I did not know that.
0: I didn't know that. Is that true? He would have been very young, surely, at the time.
1: Yeah, he would. Surely Jack Nicholson was only a snapper in that movie. Like, yeah.
0: That's a strange one. And it says his dad, Kirk, starred in the original stage show of that. One Flew Over the Cuckoo's Nest.
1: I didn't know it was a stage show either.
0: Phil, are there you sure go. About that now?
1: That's amazing.
0: Are you sure, Phil? I have to veto some of these, just in case.
1: In case there's
0: various party ones coming in, I just have to make sure that it was...
1: You have to protect them from themselves type of a thing, is it, Jeff?
0: Yeah, it's one of them. Also, somebody pointing out Black Rain was another belter from Michael Douglas. Do you remember that movie, Black Rain?
1: Oh, that's right, yeah.
0: And Ambius Dave's been on as well. And I don't remember meeting Ambius Dave last night.
1: I've never met
0: so
1: him.
0: So that's what I'm saying. You, not only did you manage to ignore him,
1: I've never met
0: you
1: him.
0: You managed to make me ignore him.
1: I couldn't tell you.
0: How come we didn't see, like, we were out taking photos and stuff.
1: I have to say, I've never even heard of him. Who was it?
0: But you know what was weird? Is I met Ambius Dave's boss.
1: Oh, yeah.
0: Last night.
1: Yeah.
0: I'm not going to say it.
1: Was he going on about him?
0: No, he just told me he was his boss.
1: He didn't
0: say it one way or the other. But sometimes silence says so much.
1: I'm Ambius Dave's boss. Is he any good?
0: Listen, good seeing you.
1: Good seeing you, lads. Have a good night.
0: Now, Ambius Dave was saying that it was our fault we didn't go out into the... We were out in front in front of the stage.
1: We were right out there doing lots of hellos to everybody, yeah?
0: And everything. So take it out of that, Ambius Dave, now, for an all anyway.
1: Just you.
0: And I met your boss, so look, just
1: so
0: be careful.
1: So we were talking to everyone except for you.
0: That poor man. He'll never get to meet you, will he?
1: Well, let's hope not.
0: Right. Yes. Wow. And then, look, anyway, all I can say is thank you so much to everybody who went to the party last night.
1: Yeah, if
0: you were
1: there last night. Thanks so much for making a great night.
0: And especially if you're up at this time of the morning, fair play to you.
1: Fair play.
0: Because I tell you something, I'm struggling. And I wasn't even on the fruity juice. or anything.
1: No, he wasn't.
0: I was properly drinking, responsible and everything. Mm-hmm. So fair play to you. And listen, thanks. And everybody was great. I have to say, the one thing about the Nova Nation is their sound bunch.
1: They are. They're great. You know? It was deadly.
0: They really are sound. Gas. They say such lovely things.
1: And very inappropriate things face to face, which is hilarious.
0: They never say anything inappropriate to me. You really do live a different lifestyle to me. They say nice things to me. Nobody's ever... I never get propositioned or interfered with or anything the way you do consistently.
1: I didn't get propositioned or interfered with, but now I just say...
0: What are you talking about?
1: I wish I did.
0: You ended up in the same cubicle as another man.
1: Oh, that's right. That was
0: what were you doing?
1: Nothing. He did it. It was a joke that he did on me.
0: All right, I see. Now, I have to confess, I'm quite happy that sort of thing doesn't happen to me. But I'm just saying, we live very different lives.
1: Well, if he's around again later to have it, I'll to... Imagine...
0: Oh man. But anyway, genuinely, if you were there, thank you so much. And you're all an absolutely sound bunch.
1: Yeah, by the way,
0: it's probably too early, actually. You know, normally Navin Man texts in around about this time or whatever.
1: Yes.
0: And met Navin Man last night. And Navin and Mrs. Navin Man. Ooh. Right? And I'm nearly sure she said it was their 50th wedding anniversary.
1: Holy smoke.
0: But it couldn't be, because they certainly didn't look...
1: They got married when they were 7.
0: Even Navin Man didn't look old enough for that to be the case.
1: Yeah, yeah.
0: So I don't know. Maybe I misheard
1: that.
0: It's
1: like a forced child marriage or something, yeah.
0: But anyway, just whatever number it is.
1: Congratulations.
0: Mrs. Navin Man. Yeah. I hope she's up early enough to hear it.
1: Yeah, yeah.
0: By the way. Probably not, to be fair.
1: But someone will let you know.
0: Yeah. Navin Man, on the other hand, he's probably still out.
1: Yeah, sure, it's Friday. Sure, that's it. He's on the mad one. He's still in the toilet with the other fella.
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0: Radio Nova with PJ and Jim. Morning to you and happy Friday to you. Hopefully it is a happy Friday. You're looking forward to the weekend. Whatever's planned for you, hopefully it's going to be good. Enjoy it. Thank you to everybody who was with us last night, kicking off the weekend that bit earlier. In fairness, as we said earlier on, absolutely fantastic bunch. Loads of people on. We'll do our best to give you a shout out and say hi or whatever, but thank you so much for that. On the traffic front, by the way, just to let you know, the M1 southbound after Junction 5 apparently is jammed. There's a car crash, I think, near exit 4. We've had a few messages in about that. And also somebody saying that there are, I won't use the exact wording, but there are people who are attempting to drive down the hard shoulder to kind of skip the traffic.
1: Oh, sneaky little.
0: So it's a kind of double reason to be careful. So look out for it. Crash near exit 4 on the M1 southbound and various shenanigans
1: that's going along with the jet.
0: Exactly. Right, action-packed on a Friday. You know it is. Loads going on a Friday. We're going to have our two chances to win on the Nova Noise. We'll have €42,200 for you to play for. We got our €250 to hand out for the Bloody Stream and their big Oktoberfest event on the Nova Know-It-All. We've got our Friday feature, the Cupcake Guys, coming in with something very different.
1: Yes.
0: It's kind of like a breakfast spice bag.
1: And it happens to coincide with International Bin Day.
0: Love it.
1: They mean
0: absolutely
1: it for TV and all, but you know what we're talking about.
0: You better believe it.
1: Yeah.
0: And it's almost a shame we don't have a hangover. It's a shame we were so well behaved.
1: That's true, actually, yeah.
0: Because that was the whole idea. It was a kind of ultimate hangover brekkie.
1: Oh, we could fit one in.
0: Post-party.
1: We could fit one in. We've an hour.
0: Well, fit in a hangover.
1: Yeah.
0: That'd be something going, wouldn't it?
1: Watch me. Run down there and get three naggins.
0: I am obliged to say always drink responsibly.
1: Party pooper.
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4: It's Misha Trek O'Brien on Augustosha Misha Radio Nova. 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In Egypt, Shocked O'Kailu, Jimi Hendrix and Ostan in London, Agish Fehe Shocked.
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22: With the latest from the Nova Newsroom, I'm Brona Cox. U2's new album will feature a duet with Dolly Parton, and in sport, the Republic of Ireland slumped to a 1-0 defeat. But first, the world will be shamed when the truth of the crimes being committed in Palestine are revealed. So Taoiseach Micheál Martin told the UN in his statement to the General Assembly overnight. The Taoiseach spoke about the conflicts in Ukraine and Sudan, as well as about the treatment of women and girls in Afghanistan. But he reserved his biggest criticisms for Israel.
23: What we are witnessing on the ground is a deliberate attempt by some to make the prospect of a two-state solution impossible. This is not some mad conspiracy theory. It is the stated intent of the Prime Minister of Israel, who said clearly that, and I quote, we are going to fulfill our promise that there will be no Palestinian state. This place belongs to us, unquote, as he permitted the E1 illegal development in East Jerusalem.
22: A man will appear in court in Belfast today, charged with the murder of Dubliner Robert Lawler. The Dublin crime boss, who was a chief suspect in the murder of Drogheda teenager Keane Mulready Woods, was shot dead outside a house in Etna Drive in Belfast on April 4th, 2020. The 41-year-old suspect was arrested in Liverpool on Wednesday. He's also been charged with possession of a firearm or ammunition with intent to endanger life or cause serious damage to a property. CNN and MS Now say their reporters were denied access to the White House state dinner for Chinese President Xi Jinping. It came hours after a federal judge ordered the Trump administration to restore access to them and Politico. The judge said Donald Trump's ban on the three news outlets was likely to be unconstitutional, and he blocked it for 14 days. TikTok has been given a deadline of today to give figures on the number of viewers per post of harmful content. The social media app was grilled at the Oireachtas Media Committee this week over videos showing dangerous driving in the wake of the M9 crash. It's reported TikTok has identified 1,600 videos here showing highly risky driving since then.
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22: And U2's new album will feature a duet with Dolly Parton. Bono and the late country star sing together on Torn, described as a song about broken family ties. Carnaval de Luz is out in November. Nova News. Sport and weather are next.
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22: Starting with soccer, the Republic of Ireland slumped to a 1-0 defeat away to Kosovo in their Nations League opener in Pristina last night. Austria won 3-1 against Israel, which means Ireland sit third in their group ahead of Sunday's game against the Israelis in Hungary. Elsewhere, the Netherlands secured a 2-2 draw with Jurgen Klopp's Germany. Wales suffered a narrow 1-0 defeat against Portugal in Lisbon. There's one game in the League of Ireland Men's Premier Division tonight. Galway can leapfrog sixth-placed Shelburne with a win at Éamon DC Park. Kick-off is at 7:45. Meanwhile, there are four fixtures in the League of Ireland First Division. Athlone Town take on Cove Ramblers, Kerry host Wexford, Treaty United take on Finn Harps, and UCD can move up to second if they beat Bray Wanderers at home. All games kick off at 7:45. And in rugby, Connacht get their URC campaign up and running against DHL Stormers today. Stuart Lancaster's team are boosted by the return of Mac Hansen after 11 months out with injury. Kick-off at the Dexcom is at 7:45. Ulster are also in URC action. They face Edinburgh at home. That match also gets underway at 7:45. And that's your sport.
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22: Rain and drizzle will linger before clearing to leave a mostly dry day with sunny spells, turning hazy at times. Highest temperatures of 16 to 18 degrees. 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

0: Radio Nova with PJ and Jim Blur, song two, morning to you, and most importantly, happy Friday to you. Hopefully it is a happy Friday. Good to have you with us. Thank you so much for letting us hang out with you on your Friday. 087-1818-100 to get in touch as usual. Not good news coming from Kells.
1: Oh?
0: The main street in Kells apparently is closed at the moment because of a crash.
1: Oh no, really?
0: From super... It says, I assume it's meant to be Super Value, right?
1: Yes.
0: But it actually says from Super Glue, Cavanside.
1: A car has driven into Super Glue and it can't get out of it.
0: And the place is clogged up.
1: Yeah, they're after, yeah.
0: Traffic's literally stuck.
1: It's stuck, yeah.
0: No, that's terrible. It's because it could be, hopefully nobody's been injured or anything like that.
1: I certainly hope so, yeah.
0: It just says bad crash, Kells Main Street is closed. Anyway, thank you for letting us know. And other, I have to let you know, it was Brian who gave us those mince pies. Brian has texted in.
1: Oh, thank you, Brian, yeah.
0: I mean, you know, Brownie Brian.
1: Yes, thank you so much, Brian, yeah.
0: Yeah, he's another one of your food enablers.
1: Yes, very nice of you, Brian.
0: He actually gave them to Niall because he didn't get to see us.
1: Well, I had one
0: already. Brian, thank you very much indeed for that.
1: Sound man, Brian, sound man.
0: And also, you'll be happy about this. The bomber's been on.
1: Oh, for God's sake, it's Friday. What's he want?
0: He wants us to give a shout out to all the people heading off for Natasha's hen party this weekend.
1: Oh, it's our last.
0: He's had a stag and it's the hen party, so they're all heading off.
1: Please, everyone, turn up. Well, yeah, it's our last day of happiness before she can ever smash off to some absolute warbling loot in her life.
0: He actually says, tell her to behave.
1: Don't behave, Natasha.
0: I mean, you know.
1: Run for the hills.
0: When you think of the life that's ahead of her.
1: Yeah. Find a good one and run off while you still have a chance.
0: There you go. I'd say you appreciate that. Those kind words. No, I'm sure you knew there'd be kind words coming from you anyway.
1: Just look around, Natasha. There's good men everywhere.
0: Brilliant. Anyway, listen, actually, with Natasha heading off and her hens and everything, there's, you know, whatever your weekend holds, a lot of people, you know, obviously they look forward to a big weekend. They have plans. They, you know, they do all of that sort of stuff, you know. And then there are other people.
1: Yeah.
0: I may or may not be one of these people, but there are other people who would quite enjoy the nothingness of a weekend.
1: The nothingness. And I tell you something, I've just read a story that is actually meant for children, right? But I think...
0: I'll take it.
1: So now, you know my kids these days, there's no... Everything's organised. So you bring your kids to play dates. You're just not thrown out in the street like we used to be.
0: Yeah.
1: Which is, you know, honestly, I think was still better, right? So it's like everything's organised. Play date here, go here. Football, I was going to say football course. You go to your football course on the Saturday and then you go to your dancing course on the Sunday. And you go to your bow and arrow.
0: Every day's a school day, isn't it?
1: You go to your bow and arrow class at 8 o'clock and, you know, your whatever, badminton at 7.
0: It does feel like that. It does feel very different nowadays for kids that everything is actually timetabled.
1: Everything's timetabled. There's no natural play. There's no developed play.
0: Very little spontaneity play.
1: Yeah.
0: Unless it happens in their own house, like that they, you know.
1: Yeah. And then that's like, you know, that's dull. But what they're saying now is a new thing has started in the States, and most things that start in the States are ludicrous, but this I like. Silent Saturdays. No organisation, no badminton classes, no swimming...
0: Horses.
1: No swimming horses, nothing like that. You just...
0: Horses, I said, not horses. Yeah.
1: Yes. I have my swimming horses class.
0: I go and train my swimming horses on the weekend.
1: Yes, I do. Anyway. None of that. It's just wake up, take it easy. Take it easy. Don't plan anything. Don't make anything big happen. If you do something, make it very leisurely. Just sort of like play in the garden, go for a walk, look at the old pine cones, you know, find a conker, smack it off your brother's head. Whatever it is, something nice and leisurely and wandering around. Silent Saturdays.
0: Silent Saturdays. Brilliant.
1: And now, we just see reading this and go, what a brilliant idea.
0: Like, absolutely. I love the idea of Silent Saturdays.
1: Oh, yeah.
0: I have practiced them many, many times, which is why there's a rake of work that has gone undone.
1: Yeah, of course, yeah. Oh, I think we've all done that. Yeah. As much as I'd like to laugh at you, but you are the...
0: No,
1: because
0: at this stage now, it's kind of like, you know, the garden's coming in. I mean, it's one of them.
1: Yeah.
0: You know, the grass is nearly coming in the window going, are you going to be cutting us anytime soon or what?
1: Yeah, and now you go, shut up, grass.
0: Yeah, I'm having a silent Saturday.
1: I'm lying down imagining a swimming horse. just letting it happen.
0: Yeah.
1: Just letting my thoughts run over me, chilling out, demanding of myself, nothing challenging for the day.
0: It's the amount of people who feel guilty when they do things like that. They feel, you know, they've wasted a day.
1: I know.
0: What's wasted about relaxing and sort of having your own time and everything?
1: Yeah. It's a really productive thing to do. Is just like, you can see Jim standing there in his house coat, looking out the window.
0: I don't own a house coat. Will you stop it?
1: Well, you need one. And looking out at the grass, waving in the wind, you know, and just thinking to himself, what would a swimming horse look like? And not answering the door, or, you know,
0: yeah,
1: hearing his other half come down the stairs and going, oh, here we go. Or whatever it is. The two of you is then.
0: But sure. Like,
1: with a plate of sausages.
0: You realise, by the way, everybody listening, members of the Nova Nation, the only reason he's getting all like this is because he can't get Silent Saturdays anymore. Because what did he do? He went and embraced fatherhood, which means all of his Saturdays will never be silent again.
1: Yeah, and to be honest, an entire illusion of Jim in his house coat with a plate of sausages, thinking about a swimming horse, looking at the wafting grass, that's actually what I'd love to be doing.
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0: food at Apple Green from breakfast on the go to dinner tonight. You can pop in and you can pick up your favourites. Loads going on. 0871818100 if you want to give us a shout. Actually, we want to give a little bit of a shout out. Neil was on. There's a big gang. 90 people from Duleek are climbing Croke Patrick for a charity event this, well, I assume it's this weekend. Maybe it's today. Anyway, Neil and all the gang from Duleek who are climbing Croke Patrick for that great cause. They're calling it the Climb for Kevin.
1: That's great. Enjoy that. Have a good one. Yeah.
0: Absolutely. Fair play. 0871818100 if you want to give us a shout. The Nova Noise was played live on stage at our big 16th birthday party last night. Wasn't won.
1: So it still goes on today then.
0: Yeah, absolutely. €42,200 is the jackpot for today. We're going to play in about 10 minutes.
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4: It's our quick roundup of what's going on around town, and the Mystery Ensemble will present the music of all 8 Harry Potter films. That's in Monkstown Church this Friday night. If you're quick, you can grab the last few tickets for Russell Howard. He'll be in Vicar Street on Sunday next. And starting next Monday and running for the week, Music Town 2026 will kick off a celebration of Phil Lynott. There's an exhibition on Wicklow Street, the National Concert Hall have free talks and performances of his solo stuff as well, and the IFI are showing the recent Philo documentary, A Song for While I'm Away. 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

0: Friday's first play on the Nova Noise. This today is worth €42,200. Didn't get to give it away live on stage last night.
1: No, but
0: well, it wouldn't have been us doing it. Who did it, actually?
1: Yes.
0: Pat.
1: So that's a...
0: Pat, Mr. Nova Noise himself.
1: He is Mr. Nova Noise. He's the guy that knows the clues and everything. Plants the clues, so to speak. So if you can decipher, maybe he gave away a visual clue last night. Who knows?
0: Actually, that would have been a brilliant idea, wouldn't it?
1: Yeah.
0: To give away an exclusive clue for partygoers.
1: So maybe he did.
0: That was a missed trick.
1: Maybe he did.
0: Something. Pat. Why, I oughta. Yeah. But anyway.
1: So it's such a missed trick, I'd say he missed it himself. But if you didn't, if you know, now is your time again. Go into the weekend with all that money. 44-04-100.
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0: Just confirmation of those eyewitness reports we had from earlier. The M1 southbound, it says slow now from Junction 6 Balbriggan to a breakdown, which is in the right lane just before Junction 4 Donabate. Also some congestion on the M50 southbound approaching a breakdown there. It's before Junction 9 Red Cow. And the N3 inbound is congested at Junction 3 Clonsilla. Also Church Street inbound, usual queues from North King Street Junction, Temple Oak Road northbound backed up from Rathdown Park. Any updates you have for us? Of course, 087-1818-100. Nova Traffic is with Windsor Nissan. 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
4: Good morning, guys. Here's the top three stories this morning. The Taoiseach has said Israel is not interested in finding peace with Palestine. A 41-year-old man will appear in court in Belfast, charged with the murder of Dublin gangland criminal Robbie Lawler. And pressure is being put on TikTok to reveal figures on the number of viewers per post of harmful content on the platform. In sport, the Republic of Ireland slumped to a 1-0 defeat away to Kosovo in their Nations League opener in Pristina last night. There's one game in the League of Ireland Men's Premier Division tonight. Galway can leapfrog 6th-placed Shelburne with a win at Éamon DC Park. And Connacht get their URC campaign up and running against DHL Stormers today. And the weather, rain and drizzle will linger before clearing to leave a mostly dry day with sunny spells, turning hazy at times. Highest temperatures of 16 to 18 degrees. Now you're up to date. We'll have more details at 8. This is Brona for Nova.

0: Now, whatever your weekend plans are, I suspect they would be better with €42,200.
1: Do you? Wouldn't they just? Absolutely, yeah.
0: What? Unlikely to be anything in your plans that wouldn't just be improved by €42,200.
1: Yeah, there's very few, isn't there?
0: Very
1: yeah.
0: few, I'd imagine.
1: Very, very few. So, Paul, let's change your weekend big time. What's going on, Paul?
2: Good morning, lads. How's things?
0: Very well, Paul. Thanks for asking. How are you? Happy Friday to you.
2: Same to you.
0: Any plans for the weekend? Have you sorted out what you're going to be doing?
2: Not much, but hopefully this will help me out with the plans anyway.
1: Well, absolutely it will. It absolutely will if you know the answer. So hit us with your best shot, Paul.
2: I think it's an orange being dropped into a kettle.
1: An orange
0: into a kettle?
1: Dropped into a kettle. Sounds good to me, except a guess.
0: Okay, here we go. To give Paul big plans for the weekend. Is he right?
2: No,
0: sadly
2: bad,
0: not. Sadly not. I hope it's a good one for you, Paul, regardless. Good talking to you.
2: See you, lads.
1: Take care, Paul. Thanks for having a go. Lisa, good morning, Lisa.
3: Morning. Hi, boys.
1: Hey, Lisa. Lisa. What's going on? What's your weekend plans looking like?
3: Not a lot. I'm just like a breakfast or something.
0: I love the way Lisa kind of gave it a moment's thought there.
1: Like,
0: let me see, what is it I have on this weekend?
1: Will I?
0: Oh, nothing.
1: Will I tell the truth or just make something up?
3: I was thinking about it. I would probably have been dying if I went to that party last night, so.
0: Well, some of us were well behaved, Lisa, you know.
1: Some of them were, yeah.
3: Oh, yeah. My husband still has a fare from last year. That's why we didn't go.
0: Oh, really? Okay. It's 12 months later, the man is still shaking.
1: Delight's here.
0: Right, yeah, Lisa, yeah. let's give you something to play with for the weekend. €42,200. What's your guess?
3: I think it's an olive stone going through a Christmas wrapping paper tube into a plant pot.
1: Right. An olive stone, is that what you said?
3: Yeah.
1: Right, accept the guess, Lisa.
0: Cool, here we go.
1: Oh, sorry, Lisa. Yeah.
0: That's unfortunate.
3: Okay, boy, thanks a million.
0: Happy Friday, Lisa, take care. Cheers.
3: Take care.
1: Cathy then, good morning, Cathy.
4: Hey, PJ, Jim.
0: How are you, Cathy?
4: I'm grand, not about it, thank God.
1: What's going on with you the weekend? Where are you doing?
4: Where am I doing?
1: Well, where are you doing the weekend?
4: We'll see when we win this money, see what happens.
1: Right.
0: Exactly, yeah.
1: Tell us where you're doing then when you have to
0: We'll be doing it all over the place then.
1: Yeah, whatever it is, it'll be all over the place.
0: All over the place.
1: Okay, Cathy, where is your guess?
4: Where is my guess? I think it is a pine nut falling on a counter of a paper bag.
1: Why not? Accept a guess.
0: Right, okay. For Cathy, here we go.
4: Oh, well,
1: tell me
4: mind now, that's it.
1: That's it, yeah, Cathy. Yeah. Well,
0: take care, Cathy, anyway. Enjoy it. Happy Friday. Good luck.
4: And same to you. Bye-bye.
0: Cheers.
1: Take
0: bye-bye
1: care,
0: now.
1: Take care. Wherever you're doing your weekend, I hope it's a nice one.
0: Out of our mind now. That's what she said. Oh, sorry, the guest. No, the guest is out of my mind.
1: Thanks, Cathy.
0: We'll go again, of course, just after 8:30, €42,200, as always. I know we say it all the time, but it's hard to believe, PJ, but sometimes people don't actually listen to us.
1: I know that.
0: Strange, isn't
1: it? I don't know why they're not
0: paying. Even though our advice is... I mean, it's gold standard.
1: Some of it is, yeah.
0: Some of it is. This one is. Nova.ie/Nova Noise. All the previous guesses, which is really the important bit. You need to make sure you're not guessing something that's been guessed before. Clues are there as well. And we'll play again just after 8:30.
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0: Radio Nova with PJ and Jim Delamitri. Nothing ever happens. Happy Friday to you. Hopefully you're in good form. Hopefully you're looking forward to the weekend. We've plenty more on the way. We have our man at the movies, Clint Dreeburg, here after nine. Also our final day of the Nova Know-It-All to come. More winning to be done. We've got €250 for you to spend at the Bloody Stream in Howth as part of their big Oktoberfest event that is happening from the 2nd of October. Also we've got, what else we got going? Oh God, another crack at the Nova Noise.
1: Yes we do.
0: Almost forgot about that. And something that we're very much looking forward to. We are going to be joined by Graham Hurtridge, who is the, well, you kind of know him as the cupcake guy.
1: Yeah, you know, he's been in with us
0: a few
1: times.
0: In the past know him as that, but
1: we're big fans of his, and even more so now.
0: Absolutely, because it's not, he's not being cupcake bloke today. He's being breakfast spice bag bloke.
1: He's being a spice bag chap.
0: Because in fairness to him, in honour of our party last night, I mean, he suspected that there might have been hangovers. Now, obviously, he doesn't realise that PJ and myself are ultra professionals and wouldn't be involved in that sort of shenanigans, and so we're, you know, teetotal, but nonetheless he decided he would do a special breakfast spice bag hangover cure type thing.
1: Wonderful. Yeah,
0: beautiful.
1: Not that we need it, like you said. Not that I'm gagging for for some reason.
0: No, we were far too well behaved. I feel guilty now. I feel like I've let him down.
1: Yeah, honestly, Jim was really too well behaved.
0: But anyway, so he's on the way after 8 o'clock. Looking forward to that. And if you need to give us a shout, 087-1818-100, feel free to get in touch at any stage. I'm sure you'll have some contribution to make.
1: In this,
0: other than actually eating the food that Graham makes.
1: Well, I'm not planning on doing much, but I'll get away with doing as little as I can.
0: Good to know. Thank you, Jim. Would argue, what's different about that today?
1: And some would be right.
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2: Due to the leaves falling in autumn and the challenges this brings, Earnroad Éireann wishes to advise customers that a revised timetable will take effect on Dart and Dublin commuter routes from Monday, September 21st until December 12th. Morning and evening peak services will be affected, with some earlier departure times. 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
13: The M1 southbound, it remains slow around Junction 5 Lusk, but at least it looks as though the breakdown further ahead that was causing the problem has now been cleared. The N3 inbound, still some congestion at Junction 3 Clonsilla, and traffic on the N4 inbound, we're told, is solid between Junction 3 Lucan East and the M50. Any updates you have for us? 087 18 18
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14: With the latest from the Nova Newsroom, I'm Brona Cox. The first tickets for Oasis's tour go on sale later. And in sport, Connacht get their URC campaign up and running. But first, the Taoiseach has said Israel is not interested in finding peace with Palestine. Micheál Martin was strongly critical of Israeli actions in the West Bank during his national address to the UN overnight. He drew applause from the crowd when saying the world must take further action.
15: When the full truth of what has happened, what is still happening in Gaza, is finally known, when the evidence is gathered, when the testimonies are heard, when the true horrors are finally and fully revealed, it will shame the world. Nobody will be able to say that we did not know. Let it not be said that we did not act.
14: A 41-year-old man will appear in court in Belfast today, charged with the murder of Dublin gangland criminal Robbie Lawler. The 36-year-old, who was a chief suspect in the murder of Drogheda teenager Keane Mulready Woods, was shot dead outside a house in Etna Drive in Belfast on April 4th, 2020. The suspect, who was arrested in Liverpool on Wednesday, is also accused of possession of a firearm or ammunition with intent to endanger life or cause serious damage to a property. Donald Trump has welcomed China's President Xi Jinping back to the White House for a state dinner. Some of the world's biggest tech bosses were among the guests, including Elon Musk, Tim Cook and Sam Altman. President Xi says the two leaders reached common understandings on a number of issues during their talks earlier. Mr. Trump says significant progress has been made.
5: We will also discuss pressing issues concerning security, technology and superintelligence, SI. The decisions we make in these areas today can promote peace and prosperity for decades and decades to come.
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14: And the first tickets for Oasis's tour next year are due to go on sale later. But you can't just join the queue. Fans need to register in advance and be lucky enough to get a unique code, giving them a set time slot to buy. Their 2025 reunion shows sold out in minutes. Nova News. Sport and weather are next.
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14: Starting with soccer, the Republic of Ireland slumped to a 1-0 defeat away to Kosovo in their Nations League opener in Pristina last night. Austria won 3-1 against Israel, which means Ireland sit third in their group ahead of Sunday's game against the Israelis in Hungary. Elsewhere, the Netherlands secured a 2-2 draw with Jurgen Klopp's Germany. Wales suffered a narrow 1-0 defeat against Portugal in Lisbon. There's one game in the League of Ireland Men's Premier Division tonight. Galway can leapfrog sixth-placed Shelburne with a win at Eamon DC Park. Kick-off is at 7:45. Meanwhile, there are four fixtures in the League of Ireland First Division. Athlone Town take on Cove Ramblers. Kerry host Wexford. Treaty United take on Finn Harps. And UCD can move up to second if they beat Bray Wanderers at home. All games kick off at 7:45. And in rugby, Connacht get their URC campaign up and running against DHL Stormers today. Stuart Lancaster's team are boosted by the return of Mac Hansen after 11 months out with injury. Kick-off at the Dexcom is at 7:45. Ulster are also in URC action. They face Edinburgh at home. That match also gets underway at 7:45. And that's your sport.
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14: Rain and drizzle will linger before clearing to leave a mostly dry day with sunny spells, turning hazy at times. Highest temperatures of 16 to 18 degrees. 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

0: Yep, it is our Friday feature. As always, we are filming for Instagram Live, so if it's safe to do so, jump on there and check it out for yourself, because we're in the brilliant company of Graham Hurtrich. He's with us. You would have known him in the past, perhaps, as maybe the cupcake bloke, but I'll tell you something, so much more to this man. You'll know him, of course, from the fabulous bakery in Rialto, and look, all the other stuff. We'll get to chat with Graham. First of all, congratulations.
1: Thank you very much.
0: Because we are in the company of a champion, ladies and gentlemen. I'll tell you something. The champion, he is producer's champion, recently named producer's champion for Bláthnaid Héireann, which is the Irish Food Awards. Bláthnaid Héireann, the Food Awards. And it's kind of, you had to explain to me what, you're a champion for the producers.
1: For the producers, yes. So basically every year all the producers are asked who's doing the most for Irish food and for promoting Irish food in the country at the moment. And like, I am joining an amazing list. Nevin Maguire, Darina Allen, Caroline Hennessy, Kate Ryan, all these amazing food journalists and food writers. I'm joining the same list as them. Yeah, they picked me.
0: So you're basically championing...
1: I'm championing Irish food, yes.
0: Brilliant.
2: Wow, that's brilliant. So I can't believe we didn't get a nomination, Jim. All our talk of Irish sausage rolls over the last year.
0: Absolutely. And I mean, has anybody asked more? Anyway.
2: Absolutely not. We have heartburn every day because of Ireland and Irish food. We love it.
0: Yeah. So listen, now Graham, you've created this. This is especially for us, isn't it? Because
1: Post-party last night. So like at the end of the party, what you really probably wanted was a spice bag.
0: Yes.
1: The following day, what you really want is a full Irish. So we are doing a mashup of the two of them.
0: Brilliant.
1: And we're making a full Irish spice bag.
0: This is incredible.
1: So yeah, all the products that I'm using today are like Bláthnaid Héireann, like finalists or winners in previous years. So they are everything that we're using, except for a little
0: great,
1: bit of
0: great producers.
1: Except
0: you were
1: for
0: saying
1: a
0: like
1: little
0: the,
1: bit of chili powder. Exactly.
0: You were saying like Rudd's black
1: Rudd's
0: pudding
1: black
0: and
1: pudding,
0: stuff,
1: and Loughrea sausages, O'Neill's bacon. Then our seasoning is made up with some Achill Island smoked salt, umami powder from Ballyhoura mushrooms.
0: Brilliant.
1: We're using Irish rapeseed oil.
2: Ah, here
1: we're using. Our chips in our spice bag are not chips. They're actually potato farras.
2: Yeah, I'm actually cutting them.
0: Look
2: at
0: that. PJ is doing work, basically. He just wants you to know that he's doing some work.
2: And
0: you have to say you've done a very good job of cutting in a straight line.
1: Into that bowl.
2: We'll do one more this.
1: Do one more, yeah.
2: I want to make sure we all are eating a lot of food.
0: Brilliant. I love the look of this, and I mean the smell in here already is fantastic, because Graham obviously pre-prepped some stuff.
1: Drizzle of oil over the top of them.
2: Now a drizzle. Now this is
1: a decent drizzle.
2: Like this.
1: Same again, I'd say. Yeah, you
2: like
1: want.
2: That.
1: Yeah, that's.
0: God, it's not like you to be light-handed.
1: We want them
2: I
1: to
2: know,
1: get.
2: Oh yes, true. But that's why I ruin most things.
1: A bit of sea salt in there, just
2: like a pinch.
0: Now this, I tell you, we had a little sniff of this sea salt, and
1: a little bit more.
0: It's a smoky sea salt, and it is absolutely glorious.
1: Smoked sea salt from Ackland. Give all that a bit of a shake. Just
2: smell off my hand from touching it.
0: That's it. Now
1: and that's it. Like these,
0: he'd be sucking his thumb for the
2: day. You'd like to smell my hands, Jim.
0: Thanks very much.
1: These are an amazing way of doing the potato farls, because what it is it just makes them nice and crispy on the outside. You get that kind of chip-like texture.
0: Brilliant.
1: And they're going straight into a really hot air fryer.
2: So brilliant.
1: And we'll just
2: and they do just look like chips. They do, yeah.
0: So, putting the potato farls together, you did that yourself, did you? Or did you pick them up somewhere?
1: No, they are Irwin's Bakery from Northern Ireland.
0: Right.
1: And again, they're a Bláthnaid Héireann finalist many years. So again, as I said, I'm so looking forward to getting down to Dingle next week, because what I do, I use Dingle as an opportunity. Like, there's a big, huge showcase where they set up a marquee, basically like a supermarket.
0: Right.
1: And you can look at all the shelves and all the finalists are there. So,
0: Is that when you actually get your reward?
1: That's where you get your reward. I'm actually a finalist as well. So even though I'm the producer's champion, I'm also a finalist next weekend. My brack from the Explorer brack from Ernie's, our new cafe in Atai, has actually been shortlisted for the best brack in Ireland.
0: My God.
2: Look at you.
0: To be honest with you, I feel inferior now.
1: So yeah, I'm picking up, fingers crossed, I'll be picking up award next Friday. But also, we use it as an opportunity to literally shop for our own shop.
0: Yeah.
1: And we would look at the shelves, take photos of all these small little producers, and then when the awards are over, we get in touch with all these, say, we want to stock you in the shop.
0: Saying that it's a brilliant time for Irish producers, because there's actually people are really on board with the idea of celebrating Irish food and taking Irish food options.
1: I know we were talking about there a few minutes ago, but definitely coming from COVID, there's definitely a longing for Irish food locally produced. Like during COVID, people got to shop and buy these amazing kind of creations that producers came up with online and hampers that they were sending out to people. People were tasting them and trying them, and now they're actually getting to come into shops and buy them. It's brilliant.
0: Brilliant. Right, okay. Well, there's certainly a longing for Irish food in this studio at the moment.
2: I was just about to say.
0: Listen, I'm going to take a tune. What's the plan now? We're going to, once they're crispy.
1: Yeah, so we'll get them up nice and crispy. I have some O'Neill's bacon, Rudd's black pudding, Loch Ray sausages already pre-cooked. We're going to put them in on top of the chips in a few minutes, warm them back up, then we're going to take them out and season it all up with some mushrooms, scallions, and our homemade spice seasoning.
0: Tell you something. Take it out of that.
2: Radio Nova. Seriously addictive. This is the

0: Radio Nova with BJ and Jim. It is Morning Glory with Apple Green. Great food makes every journey better. M&S Food at Apple Green offers a great selection of sandwiches, cookies and more on-the-go favourites. Now, we're going to give a little bit of time for Graham's creations to cook a little longer in the air fryer.
1: I mean, it's totally edible and nice now. It's not that we just want it to be even better or
0: In fact, PJ was disgusted we were allowing more time. To be perfectly honest with you, he wasn't a fan of that at all. More time? I have to wait even longer.
1: I was convinced by being told it will taste better.
0: Absolutely. So we'll do that. We'll come back. We'll chat with Graham and we'll taste, more importantly than anything, this fantastic breakfast spice bag that he's created exclusively for us this morning. A couple of quick shout outs. Franklin, happy birthday to you.
1: Franklin's
0: 9 today, so have a cracking day. And also Dano is celebrating his birthday today. He's 14 today.
1: Oh, wow. Your youth is over.
0: Lovely. There you go. Happy birthday,
1: Happy
0: Dano.
1: Birthday.
0: Wow.
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0: of our Friday feature with the company of the brilliant Graeme Hurtridge, who's here with us. He's created something exclusively for Morning Glory. It's like our post-party kind of, well, it's like a breakfast spice bag.
1: Had we had hangovers, Jim, but we're too well-behaved, this exactly. would be the perfect cure.
0: It would have been ideal.
1: Absolutely.
0: It would have been ideal. So listen, very quickly, before we get into the tasty bit, which is the part that PJ's really kind of the only reason he comes in, to be honest with you, on a Friday. But anyway, so a quick recap then on what we did, because this would important thing about this is that everything is absolutely Irish produced.
2: Exactly. A bar, a little bit of chilli powder, everything is Irish. So we have made our chips, and I'm doing air quotes there, our chips are made out of potato farls from Irwin's Bakery in Northern Ireland. Mm-hmm. We season them with a little bit of New Grange Gold rapeseed oil from Meath, flavoured with a little bit of ackle sea salt, smoked ackle sea salt from Mayo, and then they went into the air fryer. While we're on our break there, they cooked up. I've topped them off, and I'll take this out now.
0: Brilliant.
2: With some Rudd's Black Pudding.
0: I tell you, if you're watching this on Instagram, oh my God, this is just
2: so we put in
0: heavenly.
2: Some Rudd's Black Pudding. We put in a little bit of O'Neill's bacon and sausages, Loughrea sausages from Galway. Lucknans. I'm actually going to, I think I might have got that name wrong, but I will put it up properly.
0: No problem.
2: They're sausages. And then I'm just dusting it off with a little bit of my seasoning, which I've made up with more of the umami powder from Ballyhoura mushrooms.
1: That stuff is driving Jim round.
0: Absolutely. I think that might be the secret.
1: The secret sauce,
2: It's amazing. It's just like such a powerful flavour, that umami. And a little bit of chili gone in here as well, because you need a little bit of spice.
1: Oh, you do.
2: We also have a couple of mushrooms, and just to make you feel like you're eating something healthy today.
1: No,
2: a few spring onions. No. A few spring onions.
1: I don't want them.
0: It looks absolutely incredible. I'm sure it's going to taste unbelievable. And of course, the reason, by the way, just to remind people as well, that the reason that Graeme is with us is that he is now producer's champion for Blas na Héireann, which is the Irish Food Awards. So, and Dingle sounds like it is going to be the place to be. Next weekend?
2: So next weekend, heading down on Thursday for some press events on Thursday evening. Then Friday is the main awards themselves.
3: I'll do
0: some talking while you're doing some
2: eating. The main awards are on Friday. So there's about 60, 70 different categories broken across meats, dairy. I'm in a bakery category myself because I'm actually a finalist as well next week. Each category has 5 finalists, and then there's bronze, silver, gold. Not necessarily always, because it is a quite highly standards in it. And like somebody mightn't have reached, a category mightn't have reached a gold standard.
0: Wow.
2: Or there mightn't be, do you know what I mean? So it depends on the category. More than likely there will be a bronze, silver, gold. Or there could be 2 bronze, 2 silver, 1 gold. It depends. Judging is really strict. But that's on Friday. And then Saturday, Sunday, there's the whole showcase that I was talking about, that kind of supermarket, is open to the public to come and see during the Dingle Food Festival.
0: Brilliant.
2: So basically I get to spend 4 days in Dingle with
0: food
2: all
0: heaven.
2: My friends, like-minded
0: heaven.
2: People. It's just brilliant.
1: Food heaven. This is so good, by the way. This is tasty.
2: So I actually finished it off. Would you need a dollop of ketchup with your breakfast? Yeah. But we're using Ballymaloe tomato relish,
1: which makes everything better.
0: I tell you something. Honestly. I've never seen a breakfast look better in my life.
1: Never, ever, ever.
2: The farls
0: heaven.
2: Are amazing.
1: I can't get over potato farls being made into chips the way they are, and it's so there's
0: revelation.
1: So much better than regular
0: revelation.
1: Chips. They're amazing.
0: Brilliant. Now, of course,
1: amazing.
0: As you probably know already, Graeme's fantastic bakery in Rialto.
2: Yep.
0: And then there's the new Ernie's, was it?
2: Ernie's at the Shackleton Experience in Italian Council there. Yeah, so Ty's my hometown. And basically I put in for the tender to open the cafe. And we're actually open a year already next week or the week after. 10th of October, we're open a year. Going really well. My sister's managing down there and looking after it really well.
0: And then if people want to kind of access you, is the easiest way to get you kind of Instagram and
2: go
0: stuff?
2: Go to Instagram, Graeme Hurtridge. That's the easiest way. So
0: brilliant. Graeme, thank you so much. Congratulations again.
2: Thank you so much.
1: Great
2: to come back in.
1: Thank you so much.
0: Absolutely. By the way, can we get a mention for Supreme... What did you call it?
1: Just someone will be crowned the Supreme Champion.
2: Oh, yeah. So the best of the best next Friday will be called the Supreme Champion. Last year's winner were Bon Chocolatier. Year before that was Riveski. It's an amazing... accolade to get. So next Friday we will have a new Supreme Champion.
1: What a title. Supreme Champion.
0: Graeme Hurtridge, thank you as always. Always brilliant to have you in. We're going to get rid of the Nova Noise and a bit of traffic, and then I'm going to start milling this out.
1: I'm gone for the day. I'm sorry.
0: Right, just before PJ takes his next mouthful, let's get you on for the chance to win €42,200, what we have for this. It is the Nova Noise, and now is the time to come and
1: now
0: play.
1: Now is the time to do it. While we're stuffing our faces, you make sure you can be as happy as us and win all that money. 444-0410.
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0: And while you're doing that, quick check on the traffic. Delay on Rathoath Road southbound now from Tolka Valley Road Junction. Donnybrook Road inbound, the queue there from Anglesey Bridge. Ranelagh Road northbound, busy now from Marlborough Road Junction. Nace Road onto Tyrconnell Road northbound has a queue from Bluebell. Dromartin Link Road northbound, busy as usual from the M50 to the Upper Kilmacud Road Junction, and some congestion either side on Swords Road from Collins Avenue. Any updates you have, 087-18-18-100. Nova traffic is with Windsor Nissan. The all-new Nissan Micra has gone electric. Now it's your turn. Book your test drive today. See windsor.ie.
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5: Good morning, guys. Here's the top three stories this morning. The Taoiseach has said Israel is not interested in finding peace with Palestine. A 41-year-old man will appear in court in Belfast, charged with the murder of Dublin gangland criminal Robbie Lawler. And two men remain in Gardaí custody in Dublin after a €1.6 million drug seizure. In sport, Republic of Ireland manager Hamir Hallgrimsson admits a considerable number of his players were off the pace in last night's defeat to Kosovo. The boys in green were beaten 1-0 in Pristina. In the other game in Group B3 last night, Austria were 3-1 winners over Israel. And another URC season gets up and running for the Irish provinces tonight. And the weather, rain and drizzle will linger before clearing to leave a mostly dry day with sunny spells turning hazy at times. Highest temperatures of 16 to 18 degrees. Now you're up to date, we'll have more details at 9. This is Brona for Nova.

0: I can't believe we have to do the Nova Noise and I've been taken away from my...
1: Your delicious and unbelievable breakfast spice
0: bag.
1: It is incredible. It's best ever.
0: Absolutely.
1: Best ever.
0: Graham Hurchard's just been in with us and created this special Morning Glory exclusive...
1: I can't explain how good it is.
0: ...breakfast spice bag. It is fantastic. Why? That should be
1: genius.
0: On menus.
1: It really should.
0: A much better way to enjoy...
1: It's better than a fry.
0: ...full
1: yeah.
0: Irish.
1: It is.
0: That really is incredible. Absolutely glorious. And you'll be able to check it out on Instagram in case you missed out on any of it. It'll all be up on our Instagram and... I think Graham said that he'd kind of give details of all of the things that went into it, as in, you know, the producers and all of that sort of stuff. Really cool.
1: We're going to be shopping like crazy later, yeah.
0: Absolutely. In the meantime, though, another crack at this. It is the Nova Noise and it's worth €42,200.
1: And it could be yours, David. Good morning to you. Hello, David.
2: Morning,
0: oh, you're there. Good
1: What's
0: stuff.
1: Happening, David? Where are you today?
2: I'm just on the way to work now.
1: Oh, I think we got a bit of a delay here, David.
0: Absolutely,
1: so we'll get your guess before it all goes wrong.
2: The guess is a mandarin orange rolling off a desk and being caught in a planter.
1: Okay. Accept the guess.
0: Right, here we go then.
1: Ah, no, sorry.
0: Sadly not. Happy Friday regardless, David. Have a good weekend.
2: Thanks very much.
1: Take care. That's an international space station level.
0: I was just
1: going to
0: say, I don't know where David was, but it seems to take a long time for the signal to get there and back.
1: The old tin can. Marion, good morning to you, Marion.
3: Good morning.
1: Hey,
0: Marion, how are you?
1: What's the crack, Marion? What's your weekend looking like? What are you going to get up to?
3: Well, me other half is coming over from England tonight, so we're going into Bleecker Street and Dorset Street, and then tomorrow we're going to head up to Dunleary.
1: God,
3: and then Sunday we'll see what we're going to do.
1: Fantastic.
0: My God, it's action-packed. It's full on. The itinerary is made and everything. Brilliant.
3: Oh, yes. Oh, yeah, every time. And then next week it's Derby, and we'll do the same over there, but different pubs.
1: Okay, deadly.
0: My God, Marion's quite the socialite, isn't she?
1: No, hang on.
0: Social butterfly. That's Let's get around the place.
1: Good for you.
0: Proper
1: good for
0: order.
1: You, I like Bleecker Street as well. I haven't been in there in a long time.
3: I love Bleecker. Right. Brilliant. The music is amazing. It's like listening to Nova all night.
1: There you go. Well,
0: look at that. High praise indeed. High praise indeed. Right, Marion, let's give you the few quid to spend then over the weekend. What are you going for? What's your guess?
3: Okay, well, I'm guessing it could be a walnut rolling down the spout into a watering can.
1: Yeah, why not? Why not? Accept a guess.
0: Okay, best of luck. Here we go. Sadly not.
3: Do you know what? I'm dying to find out what the noise is when somebody actually wins it.
1: Oh. Yeah, same. Oh.
0: Lot of us in that boat. Lot of us in that boat, Marion. Listen, you enjoy your fantastic weekend.
3: I will do. Enjoy your spice bag breakfast.
0: I'm dying to get back to it. I'm trying to keep PJ away from mine. He's already demolished his own. Anyway, Marion, happy Friday. Have a good one.
3: Yeah, happy Friday to you too.
0: Take care.
3: Bye.
1: Darren then. Good morning to you, Darren.
4: Good morning, lads.
1: How are you, Darren? What's the story? Have you an adventure ahead of you like Marion?
4: I'm just dropping. I have my good luck charm with me today. My 6-year-old son, James.
0: Brilliant.
1: Good morning to you, James.
0: How are you, James?
1: So is this James' guess or your guess or a collaboration? What's happened?
4: No, it's my guess. But we split the money with him.
0: Good to know.
1: He still gets in, okay.
0: Good to know.
1: James, what would a 6-year-old do with over 20 grand? He'd have some party, wouldn't he?
4: He'd buy all the Toy Story toys available, lads.
1: Yeah, 300 water pistols and a lifetime supply of jellies.
0: Yeah, that's how, yeah. I was going to say, it sounds very PJ-esque. But anyway, right, Darren, you better win it first. What are you going for?
4: We'll go for an avocado rolling into a laundry basket.
1: Accept a guess.
0: Okay, here we go. For Darren and, of course, for James. Is he right?
1: Oh, sorry, lads. Sorry about that.
4: No worries. Next time, lads. Thank you.
0: Absolutely. Enjoy your weekend. Happy Friday, Darren. Take care.
4: You too.
0: Bye-bye now. There we go. So, more guesses. Oh, we've been told, would you like a little geek fact?
1: Yeah.
0: Is it geek or nerd? Which is the appropriate?
1: Same thing.
0: Is it? Okay,
1: yeah,
0: right.
1: Same thing.
0: Apparently, one of those guesses, Marion, I think it was, is the 7,777th incorrect guess.
1: Wow. Well done, Marion.
0: Have a guess who would have given me that fact.
1: Oh, I think I know.
0: There you go.
1: Yes, I think I know. Yeah.
0: There you go. If that's motivation for you, use that. Who knows? But anyway, nova.ie/Nova Noise. Check it out before you play again with our Marty Miller just after midday. €42,200 back on the line.
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0: Radio Nova with PJ and Jim. Morning to you and happy Friday, most of all. Hopefully you're having a happy Friday and looking forward to a cracking weekend. Again, just to say, well, two things really. One is, my God, how good was that food? I know we're banging on about it and you didn't get to taste any of it.
1: But it was the best ever.
0: Honestly, that doesn't become part of an offering on a
1: menu somewhere. Someone has to do it.
0: It is a brilliant way to have a breakfast, the way that was done. It's fantastic.
1: So simple.
0: Graeme Hurtich, the man who put it all together, especially for us. Brilliant to have him in. It's on our Instagram if you want to check it out for yourself. Also, just to say a huge thank you, by the way. Loads of people are texting in and WhatsApping in and everything about, you know, who were at the party with us last night. Radio Nova's 16th birthday party in Soho last night. Brilliant night. PJ and myself got about half of it.
1: Yeah.
0: Because we had to get up this morning. But huge, you know, obviously what we left behind. Pat Courtney and Marty Miller on stage performing, as in drums and guitar.
1: Literally
0: and
1: playing in the band and everything.
0: And
1: honestly,
0: the brilliant Vicky Martin. And
1: she's great. Oh my God, she's very good.
0: Hear that version of Stairway to Heaven they did.
1: Yeah, incredible. Yeah.
0: Good God.
1: They're really, really good.
0: Incredible.
1: Yeah.
0: And then, of course, there's the Stevie Nicks experience as well. Stand Back, I think the band is called when they do that. Just incredible night, and a big thanks to 123inc.ie. We got to give away our 2 grand gold card as well.
1: That's right, at the start of the night we got to do
0: our
1: that.
0: Our friends at 123inc.ie as well. And it was just fantastic, and I really appreciate it. And everybody who was there, we were so sound, you know, when you're interacting with people and getting a photo and stuff. And I even got to sign PJ's book last night.
1: Which is the strangest thing. He just drew a rude picture of it.
0: No, I did. No, I was nice about it. I was going to write. I wouldn't bother reading

0: fuck you, and then sign it. But no, I didn't.
1: Please put it in bin, Jim McCabe.
0: So, Derek, hopefully you enjoyed that. Anyway, listen, on the way, we've got our man at the movies, Clint Treberg, straight after 9 o'clock. And also, of course, we got our final chance for you to win €250 to spend with the Bloody Stream in Howth as they get ready to celebrate Oktoberfest.
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0: Looks like we're incident-free at the moment, which is good news. And the latest busy spots, Crumlin Road inbound, a queue there from Guinness Rugby Club, and Finglas Road inbound, the queue begins at Slaney Road Junction. Any updates you have to pass on, 087-1818-100.
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14: With the latest from the Nova Newsroom, I'm Brona Cox. It's not too late to get involved in this year's Late Late Toy Show, and in sport, another URC season gets up and running. But first, the Taoiseach has said Israel is not interested in finding peace with Palestine. Micheál Martin was strongly critical of Israeli actions in the West Bank during his national address to the UN overnight. He drew applause from the crowd when saying the world must take further action.
15: When the full truth of what has happened, what is still happening in Gaza, is finally known, when the evidence is gathered, when the testimonies are heard, when the true horrors are finally and fully revealed, it will shame the world. Nobody will be able to say that we did not know. Let it not be said that we did not act.
14: A 41-year-old man will appear in court in Belfast today, charged with the murder of Dublin gangland criminal Robbie Lawler. The 36-year-old, who was a chief suspect in the murder of Drogheda teenager Keane Mulready Woods, was shot dead outside a house in Etna Drive in Belfast on the 4th of April 2020. The suspect, who was arrested in Liverpool on Wednesday, is also accused of possession of a firearm or ammunition with intent to endanger life or cause serious damage to a property. Two men remain in Garda custody in Dublin after a €1.6 million drug seizure. Cocaine, diamorphine and a small quantity of magic mushrooms were discovered as part of an operation targeting regional drug trafficking networks on Wednesday. Four men in their 20s, 40s and 60s were arrested. Two were charged with drug trafficking and money laundering offences and appeared in court, while two others are being held at Garda stations in Dublin. It's expected the Parades Commission in the North will announce a decision later over an Orange Order march application for this Sunday. The DUP and Sinn Féin have clashed over whether or not it should be allowed to go ahead. The Drumcree parade route down the mainly nationalist Garavahy Road in Portadown has been banned since 1998.
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14: And a final call is being made for children to get involved in this year's Late Late Toy Show. The team is looking for youngsters with a bit of sparkle who dream of demonstrating this year's must-have toys or who want to step into the spotlight and perform. They have until midnight on Sunday to apply to be part of one of the biggest TV spectacles of the year on December 4th. Nova News, sport and weather are next.
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14: Starting with soccer, Republic of Ireland manager Heimir Hallgrímsson admits a considerable number of his players were off the pace in last night's defeat to Kosovo. The boys in green were beaten 1-0 in Pristina in their opening game of the Nations League campaign. Much of the build-up was eclipsed by their upcoming games against Israel, starting in Hungary on Sunday.
21: It is unusual for us that we have so many that have an off day. So, yeah, we need to look at that, but be quick, because it's 2 days turnaround and we have another game against Israel.
14: In the other game in Group B3 last night, Austria were 3-1 winners over Israel. Elsewhere, the Netherlands secured a 2-2 draw with Jurgen Klopp's Germany, and Wales suffered a narrow 1-0 defeat against Portugal in Lisbon. There's one game in the League of Ireland Men's Premier Division tonight. Galway can leapfrog 6th placed Shelburne with a win at Éamon Deasy Park. Kick-off is at 7:45. In rugby, another URC season gets up and running for the Irish provinces tonight. Connacht begin their league campaign with the visit of South African side the Stormers to Galway. Ireland star Mac Hansen returns to the starting line for his first game since last November. Kick-off at the Dexcom Stadium is at 7:45. And that's your sport.
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14: Rain and drizzle will linger before clearing to leave a mostly dry day with sunny spells, turning hazy at times. Highest temperatures of 16 to 18 degrees. 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

0: It is time for Man at the Movies. It is Clint Dreeberg, and it is, of course, with thanks to Manhattan Popcorn, guaranteed not to make it past the movie trailers. Hey, Clint.
1: Happy Friday to you, lads, and this one is going to get you going. Get you going to the cinema. I know, I think I've probably said it to you over the years that we've known each other about, conservatively a few hundred times doing the movies with you, but this one might get you out. This is Brad Pitt. This is a dog. This is called Heart of the Beast. Here's a little taste.
2: Several days ago, my plane crashed in the wild. Good job, buddy. I'll get you home. One last mission.
3: You can do it. Go on, boy. Go on.
2: How do you feel about double portions?
1: Now, that thrilling soundtrack from the trailer there kind of makes it feel like a bit like a horror film. Lads, this is not a horror film. This is a thriller film. This is a thriller film with heart, as perhaps the title gives away, Heart of the Beast. The Beast is a lovely dog, a German Shepherd combat dog called Odin. The other Beast is Brad Pitt, of course. He's a retired Special Forces soldier. Odin and Brad have been through a lot together, as you can imagine, and we're kind of seeing the post-traumatic of what they've been through. And Brad plays this fella, he's gone off into the countryside, doesn't want to be around people, he's got his plane, he's got his tent, he's got his dog, he's just happy being on his own, like PJ goes on holidays,
0: I understand what you mean. I get it. Yeah.
1: So we meet them at that point, and then we see this incident in the plane, and the plane crashes into the freezing Alaskan wilderness, and then all hell breaks loose for the two of them because they are fighting to survive in that wilderness. Of course, everything's thrown at them. Ugly things, eating things, things they have to do to survive that are just quite extraordinary. And I really, really loved, obviously, the bond that seems to appear from Odin and Brad Pitt. It's just, there's no special effects here. It's a real dog. It's a real human. And how they play these two characters is just extraordinary. Apparently the real dog, his name is Uber. Now, I'm not a bit worried about that because hopefully he's not sponsored or anything, but this dog needs an Academy Award. Brad, give or take, he could have swapped him out for anyone else, quite honestly. And it was going to be a 5-star film. I cried. I cried, lads.
0: Wow.
1: I don't want to say how it ends because,
4: if the dog dies, there's going to be trouble now, I tell you that.
0: Exactly.
4: Much.
0: No, there'll be protests
1: PJ,
0: outside.
1: I'm not going to reveal. I'm going to say something dies. And you when it's a two-person show, you use your mind to make that.
0: You've got a 50-50 shot at it.
4: Just like Castaway, except it's a dog instead of a volleyball.
1: Yes. Oh, my God. That's going to be on the poster. Yeah. Castaway with a dog instead of... PJ, where were you at the screening? You should come along with me.
0: Was there, my lunch. Do they just fall into this adventure, or is there a purpose? Are they on a sort of a mission or a particular kind of like...
1: No. They're post-mission. They're just retired old hacks.
0: So they fall
1: like
0: into it.
1: Again.
0: Yeah.
1: And they just fall out of the sky while trying to have a bit of a flight. And they fall into these circumstances. And again, could have been a 5-star film. There's two scenes in it that go and bloody ruin the whole thing.
4: Oh, no.
1: And you'll know them when you see them.
4: Oh,
1: because
4: no.
1: Because this was heading for 5 stars. I had the tissue box empty. I was standing ovation. I was willing to give the Oscar out to the dog, Odin, or Uber, whatever his real name is. And then these two scenes happen, and it's gone down to a 3.5-star film.
0: Oh, wow.
4: No.
0: Still. My God, that's a hefty cut,
4: isn't it?
1: I'm a bit of a hefty man these days, Jim, and I have to, think like that. I'm not just throwing out my stars anymore. People come back to me and say, I just throw these stars out, so I'm going to be thinking about this harder now, and so I'm being a bit more ruthless. Whoa. And 3.5-star.
4: Well, and are these scenes at the end, these atrocious scenes?
1: I don't want to spoil it for you, PJ. Okay. You have to go to the cinema and watch it this weekend, okay?
0: There's been a bit of a space of them, of kind of dog buddy movies, hasn't there? The kind of
1: There was the dog stars as well.
0: Yeah,
1: recently, when your man, that was more post-apocalyptic. apocalyptic thing and end of the world thing. This is good old-fashioned surviving in the wilderness. And Jim, you'd love it too. I mean, PJ would love the dog, and it'd be like you going home every day up the mountain. Yeah. Surviving in the wilderness.
0: Yes, it could have been called the weekend.
4: Could have been the commute.
1: The commute. Heart of the Commute, starring PJ and Jim.
0: Oh, yeah, I tell you, somebody's got to make that movie, that's for sure. So 3.5 stars we've landed on for Heart of the Beast, yeah?
1: Yeah, that's it.
0: Excellent. Good stuff as always, of course, from our man at the movies, Clint Dreeberg. Thanks as always to Manhattan Popcorn. Guaranteed not to make it past the movie trailers.
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7: It's our quick roundup of what's going on around town, and the Mystery Ensemble will present the music of all 8 Harry Potter films. 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And starting next Monday and running for the week, Music Town 2026 will kick off a celebration of Phil Lynott. There's an exhibition on Wicklow Street, the National Concert Hall have free talks and performances of his solo stuff as well, and the IFI are showing the recent Philo documentary, A Song for While I'm Away. Just search Music Town Philip Lynott and you get the full lineup.
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0: Final chance to win, of course, last day of the Nova Know-It-All. 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
4: Yeah, I love all that sort of German bar music. 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
2: Yeah, we got €250 for you to enjoy the Oktoberfest event at the Bloody Stream in Holt. Final player, and this is absolutely fantastic. The name of this final player today
3: is Barry Walsh.
2: Barry Walsh.
3: Yeah.
2: Oh, I tell you something.
3: Amazing.
2: That name has so many connotations in this studio, doesn't it?
3: Doesn't it? Just me being Barry Walsh himself.
2: Let's hope that, you know, the real Barry Walsh from Blanchardstown has a bit more about him.
3: Please tell me you're a school principal. Hey, Barry.
4: No, definitely not, PJ. No, I'm not.
3: Oh, you're not.
4: Good morning, lads. How are you?
3: Good morning, Barry.
2: Are you familiar with the fictional Barry Walsh from The Young Offenders?
4: I am indeed, yeah.
2: Ah, right, okay, yeah. Because I thought maybe Barry was listening going, what the hell are they talking about?
3: Yeah, what are they talking about?
4: No. It's been mentioned to me once or twice.
2: I'd say so.
3: Do you
2: don't look like him, do you?
4: No, definitely not. I have hair.
3: Oh, yeah, oh.
2: Very well done. Very well done.
3: Not, oh. <That's> a...
2: Very good.
3: Do you have a nice moustache?
4: No, I don't. Okay, right.
2: Listen, now that we got that out of the way, Barry, we'll get down to the important business. The chance to you to give you €250 to enjoy Oktoberfest at the Bloody Stream in Holt. Now, it is a bit of a challenge, okay?
4: Yeah.
2: It's a bit of an ask today. Are you going to give the number, PJ?
3: It's 30. We need to get to equal the all-time record of 14 to win.
2: 14 in the 60 seconds.
3: Yeah, it's huge.
2: Are you a decent quizzer in general, Barry, or?
4: I suppose I better not say that till afterwards.
3: Okay, we'll see.
2: Fair point.
3: I'm going to edit one of these questions because of the length of it.
2: Look at that, he's cheating already. Fantastic, I love it.
3: It's a very long, and it's not. I'm trying to make this as quick as possible. I'm going to give you as good a chance as possible. I can't tell you too much, but the answers are first when the sun shines. So there we go.
2: Brilliant. Okay. Yeah. Now that we got all that out of the way, fingers crossed for you, Barry. Very best of luck. 60 seconds on the clock. Here we go.
3: The Markham and Wise hit theme song was Bring Me What?
4: Sunshine.
3: What sport would you get pars, bunkers, bogeys, and mulligans?
4: Golf.
3: Which superhero was played by Christopher Reeve?
4: Superman.
3: What is 23 minus 15?
4: Eight.
3: What word means both underwear and a dog what a dog does when he's warm?
4: Pass.
3: Pants. What number does the Roman numeral IX represent?
4: 15.
3: 9. What animals males are called Billy and females Nanny?
4: Goat.
3: What group of islands became the USA's 50th state?
4: Hawaii.
3: How many wheels are on a dozen tricycles?
4: 24.
3: 36. What is the name of the frontman of Guns N' Roses?
4: Axl Rose.
3: Which love interest of Batman was a cat burglar?
4: Catwoman.
3: A pomme de terre is a potato in what language? It's French. It's French. Barry, you were up against it from the start, to be honest. You really were.
2: It was always going to be a bit of an ask, to be fair. And you can barely afford to get even one wrong when you're chasing those kind of numbers.
3: Yeah, it's crazy.
2: But Barry, to be fair to you, 1, 2, 3, 4, 5, 6, 7, 8 correct answers, which is very respectable, by the way.
3: Very good, indeed. A win and score in another week, no problem.
2: Absolutely. Listen, Barry, happy Friday to you. Go into the weekend, enjoy it. Take care of yourself.
3: Take care, Barry.
2: Bye-bye now.
3: And enjoy our hair.
2: Show off.
3: Yeah.
2: Anyway, it's all good news for John the Dentist. I love saying that, John the Dentist.
3: John the Dentist, he'd be out there, the grin on him today.
2: John the Dentist from the first delf. Book of the Apostles.
3: Yeah, John the Dentist and the Seven Serpents of Assisi. I don't know why you would say it like that.
2: John the Baptist and John the Dentist. Yeah. They had very different roles in the Bible, to be fair. But John the Dentist from Castleknock, with that score of 13, hugely impressive, deserving of a win, isn't it, when you hit 13?
3: Ah, yeah, when you get there, it's just brilliant, yeah.
2: So €250 voucher for you to spend at the Bloody Stream in Holt at their fabulous Oktoberfest event on the 2nd, 3rd, 4th, 9th and 10th of October. You can check it out. Tickets available on Eventbrite at the moment. And of course, if you can't make it there, John, you can enjoy the Right Group collection instead.
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5: REM Everybody Hurts. When that song was released in 1993, ouch, it didn't even make the top 20 of the States. But here in Ireland, we made it go top 10. Why? We appreciate good music here. We like a good arrangement of a song, nice strings. 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

0: Radio Nova with VJ and Jim. It is Morning Glory with M&S Food at Apple Green. From breakfast on the go to dinner tonight, you can pop in and pick up your favourites. Good to have you with us. 0871818100. Happy Friday to you. Hopefully it's you're looking forward to the weekend. Brian is having an absolute ball at the moment. He says, lads, Friday is the new weekend for traffic. 40 minutes to get from Greystones to the airport. And very little traffic in town as well. Oh, not Brian, Bren, sorry.
1: Very little.
0: Yeah, so he says. In fairness, Fridays are much lighter than other days in the week.
1: I always thought they were, well, maybe in the mornings, is it?
0: I don't know. Probably like, changes during the day.
1: Get to 3-4 o'clock and it's just chaotic. Everyone trying to run off back to their mammies to get the washing done. You know, grown up culture's heading off to meet their mammies for the...
0: Yeah. You never miss a genuine opportunity, do you? To get a bit of a kicking in. By the way, again, just to say thanks so much for all of the lovely messages this morning about the party last night. Those of you who were there, incredible night, and it looks, you know, photographs coming in and all that sort of stuff. Great memories. And
1: definitely.
0: Thanks so much for being there. It was great.
1: Yeah,
0: great.
1: Definitely. We're so comfortable with each other now. We should all be able to get together and have an ill fart. and I mean that from the bottom of my heart.
0: Well, I tell you, we had a text in earlier on from somebody. You're messing about that, but we had a text in from somebody, right? What? Who we had a photograph with, I think the chap's name was Francesco, and I think his sister was taking the photograph.
1: Yeah.
0: And she mentioned that there was an individual. Now, she didn't name the individual, and it wasn't a Nova member.
1: Right.
0: Who was quite keen on the release.
1: Good for them. Good for them.
0: Well, not in her opinion.
1: Good. Well, you need to get out, you then, because you're not one of the team. Benny Blanco, you know the record producer, Benny Blanco. Well, you may have heard, maybe you haven't, but he has publicly said, farts in relationships, be they friendships, relationships, romantic relationships, whatever, they should be not only completely normalised, but we should just let them happen. Celebrate them, even, I would say, because it's...
0: You threw that bit in yourself to celebrate.
1: May have elaborated on the celebrate them, yes, I may have.
0: Okay.
1: But he does say it should be completely normalised. It says, if you're in a relationship and you can sit down and eat together, then why can't you sit down and fart together? It's a total normal part of the eating the meal process and being comfortable in front of each other process. And I guess it's true. Like, your first fart is as important as your first kiss, isn't it? It sort of means you've gone to another stage in the relationship.
0: It's amazing how these things don't make it into your average romance novel and stuff like that.
1: They should do.
0: Yeah. He drew her close and let one go.
1: She let one go.
0: Oh my God.
1: And that's when he knew. She was finally fully comfortable in his company.
0: I don't know if Mills and Boone have ever fully embraced that sort of side of romance.
1: They should. She goes, she never knew if he was really relaxed around her. She never knew if she was really his until they embraced, and one day she heard.
0: Absolutely.
1: And then she knew.
0: Especially if they do it in one of those steamy ones, you know.
1: Yeah.
0: His chiseled midriff was heaving, and she knew he's brewing a big one.
1: He's cooking up a storm for me later.
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0: Radio Nova with PJ and Jim. Final one from us. Could You Be Loved from Bob Marley and the Wailers. Before we go, next week, actually, our prize is huge on the Nova Know-It-All if you're a Beatles fan. Something very cool. Marty Miller, actually, who's on the way just after 10, he'd be all over this. I won't go into all of the details because there's millions of things to it, but it involves a super edition deluxe 30-track... there's millions of things.
1: Millions.
0: There's millions of things in it. Special edition, super deluxe, 68-track things and all.
1: That's like the supreme...

0: What was the champion, supreme champion of Irish foods that we were talking about earlier on?
1: Anyway, if you're a Beatles fan, you won't want to miss it next week. Right, shall we leave?
0: Let's get out of here. Have a fantastic weekend, everyone. We'll talk to you Monday morning from 6.
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19: With the latest from the Nova Newsroom, I'm Brona Cox. It's not too late to get involved in this year's Late Late Toy Show, and in sport, another URC season gets up and running. But first, the Taoiseach has said Israel is not interested in finding peace with Palestine. Micheál Martin was strongly critical of Israeli actions in the West Bank during his national address to the UN overnight. He drew applause from the crowd when saying the world must take further action.
20: When the full truth of what has happened, what is still happening in Gaza, is finally known, when the evidence is gathered, when the testimonies are heard, when the true horrors are finally and fully revealed, it will shame the world. Nobody will be able to say that we did not know. Let it not be said that we did not act.
19: A 41-year-old man will appear in court in Belfast today, charged with the murder of Dublin gangland criminal Robbie Lawler. The 36-year-old, who was a chief suspect in the murder of Drogheda teenager Keane Mulready Woods, was shot dead outside a house in Etna Drive in Belfast on the 4th of April 2020. The suspect, who was arrested in Liverpool on Wednesday, is also accused of possession of a firearm or ammunition with intent to endanger life or cause serious damage to a property. Two men remain in Garda custody in Dublin after a €1.6 million drug seizure. Cocaine, diamorphine and a small quantity of magic mushrooms were discovered as part of an operation targeting regional drug trafficking networks on Wednesday. Four men in their 20s, 40s and 60s were arrested. Two were charged with drug trafficking and money laundering offences and appeared in court, while two others are being held at Garda stations in Dublin. It's expected the Parades Commission in the North will announce a decision later over an Orange Order March application for this Sunday. The DUP and Sinn Féin have clashed over whether or not it should be allowed to go ahead. The Drumcree parade route down the mainly nationalist Garavahy Road in Portadown has been banned since 1998.
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19: And a final call is being made for children to get involved in this year's Late Late Toy Show. The team is looking for youngsters with a bit of sparkle who dream of demonstrating this year's must-have toys or who want to step into the spotlight and perform. They have until midnight on Sunday to apply to be part of one of the biggest TV spectacles of the year on December 4th. 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
19: Starting with soccer, Republic of Ireland manager Heimir Hallgrímsson admits a considerable number of his players were off the pace in last night's defeat to Kosovo. The boys in green were beaten 1-0 in Pristina in their opening game of the Nations League campaign. Much of the build-up was eclipsed by their upcoming games against Israel, starting in Hungary on Sunday.
30: It is unusual for us that we have so many that have an off day. So, yeah, we need to look at that, but be quick, because it's 2 days turnaround and we have another game against Israel.
19: In the other game in Group B3 last night, Austria were 3-1 winners over Israel. Elsewhere, the Netherlands secured a 2-2 draw with Jurgen Klopp's Germany, and Wales suffered a narrow 1-0 defeat against Portugal in Lisbon. There's one game in the League of Ireland Men's Premier Division tonight. Galway can leapfrog 6th placed Shelburne with a win at Éamon DC Park. Kick-off is at 7:45. In rugby, another URC season gets up and running for the Irish provinces tonight. Connacht begin their league campaign with the visit of South African side the Stormers to Galway. Ireland star Mac Hansen returns to the starting line for his first game since last November. Kickoff at the Dexcom Stadium is at 7:45. And that's your sport.
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19: Rain and drizzle will linger before clearing to leave a mostly dry day with sunny spells, turning hazy at times. Highest temperatures of 16 to 18 degrees. 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

Hello, this is Marty at work here on Radio Nova. Since we last spoke, we had one hell of a night last night, celebrating our 16th birthday. New faces, old faces, great to see so many faces. And if you were there, I hope you enjoyed it as much as we did. Learned as well, since we last spoke, that nearly 40 years after it was taken off the air, the BBC is reviving the children's television show Play School. Play School ran from 1964 until 1988. Now, either you'll get the reference or you won't. Now, let's go through the round window and we'll find Genesis. This is Nova.

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0: This is Radio Nova. We play seriously addictive music. Marty at work here today, coming down to the radio station today, down the Malahide Road. And you know there's a certain place on the Malahide Road that's very dear to U2's heart. And with U2 at the minute celebrating 50 years of U2, there's a little bit of, you know, few bits and pieces going on regarding the band. And I don't want to say that they're there, but let's just say there's quite a few fans and security and blacked out vehicles at a certain location on the Malahide Road that might have been rooms of education for the band. Now, that's me saying what's going on without saying what's going on. And I think that's probably the best thing to do, because God knows we wouldn't like to cause ructions and people all rushing there or whatever to get a glimpse. Anywho, yeah, sure, keep an eye on our socials. We might have some more there at Radio Nova 100. And New Order are going to play in a sec.
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0: What a great tune. MGMT and Kids at Radio Nova, where we play seriously addictive music. How are you doing? This is Marty at work here. The old voice. Do you know what? It sounds like I've been absolutely mad at it, and I wasn't. I had brought people home safely last night. But it's just the noise of that room at that party and trying to talk to people. And my voice sounds absolutely knackered. But thankfully, it's Friday, and now I've just remembered I don't have a day off at all because I'm in on Sunday morning as normal. And I'm covering for Nobby tomorrow. So, fun times. Rest the voice a little later, maybe. So, in a few minutes, what were Queen up to today in music history? I'll tell you more about that in a sec.
1: 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Augustasha Nam doing Sula Kahavanish at This Week in Music History. Shocked more of Vienna, the U2 and Eject Shocked O'Ni, Squealader 3 on K Taffeta Rinyadar, via EP, the 3 hour on Marin's fastest selling 12 inch record in Erin. Behind Bob Marley, a gig Dernach and Shocked Show at Nijigupto. He collapsed during the set, August Kailuay playing their gun.
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1: 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August Air Dera, Brett Osana, to the bus. A Rugby and Chocolate Show and DJ Dohada Knee.
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Billy Joel, still rock and roll to me at Radio Nova, where we play seriously addictive music. This is Marty at work here today with Mondello. Have a look at mondellopark.ie to have a look at the crack that you could have. Today in 1982, Queen made a guest appearance on SNL, Saturday Night Live. This was their where they went on, and they did two songs actually, Under Pressure and Crazy Little Thing Called Love. And with that in mind, I love SNL. I still love SNL. Every time it comes back, I get stuck into it. It's very funny television. Anyway, Queen, Crazy Little Thing Called Love, today in music history on Nova.

0: What a tune. Queen and Crazy Little Thing Called Love, marking the fact that Queen made a little guest appearance on this day in music history. The 25th of September today, it was 1982 when they were on SNL to do Crazy Little Thing Called Love and Under Pressure. If you would like a little look at music history stuff, John Bonham's anniversary today, you can find out much more by popping by the website nova.ie, and also my podcast goes through the week in music history in less than 10 minutes. You can find that, once again, nova.ie, or just do a little search wherever you get your podcasts from for Marty Miller's Music History. Rolling Stones for you in a few minutes, and we'll open up the vinyl vault.
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10: With the latest from the Nova Newsroom, I'm Brona Cox. One third of people love their pet more than their family, and in sport, Austria were 3-1 winners over Israel. But first, a group representing rank and file Gardaí says the decision to refuse overtime on certain dates was taken out of frustration. The Garda Representative Association says its members won't take on any overtime duties on 5 dates next month, which include Budget Day and Halloween. The GRA's Central Executive Committee is also planning to march on Garda headquarters in the Phoenix Park on a date yet to be announced. General Secretary Ronan Slevin explains why they're taking the industrial action.
11: The executive members who are number 31, represent all our members across the country, and they have taken a leadership role here. They have decided not to make themselves available for overtime on those dates that we have highlighted. And that is a means to highlighting our frustration and downright annoyance at the way that we continually are being treated both by Garda management and government.
10: Geoffrey Donaldson is due back at Newry Crown Court today for a pre-sentence hearing. The former DUP leader was convicted earlier this year of child sex abuse offences and is seeking to appeal those convictions. Reporter James Gould will be in court.
12: At today's hearing, the prosecution and defence are expected to make submissions on the factors the judge should consider before deciding the sentence. That includes aggravating and mitigating circumstances, as well as victim impact statements and other relevant material. No sentence is expected today, and that's due to be handed down next month.
10: Around 40% of men in Mountjoy Prison are waiting for addiction treatment, a sharp rise from 25% last year, according to the new Irish Prison Service figures. According to the Dublin Inquirer, the figures also show that 60% of prisoners in Mountjoy are waiting to see a psychologist, while almost half of all prisoners nationwide are on similar waiting lists. The Irish Penal Reform Trust has called for greater access to healthcare and community-based alternatives to prison for people with addiction and mental health needs.
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10: 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Half of dog owners even spend more on their dog's haircut than themselves. Nova News, sport and weather are next.
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10: Starting with soccer, four of Europe's top leagues have called on FIFA to reform, saying the body's governance problem goes far beyond the role of one individual. In a joint statement this morning, the Premier League, Bundesliga, Serie A and La Liga have accused FIFA president Gianni Infantino of promoting exploitative ideas. The head of global football has been under pressure since revealing his now scrapped plans to sell off stakes in the World Cup back in July. Infantino wrote to FIFA members earlier this week, proposing an independent review into how the organisation is run. Meanwhile, the Republic of Ireland began their Nations League campaign with defeat to Kosovo last night. The hosts were 1-0 winners in Pristina. There's one game in the League of Ireland men's Premier Division tonight. Galway can leapfrog 6th-placed Shelburne with a win at Éamon DC Park. Kick-off is at 7:45. And in rugby, Mac Hansen returns for Connacht as they kick off their URC campaign by hosting the Stormers. Kick-off at the Dexcom Stadium is at 7:45. At the same time, Ulster welcome Edinburgh to Belfast. And that's your sport.
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10: Rain and drizzle will linger before clearing to leave a mostly dry day with sunny spells, turning hazy at times. Highest temperatures of 16 to 18 degrees. 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

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In a minute, I'm going to open up the vinyl vault for you. What does that mean? Well, I'm going to play a record for you off a record player or a vinyl turntable. And it's a nice, chilled tune for a Friday as well. In a minute, at Nova.

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0: That there be Damien Rice and Cannonball at Radio Nova, where we play seriously addictive music. By the by, now I'm going round the houses to get back to Damien Rice and Cannonball. But friends of his, former bandmates of his, who Damien Rice was in a band called Juniper, right? And the band Bellex One grew out of Juniper when Damien went off and did his solo thing. But I want to bring it back to Bellex One, because Bellex One next month are playing a fabulous festival. Either if you want a road trip, or if you're listening down the country to Radio Nova, if you're anywhere in the environs of Wexford and can make the Spiegeltent Festival. Oh my goodness. It's a stunning little festival. It happens right on the quays beside the fishing trawlers, right? Where they all berth. You've got this Spiegeltent that goes up. Do you know what a Spiegeltent is? Google it. The Spiegeltent that they use on Wexford Quays is over 100 years old. It's got Baroque dance floors, stained glass windows, and beveled mirror columns. It's a work of art just to walk into the thing. It's like a big top, but way classier. Anyway, Bellex One are going to be there. Jack D is going to be playing at the Spiegeltent this year in Wexford. Mick Flannery, Geroid Farley is going to be there. Declan O'Rourke, Chris Kent, very funny. The Scratch, brilliant live. Gavin James, Paul Brady, and Cry Before Dawn. You better start living off the land. Unmissable in the home county of Wexford as well. I don't know if you saw Cry Before Dawn at Forest Fest on the big stage as well. They were absolutely brilliant. Am I going to be at Cry Before Dawn? Yes, because I missed the performance in Kilkenny this year, which again was in a quarry. So Spiegeltent is calling, and I thought I'd share it with you because it's so worth looking out. There's so much going on in Wexford Town over the Spiegeltent Festival. Gorgeous, gorgeous, gorgeous. There's one band that a lot of people are talking about today, and it's not Oasis, it's the other one. We'll talk and play them in a minute.
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1: 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I'll be here tonight to kickstart your weekend with 3 hours of seriously addictive Friday night 80s. 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

0: 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We play seriously addictive music. Thanks for hanging out. This is Marty at work today with Mondello, Ferrari, Porsche, R8 supercar. What would you jump behind the wheel of and fly around the track? MondelloPark.ie for more details. In a minute, I'll get on some Bruce Springsteen. I almost forgot to do something. Hey, this week on the show, we've been giving away script tickets every day. The show is going to be happening at the Three Arena, and that is on the 30th of October. So next month, if you fancy a night out on us, I've got tickets. But how do you get them? Really simple. Just claim them now on 087 1818 100. Put the hashtag script and your name, your details. Throw me in an email address as well, because that's just easy. But make sure you put the hashtag script, because that way I can find your entry really, really easy when it comes this end. All right. 087 1818 100. The word hashtag script to get in to win a couple of tickets to go along to that gig on us and Steeler's Wheel in a minute.
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0: Seriously Addictive Radio Nova, congratulating Derek Kelly from Artane today. He has got himself and his other half, more importantly, some tickets to go see The Script happening at 3 Arena on Friday, the 30th of October. Thanks for the shout on 087-1818-100. Speaking of which...
1: Hey, Marty. Hi. Shout out to all the people in the National 400 today. That's a 400-kilometre cycle from Dundrum in Dublin down around Wexford, back up through Wicklow and onto Dublin. If you could throw on some Bob Seger night moves to get us going, get us ready for the night ahead today, also tomorrow as well. Good man, cheers.
0: Good man, that's Paddy. Paddy is obviously part of that cycle and is going to have a very sore arse tomorrow after he's finished. Actually, I'm on tomorrow, so maybe let me know how you get on. I'll be here between 10 and 2 tomorrow here on Nova. Now, €42,200 for grabs. Nova Noise at Noon is on in a minute.
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11: With the latest from the Nova Newsroom, I'm Brona Cox. Some people have already secured their seats to see Oasis. And in sport, Gianni Infantino is in hot water again. But first, the Garda Representative Association says officers are still waiting on pay rises previously agreed to by the government. Rank and file Gardaí will refuse overtime on five dates next month, including on when European presidency events are taking place, Budget Day and Halloween. The association says members have been waiting since last September for a 1% increase to be paid. General Secretary Ronan Sleven says they've been at the Labour Court.
12: We still have a 1% pay rise due last September, which has yet to be finalised. We have other cases gone through the Labour Court where we're trying to get government to honour their previous commitments, which would result in another 1% pay rise for our members.
11: Geoffrey Donaldson is back in court today for a pre-sentence hearing. The former DUP leader was found guilty of 18 historic sex offences in June. Emily Keegan reports.
13: Newry Crown Court will today hear submissions from the defence and prosecution in this case. Geoffrey Donaldson was convicted this summer of rape and a number of other sexual offences against two women when they were children. Victim impact statements from those two women are also expected to be submitted. No sentence will be handed down today, with that due to happen next month. Judge Paul Ramsey said at a previous hearing the time the former politician will spend behind bars will be lengthy. Geoffrey Donaldson is seeking to appeal the convictions.
11: Some health insurance policies will see a reduction in benefits along with price hikes. Customers with LEIA and VHI will be affected from the 1st of October. LEIA is changing the benefits linked to 95 of its healthcare plans, while 57 benefit changes will apply to a range of VHI plans. Penny's says it won't raise prices this Christmas despite rising costs due to the war in Iran. Many countries such as Bangladesh and Pakistan produce a lot of low-cost clothing sold in the shops. Those two countries have been hit with energy shortages and blackouts affecting exports.
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10: Live.
11: And some people have already secured their seats to see Oasis next year. Fans needed to register for specific locations in advance and could buy tickets after receiving an email with a unique code. They were also given a dedicated time slot and could not transfer their code to another email address. It's after hours of queues and complaints of surging prices last year, ahead of Liam and Noel Gallagher's reunion gigs. Nova News, sport and weather are next.
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11: Starting with soccer, four of Europe's top leagues have called on FIFA to reform, saying the body's governance problem goes far beyond the role of one individual. In a joint statement this morning, the Premier League, Bundesliga, Serie A and La Liga have accused FIFA president Gianni Infantino of promoting exploitative ideas. The head of global football has been under pressure since revealing his now scrapped plans to sell off stakes in the World Cup back in July. Infantino wrote to FIFA members earlier this week, proposing an independent review into how the organisation is run. Meanwhile, the Republic of Ireland began their Nations League campaign with defeat to Kosovo last night. The hosts were 1-0 winners in Pristina. There's one game in the League of Ireland men's Premier Division tonight. Galway can leapfrog 6th placed Shelburne with a win at Éamon Deasy Park. Kickoff is at 7:45. And in rugby, Mac Hansen returns for Connacht as they kick off their URC campaign by hosting the Stormers. Kickoff at the Dexcom Stadium is at 7:45. At the same time, Ulster welcome Edinburgh to Belfast. And that's your sport.
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11: Rain and drizzle will linger before clearing to leave a mostly dry day with sunny spells, turning hazy at times. Highest temperatures of 16 to 18 degrees. 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
0: Boys and girls, it is high noon. Time to play the game. What we've got here is failure to take the money. €42,200 up for grabs on our game. And listen, old man Courtney's gone away for a few days. Please, please, can we try really hard to take the cash? So, because he's determined. It's like a thing in the radio station. There's a competition within the competition. PJ and Jim really want to give away the money. They get two chances to play. I get a chance to play the game with you at midday, and Pat then gets a game at 5. Now, PJ and Jim, I think, wanted more than anybody except Pat. Pat really wants to. Anyway, if it happens during my show, I'm like, deadly. Okay. So let's try really hard while Courtney is away, so he'll come back to not have Nova Noise to play. €42,200 for grabs. The noise is this. What's going on there? Let's have you then. My number is 4404100. I'll take some calls and we'll see how you go.
8: Now,
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How's it going? This is Nova, the station that plays seriously addictive music and giving you the chance to win Oasis tickets. Yeah, I know people are getting the good news today with emails and whatnot, but if you want to try win yours, you can do that. Pop by nova.ie for all the details. In a minute, we'll play Nova Noise. Will today be the day? We shall see. Brilliant Tori Amos is on the radio. This is Cornflake Girl at Nova.

0: seriously addictive music on Radio Nova. The Nova Noise. What's the story? We made a noise. That's the story. You need to figure out what's going on with this to win money. Okay. Liam is the first one out today on 4404100. Liam, what's your story? You're on the school run there or something?
1: I just had and just collected my daughter from school. It's like, some special.
0: Ah, okay. All right. So...
2: I had
0: McDonald's! You had McDonald's?
1: No, not yet, no.
0: What did she say there?
1: I don't know what she said.
0: I think she wants to go to McDonald's. 42, actually, Dad, buy her a McDonald's if you win this, as in a franchise. €42,200, what is that Nova Noise, Liam?
1: I think it's the Jeremiah fruit chopping into a letterbox.
0: See, tell her you're all wrong.
1: All wrong, okay, yeah. Thanks.
0: See you, Liam.
1: Thanks for
0: good luck, bye.
1: Thanks again, all right.
0: Hello, Dave.
3: Happy Friday.
4: Happy for you to you as well. Yeah.
0: €42,200. Go on.
4: Okay. Could it be a clementine or a mandarin rolling from a bin and falling into a disposable coffee cup?
0: What do you think, Dave?
4: Oh, I don't know.
0: I do.
4: I don't want out of that.
0: No, you go on out of that. Try again, see ya.
4: All right, try again. Bye.
0: Hello, Kieran.
5: Can I make my guess?
0: Yeah.
5: Taking a container off a shelf and pouring a walnut from it into a bowl.
0: There's a real old walnut vibe of late. No. All right, man.
5: Thank you.
0: Okay, get back to that list of wrong answers. Look back a wee while, because there was closeness at one stage. Very, very closeness. And then it just wandered off in some other direction. As it tends to do, it's so funny. You kind of go, oh, this is it now. Somebody is going to have this money very, very soon. I hope. And as I said a little earlier, while Pat's off for a few days, we'll try so hard to give it away, because it'll really... Yum. €42,200 for grabs. We'll play once again later on. And Nobby's in for Pat today.
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1: In cinemas, Heart of the Beast is a grippy new survival thriller starring Brad Pitt as a retired special forces soldier who survives a plane crash deep in the freezing Alaskan wilderness with his dog.
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1: The absolute highlight of the film is the co-star combat dog named Odin. The emotional bond between the two carries the entire story as they battle the hostile elements. Honestly, this could have been a five-star movie if it didn't include two particular scenes. You'll know them when you see them. Still, it's a thrilling adventure with a whole lot of heart. Dog lovers pack the tissues. Heart of the Beast gets 3.5 woofs from me. Clint Treberg, you're mad at the movies. Thanks to Manhattan Popcorn. 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

0: Def Leppard, Love Bites, Radio Nova. A young fella was watching telly the other day, and then he comes around, he turns around and goes, hey, look what's after happened to my arm. Nathan, were you sucking your arm? I was, yeah. You're after giving yourself a love bite, you big idiot. I'm after doing what? And then I had to explain what he had actually done, and he was grossed out at the fact that he had burst blood vessels in his arm by wrapping his jaws around the big idiot. We're here at work today with Mondello Ferrari Porsche, all right, supercar. What would you be into? See mondellopark.ie. Thanks a lot for hanging out with me today. My name is Marty Miller, and in a few minutes I've got some seriously addictive music news. If you're around town, there's a few YouTube bits going on. I'm not sure if I'm allowed to say the stuff that's happening or not, but sure, I'll tell you some more in a minute.
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2: 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When that song was released in 1993, ouch, it didn't even make the top 20 of the States. But here in Ireland, we made it go top 10. Why? We appreciate good music here. We like a good arrangement of a song, nice strings. And also, I think we just like a good old moan. That's a good song to have a moan to. Or a cry, or a wail, or a rant, or whatever. I'll take it all.
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1: The long and winding road to McCartney's front door and Dolly Parton's last recording is an Irish one.
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1: Maybe it's a cool thing to own. Maybe it's scraping the barrel. I don't know. You can make up your own mind. The key to the front door of 20 Forthland Road in Liverpool is going up for auction soon, and it's expected to take in around 2 to 3,000 quid. Now, in case you didn't get the reference to Forthland Road, it's the house where Paul McCartney lived as a young fella and wrote early Beatles songs with John Lennon.

0: So there's a little mention for Fortland Road. And of course, inside that house, McCartney had good memories too.
1: There's the bog, which was the acoustic chamber.
2: The acoustic chamber?
1: Everything sounds better in the bog. Doesn't it?
2: Absolutely.
1: You go out here, it's like it doesn't sound as good. I would spend hours in here, and with my guitar. She loves you, yeah.
0: So the key was given in 1965 to a massive Beatles fan after Paul and his family moved out. And now she's parting with it after treasuring it for six decades. October 7th is the auction date. You know what? Now that I explain it, it's kind of cool, but also slightly weird because it's a key that can be cut many times. Anyway, U2, as you may have heard, yesterday announced their 16th studio album, Carnival de Luz, and it's coming out on November 13th. Did you know that the album contains a track called Torn, which is a duet between Bono and Dolly Parton that U2 say is Dolly's final recorded vocal performance? This is the band's 50th year, therefore 50 years after Larry Mullen Jr. placed his famous handwritten notice on the wall of Mount Temple School in Dublin, seeking musicians to form a band. Actually passing the school today, there's a little bit of activity at the school, U2-wise, and fans gathered outside and black cars with tinted out windows and security and things like that. Anyway, this is a new song from U2. It's called Silencio.

Isn't U2 stuff funny? Because it's always familiar yet brand new. I suppose it's a formula. Anyway, that's new from U2. It came out yesterday and the new album is November 13th. There's more seriously addictive music news all of the time at nova.ie. Oh, and by the way, if you happen to be around Grafton Street later today...

0: Paula, thanks for hanging out today. Have a great weekend. I'm going to be back in here for Nobby tomorrow. Nobby's in for Pat later. A little bit of musical chairs going on, actually. He'll give you another shot at €42,200 on Nova Noise, but Dee has the lunch break and Vinyl Friday in minutes.
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5: With the latest from the Nova Newsroom, I'm Ruby McManus. Over 5,100 students got their Leaving Cert results upgraded. And in sport, there's one game in the League of Ireland Men's Premier Division tonight. But first, a young man is being treated in hospital in Cork for serious injuries following a crash in South Kilkenny. A single vehicle collision happened on the N24 at Aglish, Carrigeen at around 5 minutes past midnight last night. The driver, aged in his late teens, was taken to University Hospital Waterford for treatment and was subsequently transferred to CUH. Anyone who witnessed the collision or has any information is asked to come forward. Meanwhile, the Garda Representative Association says officers are still waiting on pay rises previously agreed to by the government. Rank and file Gardaí will refuse overtime on 5 dates next month, including on when European presidency events are taking place, Budget Day and Halloween. The association says members have been waiting since last September for a 1% increase to be paid. General Secretary Ronan Slevin says they've been at the Labour Court.
6: We still have a 1% pay rise due last September, which has yet to be finalised. We have other cases gone through the Labour Court where we're trying to get government to honour their previous commitments, which would result in another 1% pay rise for our members.
5: Over 5,100 students got their Leaving Cert results upgraded. It comes as the appeal outcomes remained available this morning. New figures show there's been an 87% increase in the number of appeal applications since 2024. The Dublin Voices Choir is set to represent Ireland's EU presidency in a tour abroad. The five-city concert tour will take place in Poland, Latvia and Lithuania, kicking off in Dublin on October 18th. It's part of the Sounds and Stories from Ireland programme. It will showcase a mix of Irish choral music and folk song, aimed at celebrating the artistic exchange between Ireland and its European neighbours.
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5: And the Saw Doctors have announced a show to celebrate 40 years of the band. The Galway band will play Virgin Media Park, Cork, on Saturday, July 3rd next year. It comes after their sold-out gig at the stadium last year, as well as their memorable set at Electric Picnic last month. Tickets go on sale next Friday at 10 o'clock in the morning. Nova News, sport and weather are next.
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5: Starting with soccer, and Republic of Ireland under 21's boss Jim Crawford believes they'll need a hell of a performance against Slovakia tonight. They require at least 6 points from their final 3 group games to have any chance of qualifying for the Euros. The two sides played out a 2-2 draw at Turner's Cross last October, but Crawford warns their opponents have improved in the meantime.
8: They've got better through simple things such as their consistent first team minutes that each individual player is experiencing at their clubs. They're well organised, they're a team with real attacking threats, you know, they've got real pace, So, look, we'd be prepared for it.
5: This evening's game in Košice is underway from 5 o'clock Irish time. Elsewhere, there is one game in the League of Ireland Men's Premier Division tonight. Galway can leapfrog 6th place Shelburne with a win at AIMDC Park, and kick-off is at 7:45. And in rugby, Mac Hansen returns for Connacht tonight as they kick off their URC campaign by hosting the Stormers. Head coach Stuart Lancaster has handed a debut to new signing Francois Van Veek at Loosehead. Kick-off at Dexham Stadium is at 7:45. At the same time, Ulster welcome Edinburgh to Belfast. Rob Balakoon is named on the right wing, with Richie Murphy putting 5 of his new signings in the starting side. And that's your sport.
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5: Mostly dry day with sunny spells developing this afternoon, with highest temperatures of 16 to 18 degrees. 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
10: It's Dee Woods here. You're picking the tunes. I'm just putting them under the needle here on the turntable for the next 3 songs anyway, as we kick off the lunch break. I'm not surprised with the first choice today, because U2 fever is alive and well. The 2 euro coin has been issued today by the Central Bank. They're 50 years together officially this weekend. Lots going on to celebrate that fact. So on 087-1818-100.
11: Absolute banger of a track, Where the Streets Have No Name. That would be a good start to the weekend. Go on. You know you want to play it.
10: And a great start to Vinyl Friday. Thank you, Sean. Yes, I do. It's Vinyl Friday on Nova.

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2: Hello, Dave. Colm here. Special request for Vinyl Friday. My partner, she's turning 18 plus fat on Sunday. Could you do Angie by the Rolling Stones?

0: A gorgeous song on Viley Friday on Radio Nova for a gorgeous reason. Colm saying happy birthday to the missus. Age undisclosed, as is only right. Thank you so much for the request on 087 1818 100. Sean wanted to hear you too, Where the Streets Have No Name. And a great story to boot, actually, of him being sat down by his dad, earphones plonked over his head and made to sit and listen to the entire Joshua Tree. I mean, he wasn't kicking and screaming. He absolutely enjoyed it on cassette. Particularly like the bit, Sean, where your dad said, call me when it's the end of side one and I'll turn it over. Good times. So it's all about the retro enjoyment of music here. That's what this bit is all about on the lunch break. 087 1818 100. Of course, it's the week where we're celebrating 50 years of U2, but that's not the only reason to celebrate.
1: Hi Dee, it's Brian from Dunboyne here. With today's Vinyl Friday, I have a suggestion for you. It is, guess what, Bruce Springsteen. Wouldn't it be nice to play the song that really launched it all, Born to Run? And my goodness, is he still running at 77? Thanks a million.
0: And let's hope he runs for many more years. Cheers, Brian. Happy Vinyl Friday. It's Nova.

On the week of his 77th, there's Bruce Springsteen, Born to Run, last song in Vinyl Friday here on Radio Nova, because Brian wanted to hear it. And thanks as well to Colm and Sean again for your song suggestions. That's why you heard the Stones, and you too as well. If you want to hear a particular song, I'll find the vinyl and I'll play it for you. Always looking for voice notes here on 087 18 18 100.

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0: It's the Lunch Break on Radio Nova. Dee Woods in for Friday. Always on 087-1818-100 as I played you two, because Sean was looking for it as part of Vinyl Friday, and we were saying absolutely U2 fever is alive and well in the city centre. If you can't get around to the city this afternoon, I would recommend keeping an eye on our socials at Radio Nova 100, because we're all over it. It's anything but silence or silencio from them today. In the silence, the devil. New single that's out now, and now we have a date for the album. Carnaval de Luz will be out on November 13th. Great times for U2 fans as they celebrate 50 years together. Now, we celebrated our 16th birthday last night. There's so many hellos to do, and it was just such a pleasure to meet, to chat, to listen to amazing live music. A massive shout out to Vicky Martin with Stand Back, the Stevie Nicks Experience, and with the Nova Know-It-Alls, who are an amazing band. It was just absolutely deadly. Live music just makes it, doesn't it? And we loved it. Hopefully you did too. And we're getting through today. You know, it's fine. We're getting there. It's all rock and roll. If you two can go for 50 years, we can go for 16, right? Do keep an eye, though, at Radio Nova 100. We are all over the U2 stuff and the seriously addictive music. It's Irish Music Month as well. Let's not forget that. One of our greats is on the way here.
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0: What better time to play that brilliant cover from Sinead O'Connor than on Irish Music Month here on the Lunch Break on Radio Nova, where it's not all about you two today. A lot of it is, as they celebrate 50 years together in the city with the coin and out and everything and the cover bands doing their thing. Nova.ie for all the details. But the lads from Manchester are sending a fair few people doolally. There's people realising today that the code doesn't guarantee the tickets. 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If you know, you know. 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

0: Fish, part of Seriously Addictive Music on the Lunch Break on Radio Nova. We're playing it thanks to Carol Nash, rated as excellent on Trustpilot with over 975 five-star reviews as of November 2025. See carolnash.ie. Steely Dan before that, reeling in the years. If they're still making it in decades to come and you right now are waiting on an Oasis code for the chance to buy tickets to see them, just saying, I feel like they'll cover that topic. Reeling in the years 2026. Let's keep going with the Seriously Addictive Music here after two. I'm going to play you a man who we should have been celebrating his birthday this weekend. He would have been 79 had we not lost him. I'll also stick on a very chilled kickback track for Friday, specially dedicated to you if you joined us at Soho Dublin last night. And all of this loveliness on the way as well.
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6: With the latest from the Nova newsroom, I'm Ruby McManus. A commemorative €2 coin has been launched to honour 50 years since U2 was formed. And in sport, Mark Hansen makes his return to competitive rugby this evening. But first, Ireland should consider nuclear energy to deal with electricity demand. That's according to a leading energy firm. It comes amid spikes in the cost of fossil fuels, which is impacting household bills and the cost of generation. Country Chair of Bord Gáis Energy and Managing Director of Centrica Power, Dave Kerwin, says Ireland should consider following in the footsteps of the UK with new technology.
7: Small modular reactor nuclear, which is altogether a different design of nuclear than we are accustomed to. One that would be, I would say, more appropriate to markets like Ireland, and I think introduces a different form of deploying projects.
6: People renewing their health insurance policies are being advised to read the small print carefully. Some policies will see a reduction in benefits, along with price hikes from the start of next month. Laya is changing benefits linked to 95 of its healthcare plans, while 57 benefit changes will apply to a range of VHI plans. Dermot Good from Health Insurance Ireland says people shouldn't presume their cover will stay if the price of their policy goes up.
8: You have to read the small print and check exactly what's happening to your plan. If there's any changes, and to be fair to all the insurance companies, they will highlight this quite clearly in the documentation, but a lot of us just don't read that. You need to engage with them straight away to understand exactly what the changes are.
6: The first tickets for Oasis's 2 concerts at Linkcastle are now on sale, but only for those with a unique code. Fans needed to register in advance and be lucky enough to receive a code, giving them a set time slot to buy. The first day of sales kicked off at 9 o'clock this morning, but codes will continue to be sent out until Sunday and are only valid in the designated city. Broadcaster Kieran Halpin explains how the ticket application system works.
9: They're not going to sell out today anyway, because the way this is working is it's not a normal Ticketmaster sale. 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There's no general sale. 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So it was for the whole tour. You then had to pick like whether you want to go to Slane, Nebworth, Manchester, wherever you wanted to go. 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
6: And a commemorative €2 coin has been launched to honour 50 years since U2 was formed. It features the four band members, Adam Clayton, Bono, The Edge and Larry Mullen Jr. The coin, designed by Sean McGrath, has been launched by the Central Bank today. U2 yesterday announced they're releasing a new album, Carnival de Luz, later this year. Nova News, sport and weather are next.
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6: Starting with rugby, and Mac Hansen makes his return to competitive rugby this evening. He starts on the wing for Connacht in their URC opener against the Stormers. It'll be his first time back on the pitch since Ireland's loss to South Africa last November. Kick-off at Dexham Stadium is at 7:45. At the same time, Ulster welcome Edinburgh to Belfast. Rob Balakoon is named on the right wing, with Richie Murphy putting five of his new signings in the starting side. In soccer, Republic of Ireland under-21's boss Jim Crawford believes they'll need a hell of a performance against Slovakia tonight. They need 6 points from their final three group games to have any chance of qualifying for the Euros. This evening's game in Košice is underway from 5 o'clock Irish time. Elsewhere, Shelburne and Galway United meet in this evening's only Premier Division game. Three vital points are on offer for both sides in their bid to qualify for European football. Victory for the Reds would see them move into the top four, while Galway can leapfrog their opponents with the win. Kick-off at AMDC Park is at 7:45. And finally, Germany forward Kai Havertz has been sent home from international duty due to injury. The striker was caught by a high challenge in their 1-1 draw against the Netherlands yesterday. It's thought the knock is a minor muscle strain. And that's your sport.
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6: Mostly dry day with sunny spells developing this afternoon, with highest temperatures of 16 to 18 degrees. 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

0: That is a very Friday tune. From the Fratellis, that's Chelsea Dagger on the Lunch Break on Radio Nova. We're here playing seriously addictive music thanks to Carol Nash. 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See carolnash.ie. This weekend, we should have been saying happy birthday to Meatloaf. He would have been 79 on Sunday. Very important how you spell Meatloaf. If it's all one word, then you're talking about Meatloaf, the dish. He spells it as in first name meat, second name loaf. There's a gap in the middle. Do we call him Mr. Loaf or just Meat? Well, when he was asked this, and he was asked many times, as you can imagine, in interviews during the years, his answer was...
1: Okay, Meat.
0: 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And he plays here after Neil Young on Nova.

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0: 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They're the Kinks on the Lunch Break on Radio Nova. It's Dee here. 087-1818-100. For those people asking about you two this afternoon in the city centre, listen, I'm just working on rumours, but I can confirm right now where they are because it's just been posted on our socials. Check us out at Radio Nova 100. They're literally, as Steely Dan would say, going back to their old school. Check us out on Instagram. I believe they're doing more bits today, but I can't confirm things till it actually happens. All to celebrate the new album coming out. We've got a date now, 13th of November, for Carnaval de Luz, and the new single Silencio is out now as well. Proper YouTube bits. Another soul. Invocation, exaltation is the goal. You'll be hearing you too if you're around the right parts of the city this afternoon as well. And also you'll be hearing, as the Seriously Addictive Music continues, bit of David Gray next on Nova.
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1: In cinemas, Heart of the Beast is a gripping new survival thriller starring Brad Pitt as a retired Special Forces soldier who survives a plane crash deep in the freezing Alaskan wilderness with his dog.
2: Good job, buddy. 58 miles. No one's coming for us. We're just gonna have to do this the hard way.
1: The absolute highlight of the film is the co-star combat dog named Odin. The emotional bond between the two carries the entire story as they battle the hostile elements. Honestly, this could have been a five-star movie if it didn't include two particular scenes. You'll know them when you see them. Still, it's a thrilling adventure with a whole lot of heart. Dog lovers pack the tissues. Heart of the Beast gets 3.5 woofs from me. Clint Treberg, your man at the movies. Thanks to Manhattan Popcorn. Guaranteed not to make it past the movie trailers on Radio Nova.

0: Seriously Addictive Music on Radio Nova. I've said it before, I'll say it again. It is the most romantic song that turns into a rave that I've ever heard. Seriously, I love it still. David Gray, please forgive me, here on the lunch break for Friday with me, Dee Woods. A little hoarse from last night, but there was more about the roaring and the shouting and just the general chaos in a good way that came to Soho Dublin last night for our 16th birthday party. Come here, can I just say thanks so much for passing on all the messages and videos today on 087 18 18 100. So nice to get out of the padded cell once in a while and go for the chats with Owen. Thanks a million for getting on. Brian as well, who was there. Simon, shout out to Simon, who asked me for an autograph. That's never happened in my life before. I doubt it'll ever happen again. And I just thought it was so old school and so cool. And again, once again, a shout out to Vicky Martin, who just kept everything alive all night on stage with the music between the Stand Back Stevie Nicks experience and the Nova Know-It-Alls rocking out. And once again, she said she wouldn't do it and she did. Dragged on stage for Proud Mary. We weren't there last night. That's me bopping like an idiot on stage while Vicky's giving it socks. Oh yeah. Now she handed me a microphone when I got on the stage and said, no, won't be needing that, put that down straight away, and just bopped around. But look, it was all in the fun of the night. 16 years on air already, we can't believe it. Here's to the next 16. But if you were at Soho last night, you might need a little breather, because, you know, we're heading the right direction to the weekend, but oh, we're not there yet. So a nice little kickback track on the way on Nova.
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0: €200 is what Pat Courtney has to give away on Nova Noise on Nova Drive. He's on the way. I'll be back a little bit later on. Oh, no rest for me. No, no, none. After my Thursday edition of Friday Night 80s last night at Soho Dublin, the proper thing is on from 7. On the show later on, happy birthday to Bruce Springsteen, to Brian Ferry. Got to play some U2 after the day that was. Van Halen, Tears for Fears, Stranglers and loads more. Chat to you on Friday Night 80s later on from 7 on Nova.
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3: Let's see what's going on around town this weekend and beyond. 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It's on from 12 to 5. The Dublin Theatre Festival continues, of course, a great lineup of world-class plays. 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And if running 5Ks is your thing, then there's still time to sign up for the Dublin Simon Community Home Run. It's happening next Saturday the 3rd in the Phoenix Park, and it's your chance to run while raising vital funds for a brilliant cause. You can get all the details at dubsimon.ie.
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0: From the Nova Newsroom, I'm Ruby McManus. Oasis fans are being urged not to panic as codes for tickets will continue to be sent out over the weekend. And in sports, Shelburne and Galway United meet in this evening's only Premier Division game. But first, Jeffrey Donaldson is returning to his prison cell following a pre-sentence hearing in court. The length of time the former DUP leader is to spend behind bars will be finalised next month. In June, Jeffrey Donaldson was found guilty of 18 historic sex offences, including rape against two women when they were children. Today, he returned to Newry Crown Court for a sentence hearing. The court was asked to consider victim impact statements in which Complainant B says the sexual abuse she experienced impacts every day and relationship since. Complainant A says she feels her childhood was stolen from her and the impact of the abuse affects her sleep and well-being. Both victims explain how the abuse has affected their ability to trust others. The defence told the court it accepts there are a few mitigating factors in the case due to the continued denial of the offences and the sentence will be lengthy. The judge said he will hand down a sentence next month after considering the very helpful and thought-provoking submissions made today. Meanwhile, Oasis fans are being urged not to panic as codes for tickets will continue to be sent out over the weekend. Tickets for the two concerts at Sling Castle went on sale this morning, but only for those who signed up in advance and received a unique code. The system is in place to avoid the queues and surging prices seen during the sale of the band's reunion gigs last year. While some have already secured their spot, broadcaster Kieran Halpin says there's still hope for others still waiting for access.
1: You may or may not have even got a chance to go in and register for a ticket. If you didn't, sorry, you're not going to get a chance to buy these tickets at all. If you have, though, you have a chance to go between the 24th, 25th, 26th, 27th, right? They're the four on sale date days that you have, 25th, 26th, and 27th. So if you haven't got a code yet, you might actually get one for tomorrow or for Sunday. So don't panic just yet.
0: So-called dawn raids have been carried out by the CCPC into businesses in the solar panel industry. It's part of an investigation into potential bid rigging when companies agree in advance how they will respond to a tender process rather than completing independently. The Competition and Consumer Protection Commission is urging anyone with evidence or information which may help the investigation to come forward.
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0: And pupils and fans have gathered at Mount Temple Comprehensive School in North Dublin for a secret U2 gig. The band first formed there 50 years ago when drummer Larry Mullen Jr. put up a note on the school notice board calling for new band members. It comes as U2 announced their first album in 9 years, Carnival to Lose, which releases on November 13th. Nova News, sport and weather are next.
4: Let your little one's imagination run wild with Build-A-Bear at McDonald's, because you might just see a sparkly kitty, but your little one sees an underwater town detective who solves ghost mysteries and drives a giggle-powered pirate ship. Some fun, some food, it's all inside this Happy Meal. Until the 2nd of November from 11 a.m. includes one pre-selected Booker toy while stocks last, subject to availability.
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0: Starting with rugby, and the new United Rugby Championship season gets underway this evening with both Connacht and Ulster in action. Mark Hansen starts for Connacht against the Stormers, who'll be without their South African internationals. Ulster begin their bid to return to the Champions Cup by hosting Edinburgh and Belfast. Both fixtures get underway at 7:45. In soccer, Galway United boss John Caldwell says his side have a really big aim in their bid to beat the drop in the Premier Division later. They're just 3 points above the drop zone ahead of hosting Shelburne, and a win for the visitors would see them move up to fourth place. Elsewhere, Republic of Ireland under-21's boss Jim Crawford believes they'll need a hell of a performance against Slovakia later. They need 6 points from their final 3 group games to have any chance of qualifying for the Euros. This evening's game in Košice is underway from 5 o'clock Irish time. And in boxing, Aoife O'Rourke can bring a second European Boxing Elite Championships gold medal back to Castlereagh. She takes on Turkey's Büşra Yildirim in the middleweight final. She's scheduled to take to the ring just after 5 p.m. Irish time. Last night, her sister Lisa secured her first senior European gold medal in the light heavyweight division. And that's your sport.
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0: A mostly dry day with sunny spells developing this afternoon, with highest temperatures of 16 to 18 degrees. 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

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Friday afternoon. Hello there, this is Nobby. There is no Pat Courtney today. It was planned. In case you think he stayed out and has done an all-nighter after the Radio Nova birthday party last night. I was there, I can confirm. He's safe and sound. He's just on some holidays. Hey, have you ever been asked to go back to your school? And what was it for? 0871818100. That's what you two have done this afternoon. Arrived at Mount Temple just after 2 o'clock today. I'm sure a lot of students were going, who are these old guys? Or maybe they knew. Sound quality for an outdoor gig in a schoolyard is exceptionally good. I mean, listen to this. This is from a phone. Now, we have sent our Louise down there. She is in the absolute thick of it. I don't know how she managed to get in. I don't know who she blagged, what walls she climbed over, but she was there, and we're going to catch up with her in a couple of minutes. If you can't wait till then, Radio Nova 100 on Instagram. You can see all the clips in high definition. 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

0: This is Radio Nova playing Seriously Addicted Music. 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It's on show now at honda.ie. Don't know if it flashed up on your phone in the last couple of minutes, but Manchester City have been found guilty of almost all financial rule breaches. The club are charged in February 2023 with more than 100 breaches of Premier League rules, and they've been found guilty on virtually all counts, and they are expected to appeal. The Athletic said sanctions were undecided at this stage. Their official statement on BBC is pretty much as it was in 2023. They says, we've diligently respected due process for 8 years on the basis that the Premier League board and executive would behave as an independent, impartial and fair-minded regulator, free from influence. So we'll see. What will the fine be, and will they be stripped of any titles? They are the two biggest questions, I suppose, for fans and non-fans. So they've been in Mount Temple. I assume they're gone now. I know all the rumours were was going to be Bewley's on Graff Street. I mean, the security process of that would have been a fairly big thing to do. So how about we put them in their primary school? You can't just stroll in there because it's an open school at 2 o'clock in the afternoon. So that's what they did. We'll get some U2 on shortly, and we'll go to our Nova reporter Louise, who is literally in the crowd. I think she's been escorted from the school at the moment. How she got in there, I'm not quite sure, but we will find out what it was like, who was there, and just how close did she get to Larry Mullen. It's all on the way.
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0: This Radio Nova playing Seriously Addictive Music. Was it even better than the real thing? Because the real thing happened a little while ago. You two went back to school and our Louise was live in the thick of it. How big was the wall you had to climb over, Louise?
1: Oh my gosh, look, it was crazy from beginning to end. So many fans waiting in front of the school, but very tight security, of course.
0: Yeah.
1: So only a select few of press like myself was able to go in. And then, of course, the students and the teachers all came out running towards the stage. It was a beautiful, beautiful sight. U2 is so much more than their 21 Irish top singles. It's so much more than 50 years and that all of their albums. I think it means just so much to so many people.
0: Of course. And very cool thing. I mean, just like 50 years to the day. But just to go back and do that. And as you mentioned, the security operation for such... I mean, I know sometimes we forget. We're talking about one of the biggest bands in the world here being able to rock into their own school on a Friday afternoon on the Malloyd Road. So the sound was amazing. It was completely outdoors, yeah?
1: Yes, it was fully outdoors. And it sounded... I mean, you know, it was my first time seeing U2 live.
0: Wow.
1: I'm fairly young. Bono's voice was unbelievable. It gave me chills multiple times. You know, his roar, it was just, wow, it was such a sight. And to have been able to experience that myself, I'll never forget it.
0: What a way to have your first U2 gig. That is pretty special, yeah. So
1: it was extremely intimate. Like, we could, you know, we were very, very close to them. We could get as close as we could, and you could see the students up on the little, you know, on the little wall right next to them. It's unreal.
0: So they were cello players, violinists, obviously from the school, musicians, I presume. And were they playing along with them for certain songs?
1: Yes, absolutely. So U2 invited Mount Temple School Orchestra to perform their song One live, and it was an absolute gorgeous tear-jerking moment. Really, it was very. The whole thing was very emotional. And then they left the stage, and the crowd scanned one more tune, and they came back for With or Without You. Not a dry eye in the house, I'll tell you now, Nobby.
0: Unbelievable! Well, you've got some amazing clips on Radio Nova 100 just with your phone. Was it? The sound is amazing.
1: Yes, absolutely. I do everything on my iPhone 16. And look, you can go and see for yourself on our socials to see how amazing it looks.
0: So how many people roughly do you think were there?
1: So it was 900 students, about 100 teachers and staff. And then I would venture maybe 70 journalists.
0: Okay, so big enough group. But as you said, it was a functioning school. So members of the public couldn't just blag their way in, I suppose.
1: It felt so intimate, and it was completely closed to the public.
0: Class. Okay, what a day. So, have they left? Have you confirmed where did they go? Were they in blacked out vans or?
1: Yes, absolutely. Well, yeah, we did today. I surely saw a lot of blackout vans. Look, we have no confirmed information as of their whereabouts, but we do know that they left the stage. They performed for exactly 45 minutes from 2 until 2:45
0: nice.
1: p.m. and then they left the stage with the crowd cheering them on, and they said goodbye. It was so legendary. I'll never forget it, and I know that every single person in that school will never forget this.
0: We're going to be hearing from Larry's teacher later on in Seriously Addictive Music News. Did it bring any teachers on stage or anything like that? Or
1: no, they did not bring any teachers on stage, no. So the only time, I mean, Bono thanked his old teachers, which was very, very beautiful.
0: Okay.
1: But no, the only person that were allowed, you know, as close to the stage as possible would be the violinist from the orchestra.
0: Yes, they really were right beside them. Like, I presume they were screened. Well, look, the clips are amazing. Go have a look. Well done.
1: And, thank you, Nobby.
0: Maybe go out the front gate this time. Don't go over the wall, yeah? All right.
1: Absolutely.
0: See you later, Louise.
1: Bye,
0: well
1: Nobby.
0: Radio Nova 100. Go have a look. You'll see all the clips. Brilliant quality as well. Now, in just a couple of minutes, I will tell you what happens when you guess the Oasis email, because I've just got the Oasis email, so I'll tell you exactly what you're looking out for, and I'll play them in two on Nova Drive.
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1: Like this. This is ground control to Major Tom. And this.

0: This is Radio Nova playing Seriously Addictive Music. Nobby in for Pat Courtney today on Nova Drive. Our kids. So I just got the email literally 5 minutes ago. It said, Mark Noble, you've been selected to receive a unique code to access the on sale. Access the on sale, that's what it says. For the Oasis Live 27 dates at Slane Castle. Now, I've never been to Vegas, but I put that down as my second preference because I was like, if I get the tickets, I have to go to Vegas. To reduce waiting times, on sales will be staggered across 3 days. So basically, it has given me a slot tomorrow from 9 a.m. till 5, and I can join the waiting room 30 minutes before that. And we expect each on sale to last approximately 8 hours. So that's the story. You're looking out for that email. As I say, I only got it literally 5 minutes ago. Maybe you're different. The email address is oasis@openstage8.com. So make sure that is not going to your spam if you have registered. If you haven't registered, tough. But there might be a glimmer of hope. I'll tell you more a little bit later on. And Louise is still continuing to chase you two around Dublin City Centre. If they are playing somewhere else this evening, they've just done Mount Temple, obviously, all the videos on our Instagram, you will be the first to know. I have a sneaking suspicion if you're around Grafton Street for after work pints today, that might not be the worst place to be.
1: He's been filling arenas for 40 years.
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8: With the latest from the Nova Newsroom, I'm Ruby McManus. You too have surprised hundreds of students at Mount Temple Comprehensive School with a surprise gig. And in sport, Shelburne and Galway United meet in this evening's only Premier Division game. But first, a leading energy firm says small modular nuclear reactors should be considered to meet Ireland's energy needs. The spike in prices of fossil fuels is increasing pressure on the cost of electricity generation, while there are also constraints on their availability due to global conflicts. Country Chair of Bord Gáis Energy and Managing Director of Centrica Power, Dave Kerwin, says modern nuclear power stations would be smaller in scale than existing power generation facilities.
9: You're talking about modular reactors factors smaller than the kind of power stations that we have in Ireland today. So a lot smaller, a lot more modular, and therefore the footprint associated with the projects themselves is a factor smaller than the old nuclear.
8: Some people have already secured their seats to Oasis next year. Fans needed to register for specific locations in advance and could buy tickets after receiving an email with a unique code. They were also given a dedicated time slot and couldn't transfer their code to another email address. It's after hours of queues and complaints of surging prices last year, ahead of Liam and Noel Gallagher's reunion gigs. Music journalist Paul Stokes says the new system should work.
10: They're selling portions of the tickets in these windows, so not all the tickets go on sale in one go. So if you get a code today, you can get some tickets, but say you get a code for Sunday at a particular time frame, there will still be tickets available. So the idea is to reduce the amount of people going on at one go and also limit it so it's fans and it's real people, not scammers.
8: The large majority of teachers who are members of the ASTI have voted in favour of strike action. 20,000 secondary school teachers will take part in a public service-wide day of strike action on October 14th. That's after a withdrawal from selected activities from October 5th.
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8: And you too have surprised hundreds of students at Mount Temple Comprehensive School with a surprise gig. The band first formed there 50 years ago today. The last time they performed at the North Dublin School was in 1978, shortly after the band decided to change their name to U2. Speaking on stage, Bono thanked the people who had been there with them from the start.
11: Maybe all we needed was around us, just sort of under our feet, if we could see it, in our mates, in our schoolmates, in our community, the wider community that was going to help us get through the next 50 years.
8: Nova News, sport and weather are next.
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8: Start Starting with rugby, and the new United Rugby Championship season gets underway this evening with both Connacht and Ulster in action. Mark Hansen starts for Connacht against the Stormers, who'll be without their South African internationals. Ulster begin their bid to return to the Champions Cup by hosting Edinburgh and Belfast. Both fixtures get underway at 7:45. In soccer, Galway United boss John Caldwell says his side have a really big aim in their bid to beat the drop in the Premier Division later. They're just 3 points above the drop zone ahead of hosting Shelburne, and a win for the visitors would see them move up to fourth place. Elsewhere, Republic of Ireland under-21s boss Jim Crawford believes they'll need a hell of a performance against Slovakia later. They need 6 points from their final three group games to have any chance of qualifying for the Euros. This evening's game in Košice is underway from 5 o'clock Irish time. And in boxing, Aoife O'Rourke can bring a second European Boxing Elite Championships gold medal back to Castlereagh. She takes on Turkey's Büşra Yildirim in the middleweight final. She's scheduled to take to the ring just after 5 p.m. Irish time. Last night, her sister Lisa secured her first senior European gold medal in the light heavyweight division. And that's your sport.
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8: Mostly dry this evening with sunny spells developing. Staying mostly dry tonight with clear spells and just a chance of an isolated shower with lows temperatures of 11 to 14 degrees. Now you're up to date on the home of the Nova Noise with over €42,000 up for grabs on Radio Nova.
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Dog days are over. Florence the Machine. Hello, it's Nobby in for Pat Courtney, who is gone on his holidays. Nothing to do with the fact that we had the Nova birthday party last night and everyone is a little bit tired and emotional today. But not tired and emotional are the lads and Bond brothers in Goatstown. They're busy today. I dare say they'll have some radio industry people over the next week for the IMRO Radio Awards. End is in there. He's even brought the missus. I presume that's got to mean you're going to the Goat for dinner afterwards. Save the washing up. And also, with all the Man City news this afternoon, the memes are already flying in. Richie Craven, picturing Haaland being sold at police auction like a drug lord's speedboat. Okay, enough of that for the moment. This is Radio Nova. How about all the young Americans?

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0: This is Radio Nova playing Seriously Addictive Music. We did try to give it away now at the Nova birthday bash last night in Soho. And thank you so much for coming out if you did hang out with us last night. But there was no answer, correct answer at least, to the live stage guesses of the Nova Noise. That is happening. This is the radio station on the search for U2's next stop. So it was Mount Temple this afternoon. But why were the band around Kyo's area last night? Because they were pictured with people. People were getting selfies with them. So they must have been doing a rehearsal for something. So our Louise is on the hunt for them. And when we find out where they're going to be, we will, of course, dial in and connect with her and find out what's going down. If you're in the cab or the driver's seat of a VW this afternoon, and it is a Tiguan, a Touran, a Golf, or a Caddy, and you have a reg plate from 2013 to 2024... Volkswagen have issued a recall on nearly 3 million vehicles. Apparently the steering could fail. Yeah, it's pretty important. Now, they said corrosion could cause a bolt to fracture, but no such incidents have been reported. So I'd imagine keep an eye out for a recall letter, or go onto your Volkswagen website. And once again, it's Tiguans, Tourans, Golfs and Caddy built between 2013 and 2024. I mean, you'd like to know your steering's going to work to get you home today. If it doesn't, though, we will check in the traffic in 2 minutes. This is Nova Drive.
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0: This is Radio Nova playing Seriously Addictive Music, where we're celebrating 50 years of U2 and playing two from U2 across the weekend to celebrate the new album. And if you missed any of the Mount Temple performances so far today, we were there. Our Louise was in the crowd. She blagged her way in. You can see it all in full glory at Radio Nova 100. Not now, though, if you're stuck in a car on the M50, particularly. Northbound is busy between Tala and Red Cow. If you are going southbound, it definitely slows down round about the Finglas exit. And, well, it gets going again eventually. You know the story. N7 inbound is backed up between Kingswood to the M50. Colmore Road is also heavier in the next road junction to Colmore Park North. Goldstown southbound, Goldstown Road onto Dromartin is busy. And Phibbs Road is pretty heavy from the fire station to Hart's Corner as well. It is 4:35 on Nova Drive. Let's head over to Ruby and all the latest this Friday afternoon.
1: Afternoon, Abby. Jeffrey Donaldson is returning to his prison cell following a pre-sentence hearing in court. A record number of people are accessing emergency accommodation. The Orange Order's Drumcree Parade is to be allowed along the Garvahy Road for the first time in almost 30 years. Four new literary-themed stamps from authors including Colm Tobin and Emma Donoghue have been revealed by On Post, and you too have surprised hundreds of students at Mount Temple Comprehensive School with a surprise gig. In sport, Man City have reportedly been found guilty in almost all of the charges they face on breaking the Premier League's financial rules. An independent commission has been investigating 115 charges against City since 2023, with the club denying any wrongdoing. The Athletic reports that any potential sanctions are undecided, and the Premier League has told the Press Association that the process is ongoing. And weather, there will be sunny spells and some well-scattered showers this evening, with the lowest temperatures of 11 to 14 degrees tonight. And now you're up to date. We'll have more details at 5. This is Ruby for Nova.

0: This is Radio Nova playing seriously addictive music with The Doors. Gotta love her madly. And we're here on Nova Drive as always, thanks to the sound people at Honda. 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I mentioned I got my Oasis code email about an hour ago. Lots of you have said I got some yesterday, this morning. I'm sure there'll be lots over the weekend as well. If you are looking to go to Slane, the man who will be supporting them once more is just minutes away here on Radio Nova. But it was a case last weekend of Gotham City becoming real life in Norwich when a man dressed as Batman chased a suspected thief and recovered a woman's stolen handbag. If you don't believe me, it's all over TikTok. Sonny Mason is just 25. He was attending a friend's fancy dress party on Saturday night in a Batman costume when he witnessed a handbag being nicked in a queue for a nightclub. He was then joined in the chase because it was a fancy dress thing by Mr. Fantastic and Poison Ivy. After a tip-off, the bag was eventually discovered about 300 metres from where it all kicked off, basically, on top of a high flint wall at the perimeter of Norwich Cathedral. The police were contacted and the spokesperson said that a member of the public availed of assistance and inquiries at the scene resulted in the bag being located and reunited with its owner. So, next time you see a handbag being stroked, don't panic. Just look around for Batman, Poison Ivy, and a bloke with some jacks roll under his arm.
1: And now, your Nova Entertainment Guide. Let's see what's going on around town this weekend and beyond. And this Saturday 26th, Sports Fest is happening at TU Dublin in Grange Gorman. You can try your hand at everything from NFL football to parkour. It's on from 12 to 5. The Dublin Theatre Festival continues, of course, a great lineup of world-class plays. You can have a look at dublintheatrefestival.ie. And if running 5Ks is your thing, then there's still time to sign up for the Dublin Simon Community Home Run. It's happening next Saturday the 3rd in the Phoenix Park, and it's your chance to run while raising vital funds for a brilliant cause. You can get all the details at dubsimon.ie.
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5: With the latest from the Nova Newsroom, I'm Ruby McManus. Oasis fans are waiting by their phones today in the hopes of receiving a special code to buy tickets to next year's gigs. And in sport, Republic of Ireland under-21s face Slovakia tonight. But first, three people have been arrested after an assault in County Kerry. A man in his 20s is in a critical condition after the incident between 8:15 and 9:15 in Listowel last night. Three men in their 20s and 30s have since been arrested and are being detained at Garda stations in Kerry. Meanwhile, the Orange Order Drumcree Parade is to be allowed along the Garvahy Road for the first time in almost 30 years. The North Parades Commission published the decision this afternoon with a number of strict conditions. Emily Brown has more.
6: This has been one of the most contentious parades in Northern Ireland, with violent clashes and

0: major security operations for several summers in the 90s. A number of people were killed during tensions linked to the dispute. Garvahi Road residents are opposed to the return march passing through the mainly nationalist community. The Parades Commission has blocked it every year since 1998, but a High Court ruling earlier this year quashed the Commission's most recent determination over the march, prompting a fresh application from the Orange Order. The conditions include the number of participants and the timing.
1: The victims of convicted child sex offender Jeffrey Donaldson have described the impact the abuse has had on them. The former DUP leader appeared in Newry Crown Court today for a pre-sentence hearing. Jeffrey Donaldson will find out next month how long he'll spend in prison after he was in June found guilty of 18 historic sex offences against two women when they were children. A summary of their victim impact statements were read to the court today. The prosecution said complainant B describes how the abuse she experienced impacts her every day, and she now doesn't know what love and trust really are. Complainant A's statement said she feels like her child was stolen from her, and said anger is always simmering away underneath the surface. Among the aggravating factors submitted to the court were the disparity in ages between the victims and Mr. Donaldson. While the defence said it accepts there are few mitigating factors, given the continued denial of guilt. The judge previously said Jeffrey Donaldson's sentence will be lengthy.
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3: Live.
1: And Oasis fans are waiting by their phones today in the hopes of receiving a special code to buy tickets to next year's gigs. Some have already secured their spots at Sling Castle as the first round of ticket sales kicked off this morning. Fans needed to register in advance to be in with a chance to receive a code, which are being selected at random and will continue to be sent out to fans until Sunday. Broadcaster Kieran Halpin says while demand is huge, the price tag is still pretty hefty.
4: These tickets are going to set you back a pretty penny no matter where you are. And for some reason, I don't know, rip off Ireland maybe, Ireland is considerably more expensive than the general access.
1: Nova News, sport and weather are next.
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1: Starting with soccer, and Man City have reportedly been found guilty on almost all of the charges they face on breaking the Premier League's financial rules. An independent commission has been investigating 115 charges against City since 2023, with the club denying any wrongdoing. The Athletic reports that any potential sanctions are undecided, and the Premier League has told the Press Association that the process is ongoing. Meanwhile, the Republic of Ireland under-21s have just kicked off away to Slovakia in the European qualifiers. Jim Crawford's side need a win to keep alive their hopes of reaching the finals. This evening's game is taking place in Košice. And in boxing, Aoife O'Rourke has the chance to join her sister Lisa in securing gold at the European Boxing Elite Championships this evening. The Roscommon fighter faces Turkey's Bushra El-Shider in the middleweight final in Bulgaria. They're due out in the ring in the next few minutes. And that's your sport.
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9: There is a queue on the Chaplaza bypass. It's from the Ballyfermot slip to Palmerstown Lights. Nothing too unusual there. Drumcondra Road outbound onto the Sword Road is very heavy from St. Pat's to Collins Avenue. N7, bit of a jam between Junction 1A Newlands Cross and the M50 and the motorway itself. Northbound, busy between Talla and a breakdown in the overtaking lane at Junction 6 Blanchardstown. But if you're going southbound, it's a bit hot and cold from Ballymun to around Blanchardstown and then it gets going again.
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1: Mostly dry this evening with sunny spells developing. Staying mostly dry tonight with clear spells and just a chance of an isolated shower with lowest temperatures of 11 to 14 degrees. Now you're up to date on the home of the Nova Noise with over €42,000 up for grabs on Radio Nova.
9: Thank you, Ruby. The Nova Noise. We tried to give away live on the stage in Soho at our Radio Nova birthday bash last night. We had three people on stage to get. Pat and Greg were doing the honours.
11: and it was very nerve-wracking, very tense, but no one was right. €42,200 is on the line right now, and remember, a pedal bin has nothing to do with it. You can call 440-4100 to try and win over 42 grand.
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0: That is how you start the weekend. AC/DC Thunderstruck on Radio Nova, playing you seriously addictive music. This is Nobby, broadcasting live from the Pat Courtney suite. Sorry, the Pat Courtney wing of Radio Nova. But he's not here today. But I'm glad the song resonated all the same.
1: No, that's a 5 o'clock tune on a Friday, if I ever heard one. Rock on, lads. I'm addicted.
0: The only addiction that's good is Radio Nova. Will we get a winner in the Nova Noise? We're going to find out in a couple of minutes' time now. It's Paramore.

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0: James. Sit down and Radio Nova playing seriously addictive music. Not a bad week for the O'Rourke family. Aoife has just followed her sister Lisa and won gold in the women's 75 kilogram category at the Elite Boxing Championships in Bulgaria. So that's going to be a nice mantelpiece in years to come. We're on the hunt for you too. And, well, we have our spy, Louise, who's travelling around Dublin City Centre. I think we've a bit of you two intel on the way. And we'll be hearing from Larry, who's reflecting on the gig earlier on this afternoon in Mount Temple. But first, the Nova Noise. Hello, Nova Noise.
1: Hi, can I try for the Nova Noise, please?
0: Of course. What's the name?
1: Suzanne.
0: What are you doing this weekend?
1: Oh, same old. Catching up.
0: Well, it might change if you win the money.
1: Okay, well, we'll try. Okay, ready for this?
0: We are ready.
1: Okay. Is it a pine cone being thrown at a letterbox flap and bouncing back onto the floor? Okay. I'll try again.
0: At least it's Friday, thanks, Suzanne. See ya.
1: Okay, happy Friday. Bye-bye.
0: Happy Friday. Hello, Nova Noise.
2: Hello.
0: Hello, who's this?
2: Hi, it's Adrian. It's just up in the bed, Nova Noise.
0: You're in the right place, Adrian. Shoot.
2: Okay, so is it somebody taking an apple from a kitchen countertop gravity-fed fruit rack dispenser?
0: It's like poetry the way you said that. But...
2: No, it's hot. Okay,
0: it can never be too sure.
2: Never be too sure is right, yeah. Thanks.
0: See you, Adrian. Good luck.
2: Okay, thanks. Wait.
0: Hello, this is the Nova Noise, and you are the last go.
3: I think it's a jar of cranberry sauce rolling off of a countertop into a bin.
0: What's the name?
3: Tim.
0: I thought you were going to say the name of the cranberry sauce. I'm glad you got the question. No, Tim's fine.
3: I don't know.
0: If this is it, you've won €42,200. It is a no win for Tim.
3: Is it not?
0: Sorry.
3: Thanks, mate.
0: Good luck.
3: Bye-bye.
0: Nova Noise is back tomorrow at noon, and Marty Miller will be here because I'm not coming into work tomorrow because I've had to work Friday. True story. Technically. Nova Noise noon, back tomorrow on Radio Nova.
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0: music as we hopefully get you home for the weekend. America, Horse with No Name. This is Larry Mullen.
1: Amazing to play here today.
0: And we'll hear more from him in about 5 minutes on reflection after the gig. But he's also joined by the rest of the band. But it is Larry's band. I mean, Bono has officially said that on record. It's Larry's band. A little bit later on in Seriously Addicted Music News, we'll be hearing from Larry's teacher and what he said in the classroom. It may not have been the exact 50 years ago today date, which is why the gig happened, but she remembers it very well. That's coming up a little bit later on, Nova Drive, but having a little look at the things on the roads. M50 northbound, still busy between Talla and Lucan. St. John's Road outbound is busy from the underground car park. Is that the most famous underground car park? It doesn't even need a name. To Island Bridge, the N7 is backed up between Newlands Cross and the M50. Swords Road is still slow around Collins Avenue and Collins Avenue. That seems to be pretty much it. Southbound, let me just check on my little screen of cameras here. You know, we've got all the efforts for you. Yeah, it's moving a lot better now than it was. So that's good. It's 5:32. Here's Ruby with all the latest on everything.
2: Evening, Nobby. Three people have been arrested after an assault in County Kerry. Geoffrey Donaldson, the former DUP leader, appeared in Newry Crown Court today for a pre-sentence hearing. Oasis fans are waiting by their phones today in the hopes of receiving a special code to buy tickets to next year's gigs. And U2 performed a surprise gig at their old secondary school this afternoon. In sport, Ivo Roark has become a back-to-back European boxing champion. The Roscommon fighter got the decision from all the judges to overcome Bushrell Schilder in the middleweight final in Bulgaria. Ivo joins her sister Lisa in securing a gold medal at the tournament. And weather, there will be sunny spells and some well-scattered showers this evening, with lowest temperatures of 11 to 14 degrees tonight. And now you're up to date. We'll have more details at 6. This is Ruby for Nova.
0: Tell you what, it's age on her side, but Ruby sounds very fresh. I was at the same Nova birthday bash last night that she was at, and let's just say I'm more tired. But if you were there, you will have heard Marty Miller playing drums on Zombie, which we're going to play for you in a minute. And I've also got some Simple Minds, because we gave away tickets to them. Elaine from Somewhere in Kildare, that's all she said to us in Soho last night. Somewhere in Kildare. She was the proud custodian of two Simple Minds tickets. Hope you had a blast if you went along. It was great to see everybody. This

0: Simple Minds and Radio Nova playing Seriously Addictive Music, Belfast Child. Just epic. Every single time. So, you two, little known band, did a little old gig this afternoon in their school to mark 50 years of the band. I'm going to hear from their teacher a little bit later on, specifically Larry's teacher, because it is Larry's band. And he's just, the band, in fact, all of them have been talking to Evelyn O'Rourke, chatting about what today meant to them.
1: Amazing to play here today. This is not an audience that we would normally play to because they're far too young, but it was just that vibe. There was an understanding between the band and the audience that, you know, or the students, that we shared something that they didn't really understand, but we felt we did, and that they were part of something that is such a big part of who we are. So it was absolutely so much fun, really enjoyed it, and I'd like to announce we're going to do a residency here every Thursday night.
2: It was extraordinary, very moving. And I think we were good. I think the sound was better this time, is my sense. And I was more in tune. So I was very happy. We gave 110% on the park, as we always do. No, it's great to be back.
1: Ed said before, he says, I'm worried. What if they don't like us? Like, genuinely. Like,
2: what
1: then he went, but they can't ask for their money back.
2: Because it's free.
3: That was a good start.
0: Meanwhile, Adam has been sharing with us what he does to spruce up for a night out.
4: What I tend to favour is sandalwood, and I like to mix it with a touch of Tom Ford's Urban Musk, because it has staying power, you know, that'll get you through the day. If you've got something on in the evening, you can add bergamot to it, and if you've really got a tough night ahead of you...
0: Yes, a tough night what? Oh, the internet has failed. Basically, he was saying that he'll smell like him. Maybe the sandalwood has gone to his head. Now, here's the rumour, right? So, the rumour is Bewley's at 7 on the balcony. The other rumour is, in the next 15 minutes or so, McGonagall's, which is strictly invite only. So, you've heard it here. If you're around Grafton Street, and it's the next hour or so, an hour and a half, it might be worth your time if you are in that neck of the woods. In 2 minutes on Nova Drive, the last time I heard the Cranberries and Zombie, Marty Miller was playing it last night on drums at our Nova birthday party. He was actually really good. But we'll get the real version on shortly.
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0: This is Radio Nova playing Seriously Addictive Music. Nobby in for Pat and Nova Drive. That was played last night by the Nova Know-It-Alls and Vicky Martin at our Nova birthday party. But Marty took over for drums. And I was standing at the side of the stage with Dee and I was like, are you getting this? She goes, no, will you just get a picture or something or a video of him just so like I have it for the kids? I was like, Dee, he's actually really good. And he was. And that is a hard song to drum to. Not that I'm a percussionist, but I can just tell. And the Stevie Nicks experience followed. It was brilliant. And actually, if you were there, the Stairway to Heaven, that was fantastic. 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It's really good. But I will play Don Henley after six.
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1: With the latest from the Nova Newsroom, I'm Ruby McManus. Oasis fans are waiting by their phones today in the hopes of receiving a special code to buy tickets to next year's gigs. And in sport, Republic of Ireland under-21s face Slovakia tonight. But first, three people have been arrested after an assault in County Kerry. A man in his 20s is in a critical condition after the incident between a 8:15 and a 9:15 in Listowel last night. Three men in their 20s and 30s have since been arrested and are being detained at Garda stations in Kerry. Meanwhile, the Orange Order Drum Cree Parade is to be allowed along the Garvahy Road for the first time in almost 30 years. The North Parades Commission published the decision this afternoon with a number of strict conditions. Emily Brown has more.
2: This has been one of the most contentious parades in Northern Ireland, with violent clashes and major security operations for several summers in the 90s. A number of people were killed during tensions linked to the dispute. Garvahy Road residents are opposed to the return march passing through the mainly nationalist community. The Parades Commission has blocked it every year since 1998, but a High Court ruling earlier this year quashed the Commission's most recent determination over the march, prompting a fresh application from the Orange Order. The conditions include the number of participants and the timing.
1: The victims of convicted child sex offender Jeffrey Donaldson have described the impact the abuse has had on them. The former DUP leader appeared in Newry Crown Court today for a pre-sentence hearing. Jeffrey Donaldson will find out next month how long he'll spend in prison after he was in June found guilty of 18 historic sex offences against two women when they were children. A summary of their victim impact statements were read to the court today. Prosecution said complainant B describes how the abuse she experienced impacts her every day, and she now doesn't know what love and trust really are. Complainant A's statement said she feels like her childhood was stolen from her, and said anger is always simmering away underneath the surface. Among the aggravating factors submitted to the court were the disparity in ages between the victims and Mr. Donaldson. While the defence said it accepts there are few mitigating factors, given the continued denial of guilt. The judge previously said Jeffrey Donaldson's sentence will be lengthy.
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3: Live.
1: And Oasis fans are waiting by their phones today in the hopes of receiving a special code to buy tickets to next year's gigs. Some have already secured their spots at Sling Castle as the first round of ticket sales kicked off this morning. Fans needed to register in advance to be in with a chance to receive a code, which are being selected at random and will continue to be sent out to fans until Sunday. Broadcaster Kieran Halpin says while demand is huge, the price tag is still pretty hefty.
4: These tickets are going to set you back a pretty penny no matter where you are, and for some reason, I don't know, rip off Ireland maybe, Ireland is considerably more expensive than the general access.
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5: Let your little one's imagination run wild with Build-A-Bear at McDonald's, because you might just see a sparkly kitty, but your little one sees an underwater town detective who solves ghost mysteries and drives a giggle-powered pirate ship. Some fun, some food, it's all inside this Happy Meal. Until the 2nd of November from 11 a.m. includes one pre-selected Booker toy while stocks last, subject to availability.
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1: Starting with soccer, and Man City insists the Premier League process is ongoing in response to reports they've been found guilty of almost all the charges against them. The club were accused 3 years ago of breaching 115 financial regulations over a 9-year period from 2009. An independent commission has been looking into the allegations, and City have always denied any wrongdoing. Football finance expert Kieran Maguire says the big question is what any sanction will look like.
7: We recently saw Chelsea in slightly different circumstances in the sense that they self-reported. They ended up with a fine. I don't think that would be desirable from the perspective of fans of other clubs and other clubs themselves.
1: Meanwhile, the Republic of Ireland lead 1-0 at Slovakia in the European under-21s qualifiers. Its goal is between Georgia and Northern Ireland in the Nations League. Elsewhere, Shelburne boss John Russell says they'll need to be at their best if they're to pick up a win at Galway United. A victory for the Reds would see them move into the top four in the Premier Division of the SSE or Trusty League. Galway United will kick off the game at just 3 points above the relegation playoff place. And in boxing, Aoife O'Rourke has become a back-to-back European boxing champion. The Roscommon fighter got the decision from all the judges to overcome Bushra El-Sheeder in the middleweight final in Bulgaria. Aoife joins her sister Lisa in securing a gold medal at the tournament. And that's your sport.
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3: Moving fairly nicely on the M50 in both directions, but if you get off the M50 and you're north side trying to go towards Northern Cross, there's quite a bit of a queue there. It'll eventually pass. There's a bit of a delay on the Chaplains of Bypass around Ballyfermot and slip to Palmerstown Lights, and there will be traffic management on Amiens Street and North Strand between Connolly Station and Anzley Bridge during roadworks this evening and tomorrow. So you might be slightly delayed.
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This is right, another playing Seriously Addictive Music, another band who met in school not quite 50 years ago today. Coldplay and A Sky Full of Stars and Seriously Addictive Music News. We will hear from Larry Mullen's teacher, and she will recall what he said at the time about wanting to be in a band. Also had Don Henley and Boys of Summer just ahead of that. Have you... They released this in 2020, and you know, I don't know if you remember, but there was a lot of weird stuff going on in 2020, so it may have escaped you. But Bell X1 have done an acoustic version of The Boys of Summer.

popped up one night and I was like, ooh, like that. I'm full of further useless songs you may or may not add to your playlist anytime you like. This is Nova Drive.

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0: 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R.E.M. No, Oreo Speedwagon. Can't fight this feeling on Nova Drive. Hello there, this is Nobby in for Pat today. 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Beatles fans, you will be delighted to know that next week, a Morning Glory, to celebrate the studio album Rubber Soul, special edition versions of it, PJ and Jim will be giving away a Morning Glory. You'll get a 2LP 30-track deluxe version. The cleverest quizzer of the week gets upgraded to a 5LP 68-track super deluxe version, featuring 3 versions of the album, sessions, demos, 7 inches. If you are a Beatles fan or you know someone who is, this is the thing that happens at the end of the year, sorted for you if you manage to win that savage prize. Tune in next week to the boys, 6 to 10 in Morning Glory, only here on Radio Nova.
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0: AC/DC a little while ago, now Guns N' Roses on Radio Nova, getting you home on Friday. Playing a series of addictive music. You might say, Ambassador, we are spoiling you. Now, you might say, on Grafton Street, around about now, there's just one or two people looking up at a balcony over Bewley's. And it has lights on it, and maybe even it's kicking off now. In the last few moments, I've seen a huge photograph with lots of people. It's on our Radio Nova 100 Instagram account. All the performances from Mount Temple are there as well. But it is happening right now around Bewley's on Grafton Street. It looks deadly. And in a similar news update,
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0: The timelines of when you might get an Oasis ticket email this weekend, and you too have gone back to where it all started.
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0: And if you've been otherwise engaged for the last few hours, that's probably the only reason you won't be aware that you too have returned to Mount Temple for a special performance marking 50 years since the band first came together. Bono, The Edge, Adam and Larry took to the stage just after 2 this afternoon performing for students and staff at the school where the story began. 25th of September 1976, a group of teenagers gathered at Mullins Home on the north side. After a certain notice was placed on the school board looking for musicians, this is one of Larry's teachers explaining how it all played out.
3: One day I said, God has a specific purpose and reason for each one of us to do in life. And then Larry's hand went up so fast in that back seat, and he said it so strongly. He said, I only want to be a drummer in a band, miss. And so what I say is the blonde-haired boy in the back row and all of us listening had no idea where that was going to go. I just tended to look at notices, especially as I was walking past. And I think it was on that notice board there. I'm a drummer, anyone will want to form a band.
4: Yeah, drummer seeks musicians to form a band, is what he says. Yeah.
3: But it was small. Smallish, and I remember pulling it back and looking at it. Yes, I thought, oh, Larry is doing something about what's on his mind. So this was after what he said in the classroom.
0: Miss Shirley, as she was known to the lads. If you'd like to see more of you two live at Mount Temple as it happened today, go and have a look at our social channels at Radio Nova 100. Our Louise was in the crowd, and this is what it sounded like. This is just students, teachers, and maybe some select invited guests. I don't know, because it's a functioning school, obviously, during the day. You wouldn't be able to just rock in there.

50 years later, amazing. You too. Live in Mount Temple. There is a brilliant little video if you want to go to the Irish Times YouTube channel. Roisin Ingle talks to her. And it's a nice trip down memory lane from the people that knew them at such a young age. Enda O'Dowd was on video for that as well. Well worth a little look if you get a chance over the weekend. More Seriously Addictive music news always at nova.ie. But I haven't forgotten. And if you're wondering about Oasis, when you might get an email, I'll tell you in 5 minutes on Radio Nova.

0: Mr. Lenny Kravitz on Radio Nova playing you seriously addictive music. On the drive home, it's not being for Pat Courtney, who was last seen at the Nova birthday bash and then got on a plane. Probably a private jet, actually. Now, I mentioned Oasis tickets, right? This is not me being smug. This is just trying to tell you what you might expect. I got the email about 3 hours ago saying, hello, would you like to buy some tickets in the morning, basically. So it comes from an account called Oasis at OpenStageIt.com. And it will tell you you've been selected. So I picked Slane as my first preference. It gives me a window tomorrow to buy between 9 and 5, and you can join the waiting room 30 minutes prior to this, and blah, blah, blah. Now, it does say, if you get a code, it's still not a guarantee you're going to get tickets, so bear that in mind. But you do have up until Sunday to get an email, so don't panic if you haven't got it yet. There's still loads of time. They're doing it in staggered amounts, so basically they're not all going on sale at once, which is good. And if you don't get lucky this weekend, the only other way you'll be able to buy them is if anyone who gets tickets this weekend, if they can't go next year, they'll be able to resell them for face value on Ticketmaster, but much closer to the actual Slane date. So that is when you'll be able to, if you didn't get lucky, go on to Ticketmaster and buy your tickets like you would a normal gig. That's all I know for now, but yeah, fingers crossed, if you're waiting on the old email, you get it this weekend, and it puts you in good form. I'll try to do that with the Beatles in just a minute as well, Nova.
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0: 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With Manhattan Popcorn, guaranteed not to make it past the movie trailers.
1: In cinemas, Heart of the Beast is a gripping new survival thriller starring Brad Pitt as a retired Special Forces soldier who survives a plane crash deep in the freezing Alaskan wilderness with his dog.
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1: The absolute highlight of the film is the co-star combat dog named Odin. The emotional bond between the two carries the entire story as they battle the hostile elements. Honestly, this could have been a five-star movie if it didn't include two particular scenes. You'll know them when you see them. Still, it's a thrilling adventure with a whole lot of heart. Dog lovers pack the tissues. Heart of the Beast gets 3.5 woofs from me. Clint Treberg, your man at the movies. Thanks to Manhattan Popcorn. Guaranteed not to make it past the movie trailers on Radio Nova.

0: This is Radio Nova playing Serious City to music. We had enough of that, thanks. At our 16th birthday last night, if you were there, we hope you're also tired and a little bit sore today. Dee Woods is neither of those things, but she is here after 7 o'clock on Friday Night 80s.
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14: With the latest from the Nova Newsroom, I'm Ruby McManus. Hundreds of pupils gathered at Mountemple Comprehensive School for a surprise U2 gig this afternoon. And in sport, Man City insists the Premier League process is ongoing. But first, one of the country's largest homeless charities expects the number of people living in emergency accommodation will continue to reach record levels. 17,885 people were living in temporary accommodation last month, which is 385 people more than in July. The highest figure ever recorded includes 5,830 children. Paul Sheehan from Cork Summit Community says long-term homelessness remains a significant problem.
15: What we're seeing now is more people remaining stuck in emergency accommodation for the longer term. Long-term homelessness is defined as stays of 6 months or more in emergency accommodation over the previous 12 months. And we've seen that number increase steadily over the last five or six quarters. And the longer somebody stays in emergency accommodation, the harder it is to get out. People do become institutionalised.
14: Hundreds of pupils gathered at Mountemple Comprehensive School for a surprise U2 gig this afternoon. 50 years ago today, drummer Larry Mullen Jr. posted a note on the school notice board reading, "Drummer seeks musician to form a band."

0: these students shared their favourite moments.
1: Oh, when they all
2: went back in and then they came back out and did without you.
3: Well, we had suspicions all week because they were in and out with the cameras, but we only found out properly today. My mum went to this school and she tried to get Bonner to come multiple times and he never did, and she's so jealous that she's here now.
0: Political leaders in the North are appealing for calm after the North Parade Commission ruled that an Armed Order parade at Drumcree can go ahead than the Gravahy Road. The Gravahy Road Residents Coalition said residents are shocked and angry over the decision. They're now seeking a judicial review to stop the march from going ahead.
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0: Live. And the first tickets for Oasis' Slane Castle gigs have gone on sale, while many are still waiting to receive a special code. Following sold-out reunion gigs at Croke Park last year, the band's announced an even bigger tour next summer, including two nights at the venue in County Meath. Fans needed to register in advance and be lucky enough to receive a unique code in order to be given an opportunity to buy a ticket over the weekend. Music journalist Paul Stokes explains why the new system is in place.
5: So the idea is, obviously, when they put them on sale for last year, there was 14 million people tried to get tickets at one point and it crashed everything, and there was obviously issues with people getting through and what they were being charged. So what they've done this time is said you had to register last week, you had to know what year What's the Story in the Morning Glory came out in, really? To get through, and then there was a ballot, and then if you got through the ballot, you were then you'll be sent a code, and there were windows.
0: Nova News, sport and weather are next.
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0: Starting with soccer, and Man City insists the Premier League process is ongoing in response to reports they've been found guilty of almost all the charges against them. The club were accused 3 years ago of breaching 115 financial regulations over a 9-year period from 2009. An independent commission has been looking into the allegations, and City have always denied any wrongdoing. Football finance expert Kieran Maguire says the big question is what any sanction will look like.
6: We recently saw Chelsea in slightly different circumstances, in the sense that they self-reported. They ended up with a fine. I don't think that would be desirable from the perspective of fans of other clubs and other clubs themselves.
0: Meanwhile, the Republic of Ireland have given themselves a chance of nabbing a playoff spot in the European Under-21s qualifiers. The victory has seen Jim Crawford's side reduce the deficit to their second-place opponents to 2 points. And finally, in boxing, Aoife O'Rourke has become a back-to-back European boxing champion. Aoife joins her sister Lisa in securing a gold medal at the tournament. And that's your sport.
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0: Staying mostly dry overnight with clear spells and just a chance of an isolated shower, with lowest temperatures of 11 to 14 degrees. Tomorrow will be breezy with sunny spells and some well-scattered showers and highs of 20 degrees. Now you're up to date on the home of the Nova Noise, with over €42,000 up for grabs on Radio Nova.
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Interactive music on Radio Nova, where the 80s never actually ended. They're alive and well here, and for 3 hours every Friday, we go deep into the decade with the best stuff released at that time. Between now and 10, on Friday Night 80s, with me, Dee Woods, you'll be hearing Van Halen, The Stranglers, Tears for Fears, Queen and The Cure. We'll be saying happy birthday to Bruce Springsteen, to Brian Ferry. It's his birthday tomorrow. And we got to talk about that massive tribute concert to an 80s icon that happened just a few days ago down under. We'll get to that on Friday Night 80s on Nova.

0: lovely Clannad Bono, In a Lifetime, on Friday Night 80s on Radio Nova. It's been 50 years of Bono and U2, which is why today was the day they went back to where it all began. What a lovely idea. Students at Mount Temple in Dublin getting the treat of their lives, and a few select press, including us here at Radio Nova. And yes, there was an 80s song on the old setlist playlist. Right in the yard where they used to be, and still sounding great. Now, the fairness, they had a very busy day, but you can catch up the whole lot and see the gigs and see the clips and see the music and hear the music on our socials. At Radio Nova 100 is where you'll find us on Instagram. The new single was out on Thursday, Silencio. We know now the album, Carnaval de Luz, will be out on November 13th. And if you want a 2 euro coin that you can't spend, well, you'd be mad to. You can get that from the central bank. The commemorative coin has been released as of today. Wonder, does Bono have a U2 coin? I'm sure he got one, but I doubt he has much change in his pocket. Seems more like a tapper to me. I'll play more U2 as we continue Friday Night 80s here on Radio Nova. Also going to play the band who are coming to the big screen very, very soon in concert movie form. They're on the way.
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0: 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D Woods here. Go. Go is my advice to the cinema week after next when the Queen Budapest movie is in IMAX. It's hitting cinemas on October 7th. The venue of this gig back in 1986 looked astounding. The band obviously on top form.
1: So this is a night we're never going to forget.
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0: Friday night 80s on Radio Nova, the station with a rake of money waiting to be won. We didn't manage to give away Nova Noise on stage last night at Soho Dublin, so it still remains. €42,200 is up for grabs. Just identify the noise to win the cash. We're playing all weekend at midday on 4404100. Check out nova.ie in the meantime if you fancy winning the cash. The wrong guesses, the clues all there. And I'll keep the 80s music coming. A lady who had the comeback of her life in this decade with some amazing songs. One of them is on the way.
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0: This is Friday Night 80s on Radio Nova with two more hours of greats from this decade to play for you. As U2 fever is absolutely everywhere this weekend, a man who's been lauded in the last few days by hundreds of musicians on one stage because he's 50 years in the biz. We'll get to that after 8. I'll also play something from Tears for Fears. We'll say happy birthday to the boss and play all of this on the way on Nova.
1: Hey, it's Ciarán McGuinness. I'll be here this Sunday evening from 6 on the Nova Guest List. 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
7: Good evening, I'm Cliona O'Dwyer. Political leaders in the North are appealing for calm after the North's Parade Commission ruled an Orange Order parade at Drumcree can go ahead down the Garvahy Road. The Garvahy Road Residents Coalition says residents are shocked and angry over the decision. They're now seeking a judicial review to stop the march from going ahead. Owen Tennyson, Deputy Leader of the Alliance Party, is appealing to the Orange Order not to proceed with the march.
8: There is a deep hurt that people will be feeling in community, and my appeal to the Orange Order is you have now established the right to march down the Garvahy Road. But the question is it right in these circumstances to exercise that right? Would it not show grace and generosity and respect for your neighbours in the community not to proceed down this route?
7: One of the country's largest homeless charities expects the number of people living in emergency accommodation will continue to reach record levels. 17,885 people were living in a temporary accommodation last month, which is 385 people more than in July. Paul Sheehan from Cork Simon Community says long-term homelessness remains a significant problem.
9: What we're seeing now is more people remaining stuck in emergency accommodation for the longer term. Long-term homelessness is defined as stays of 6 months or more in emergency accommodation over the previous 12 months. And we've seen that number increase steadily over the last 5 or 6 quarters. And the longer somebody stays in emergency accommodation, the harder it is to get out.
7: Donald Trump has hailed his meetings with the Chinese president as very productive. The US leader is hosting a private tea at the White House as part of a three-day state visit. The first tickets for Oasis' Slane Castle gigs have gone on sale, while many are still waiting to receive a special code. Following sold-out reunion gigs at Croke Park last year, the band's announced an even bigger tour next summer, including two nights at the venue in County Meath. Fans needed to register in advance and be lucky enough to receive a unique code in order to be given an opportunity to buy a ticket over the weekend. And that's your news for now.
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10: Staying mostly dry overnight with clear spells and just a chance of an isolated shower with lowest temperatures of 11 to 14 degrees. Tomorrow will be breezy with sunny spells and some well-scattered showers and highs of 20 degrees. 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

Track 3, side 1 of one of the biggest albums of this decade, Dire Straits' Brothers in Arms. There's Walk of Life on Friday Night 80s on Radio Nova. You know, you two aren't the only band slash artist celebrating 50 years in the business around this time. There's another man who has been around as long and has been truly celebrated in his home country. We'll talk about him, we'll play him in the not too distant future. And actually, from the same neck of the woods, are these lads now on Nova?

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0: This is Friday Night 80s on Radio Nova. Dee Woods with the best music from this decade. So a lot of U2 talk this weekend. A lot of U2 things happening to celebrate the band's 50th. We've touched on it already. I'll get to more details before 10 o'clock. And of course, play some 80s U2. It was a fantastic decade in their career. But they're not the only ones celebrating 50 years on the go in the music business. The legendary John Farnham, the Australian singer, Farnsey to his local fans, has been celebrating 50 years. Now, he hasn't quite been able to take part in the celebrations because his health has been deteriorating over the last few years. So there was a big tribute concert organised down under last Sunday. It was massive. Now, I think we need a little bit of background to understand how massive this was, because John Farnham is huge. He was huge this side of the world, but in Australia, he's been singing since the 60s, and pretty much every album he released from the 80s onwards got to number one or number two. He's huge there. Sad that he can't attend his own tribute concert. He's confined to a wheelchair, has 24-hour care, but the concert went ahead anyway, with proceeds going to Head and Neck Cancer Australia. Over 120 musicians took part in this massive show last weekend there. His kids were there. It was very emotional. Musicians who couldn't be there phoned it in, like Chris Martin, who wrote a song for the occasion.
1: I love Coldplay, it's true, but my favourite is John Farnham. He's a better singer than me.
0: Celine Dion, who of course has had her own health issues in the very recent past, dialed in from Paris. Alongside the likes of Hugh Jackman, so many stars behind the mic got together to pay this tribute to Farnsey. And well deserved, as the world just thinks about 50 years of John Farnham, and especially Down Under as well. Only right that we play his biggest hit on this side, from 1986, from the huge Whispering Jack album. It was released around this time back in 86. It plays here next on Nova.
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1: In cinemas, Heart of the Beast is a grippy new survival thriller starring Brad Pitt as a retired Special Forces soldier who survives a plane crash deep in the freezing Alaskan wilderness with his dog.
2: Good job, buddy. 58 miles. No one's coming for us. We're just going to have to do this the hard way.
1: The absolute highlight of the film is the co-star combat dog named Odin. The emotional bond between the two carries the entire story as they battle the hostile elements. Honestly, this could have been a five-star movie if it didn't include two particular scenes. You'll know them when you see them. Still, it's a thrilling adventure with a whole lot of heart. Dog lovers pack the tissues. Heart of the Beast gets 3.5 woofs from me. Clint Treberg, your man at the movies. Thanks to Manhattan Popcorn. Guaranteed not to make it past the movie trailers on Radio Nova.

0: Opportunes here on Friday Night 80s on Radio Nova. It's Dee Woods wishing happy birthday to one of my favourite artists of all time and one of favourites for many, many people all around the world. Bruce Springsteen turned 77 this week. You just need to look at the stats if you don't want to hear the music. Over 140 million records sold. He's got an Oscar. He's got dozens of Grammys, I'm pretty sure. Still one of the world's best-selling albums is the Born in the USA record, released in this decade, obviously. Although he did have four 80s records. So we've lots of music to choose from. And in fairness, even hearing this man, hearing him sing, hearing him play guitar, harmonica and all the rest is brilliant. But hearing him count is exciting. You just know something good is coming, and that was from Slane, middle of the decade when he played in 1985. Happy birthday to the boss. Love your work. I'm going to play you one of his final singles of the 80s, a number two here in Ireland. What kept it off the top spot? People just wanted to shimon. Yeah. I'll have you think about that while I play Bruce on the way here on Nova.
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0: wonderful. Ultravox Vienna on Friday Night 80s on Radio Nova. Another song that didn't make the top of the charts, but I'm not going down the whole Joe Dolce route because I had Bruce Springsteen on before that on his 77th birthday this week with the number two hit record, Brilliant Disguise. I'm talking about here in Ireland. Number one was Shamon. Michael Jackson's Bad. Anyway, let's just keep moving on. Another hour of great 80s to play for you here after 9 on Radio Nova. Your Eurythmics not too far away. Van Halen as promised. And another happy birthday has to be said to the smoothest guy in the biz. Brian Ferry will do all that as well on Nova.
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2: Good evening, I'm Cliona O'Dwyer. A woman in her 70s has been killed in a crash in County Wexford. She was the driver of a car which was involved in a three-car collision in Clonroach shortly after 20 to 3 this afternoon. She was pronounced dead at the scene when it happened on the N30 at Ballymacessie. The only person in a second car, a man in his 50s, was taken to hospital with injuries not believed to be life-threatening. The people in the third car did not need immediate hospital treatment. The Orange Order has been allowed to march down a predominantly nationalist area of Portadown for the first time since the route was banned in 1998. The Drumcree standoff led to years of violence. The North's Parades Commission has now allowed the Unionist Parade. That's incensed Sinn Féin President Mary Lou MacDonald.
3: They have made now very, very clear their distress, their anger and frankly their bewilderment that this decision could be taken. I cannot overstate how utterly reckless, how utterly irresponsible, frankly, how mindless this decision is.
2: A legal challenge is expected this evening. One of the country's largest homeless charities expects the number of people living in emergency accommodation will continue to reach record levels. 17,885 people were living in temporary accommodation last month, which is 385 people more than in July. Paul Sheehan from Cork Simon Community says long-term homelessness remains a significant problem.
4: What we're seeing now is more people remaining stuck in emergency accommodation for the longer term. Long-term homelessness is defined as stays of 6 months or more in emergency accommodation over the previous 12 months. And we've seen that number increase steadily over the last 5 or 6 quarters. And the longer somebody stays in emergency accommodation, the harder it is to get out.
2: Donald Trump has hailed his meetings with the Chinese president as very productive. The US leader is hosting a private tea at the White House as part of a 3-day state visit. An anonymous woman who accused Jay-Z of sexual assault has recanted her claims against him. According to the Rolling Stone, Jane Doe submitted a 12-page document where she states she never met or spoke with the rapper. Her legal team says she maintains she was a victim of sexual assault but was entirely mistaken in identifying him. And that's your news for now.
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6: Staying mostly dry overnight with clear spells and just a chance of an isolated shower with lows temperatures of 11 to 14 degrees. Tomorrow will be breezy with sunny spells and some well-scattered showers and highs of 20 degrees. Now you're up to date on the home of the Nova Noise with over €42,000 up for grabs on Radio Nova.
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Van Halen, Jump. Easier said. Actually, I should say easier sang. On Friday Night 80s on Radio Nova, I'm absolutely wrecked after leaping around to one song on stage last night at Soho Dublin when the absolutely coolest rock and roll lady ever, Vicky Martin, got me up on stage with a couple of others to do... Well, she was singing. I was just dancing, or, well, that's in inverted commas, to do the Tina Turner version of Proud Mary, and I'm knackered. I actually think I pulled a muscle. That's where we're at now. Hence, we're back in the good old days of Friday Night 80s between 7 and 10 here on Radio Nova. I have to wish happy birthday to a big, big singer from this decade who is doing great things. I'll put him on with his band after Genesis.

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0: 80s on Radio Nova from 1982, from their last album, There's Roxy Music, More Than This. And a happy birthday to the ever dapper Brian Ferry, who's turning 81 tomorrow. Speaking of birthdays, hopefully we're all recovered now at this point from last night. Well, the voice is a little croaky. I had to do a lot of shouting. There was absolutely jammers last night in Soho, Dublin. Thank you if you were there. We just had an absolute ball talking to so many people who I can't name, but just name but a few. Katie, Amanda, Ambius, Dave, Hazel, Owen. Shout out to Simon, who actually asked me for my autograph. As someone who loves retro 80s stuff, I just thought that was so cool and retro. A first for me. Did I say Navin Man was there? Brian as well, having the crack. To everyone who won prizes last night and to the live music. Oh my God, it was just absolutely off the scale. Stand Back, the Stevie Nicks Experience with our Vicky Martin, who was also on stage with the Nova Know-It-Alls. Our Marty Miller got up to drum one or two tunes. I think Pat Courtney was drumming the guitar at some point as well. Now, then there was little old me, who has no talent whatsoever, so I was dragged on stage to dance, and I forgot the video, which I've been sent, actually. To Tina Turner's Proud Mary. I bring back the 80s when there was no proof of anything the night before. But thanks for coming along. Thanks for watching me cringily dance. And we just had an absolute ball. Happy birthday, Nova, once again. We are 16 years old. So proud and looking forward to the next 16 and beyond. Another band, or another talking point, I should say, that's happening today. This might be a slightly bigger deal. Is the band who are now officially half a century old. We've got to talk more about where they've been today and play them next.
1: 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We learned that Play School is coming back to the BBC.
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0: First track on the Joshua Tree album from 1987, You Too, Where the Streets Have No Name. Part of Friday Night 80s here on Radio Nova with me, Dee Woods. And it was back to where it all began, to where they first met today, earlier at Mount Temple School. There were You Too in their old yard performing the music for delighted onlookers, which is mostly students and a very few selected invited people. You Two on stage at the wall where they were pictured all those years ago, and then their kids beside them doing the string section. Beautiful. So that was track one off Joshua Tree. They closed the set with the, well, was it track, of course, track three on the album. Absolute history in the making today at Mount Temple and beyond. Check out all the videos, all and enjoy the music on at Radio Nova 100 on Instagram and of course on nova.ie. I mean, what a day at school that was for those kids. And now we know, of course, the other big news today is that You Two are going to release their new album in November. November 13th is when we'll get Carnaval de Luz. We did get the second single off the record this week. Silencio came out yesterday. And it's just great news all round for You Two fans. A lot of us feeling older than maybe we would like with the news that they're officially 50 years together. You can get the commemorative coin too. The 2 euro coin has been released by the central bank. And if anyone's calling you old, because you can say you were there at day one or maybe even before day one, you just say to them, just say Silencio. Yeah. Mary, mama, angel, offer her a choice. It's the new single from You Two for the forthcoming album, Carnaval de Luz, out November 13th. Right, time for more 80s before we wrap it up and hand it over to the Friday Night Rock Show here on Radio Nova. I've got Yazoo on the way.
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0: Only You here on Radio Nova. Can I dedicate that to Rosemary and Phil, who I was chatting to at our 16th birthday last night in Soho, Dublin, who told me not only do they love Friday Night 80s, thank you so much, they got engaged listening to this show, which is just lovely. Now, I forgot to check what song was playing at the time. You might let me know, lads. Thank you, Rosemary and Phil, and thanks for having us on, and everybody who does listen to Radio Nova. This is why we just love you, and last night was sheer evidence of that. You can check out nova.ie for all the party crack, and Instagram as well, at Radio Nova 100. I'll see you back Monday from 1 for the lunch break, and the Friday Night Rock Show is on the way here.
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0: the hospital with injuries not believed to be life-threatening. The people in the third car did not need immediate hospital treatment. The Orange Order has been allowed to march down a predominantly nationalist area of Portadown for the first time since the route was banned in 1998. The Drumcree standoff led to years of violence. The North Parades Commission has now allowed the Unionist parade. That's incensed Sinn Féin President Mary Lou MacDonald.
1: They have made now very, very clear their distress, their anger and frankly their bewilderment that this decision could be taken. I cannot overstate how utterly reckless, how utterly irresponsible, frankly, how mindless this decision is.
0: A legal challenge is expected tonight. Gardaí are questioning three people in relation to an alleged assault which left a man in his 20s in a critical condition in Kerry. It happened in the square area of Listowel between 8:15 and 9:15 last night. The man's being treated in hospital after the incident. Pupils at Mount Temple Comprehensive School have been treated to a surprise performance from U2. The band formed at the North Dublin School back in September of 1976. Their first performance was in the schoolyard that year, where the band has now returned for their golden anniversary. These students were buzzing afterwards.
2: Yeah, it's just such a cool experience because you'd get it in no other school in the world. It is such a special school.
3: It's good to see where Mount Temple students can go.
2: So fun.
4: Yeah, it was so good.
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11: Staying mostly dry overnight with clear spells and just a chance of an isolated shower with lows temperatures of 11 to 14 degrees. Tomorrow will be breezy with sunny spells and some well scattered showers and highs of 20 degrees. 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
13: Yeah, it's Kieran McGuinness. It's Radio Nova. This is the Friday Night Rock Show. All the way until 1 a.m. with the finest classic, heavy and alternative rock. Let's kick it off right now with Therapy. It's Nova.

Yeah, sometimes you just got to play the classics. That is Motorhead, of course, and Ace of Spades. It's Kieran McGuinness. It is Radio Nova. You're very welcome along to the Friday Night Rock Show. I hope you're well. I hope you had a good week. Maybe you were at the Nova party last night. Maybe you had an incredible night there. I hope you did. And if you didn't get a chance to, hopefully we'll see you soon at one of those. We got loads and loads of seriously addictive music over the next couple of hours. We do classic, heavy, and alternative rock on the show. And if you'd like to get in touch, Kieran@nova.ie. Please do let us know what you'd like to hear and why you'd like to hear it. We have loads and loads of great stuff coming up. Queens of the Stone Age, Joan Jett, Linkin Park, AC/DC on the way. We've got a gem by Royal Blood as well. They've got a new album they've just announced. But first we're going to play this. This was released 30 years ago, massively influenced by Cheap Trick, Kiss and Van Halen. This is Weezer, Tired of Sex on Nova.

0: Yeah, that's Bad Company by Five Finger Death Punch, of course. Five-piece band, melodic metal, which is out of Las Vegas. Not many bands out of Las Vegas. Obviously, The Killers as well, but there you go. Absolutely great. And they are playing in Dublin in January on tour at the moment. Playing that one for Adele, who got in touch. Kieran@nova.ie. She's a big fan of that and gives a shout out to her crew. It's Kieran McGuinness. It's Radio Nova. We have loads of great stuff on the way. Why don't we do some Linkin Park and some AC/DC up next on Nova.
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0: Yeah, in the end, Linkin Park on Radio Nova, of course. I'd love to know if you're a massive Linkin Park fan, how are you feeling about the reformation? How are you feeling about the new sound and the new singer and all that kind of stuff? I know a lot of people went to those shows when they reformed, and it was just the nostalgia of it, and it was the, you know, the joy of it. But I'd love to know how you're feeling about that, because it's kind of divisive. If a band comes back with a new singer after their legendary singer passes, you know, it's very, very, very difficult to do that. Obviously, we just played AC/DC. That's probably one of the few, kind of the few bands that managed it. But that's one of the classics, of course, by Linkin Park. It's Ciarán McGuinness, it's Radio Nova. Why don't we do something great by Queens of the Stone Age up next?
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Yeah, love that. That is Canada's Death From Above 1979. Absolutely wonderful, wonderful band. And that song is called Romantic Rights, and it was their first ever single. Their first album is called You're a Woman, I'm a Machine. And I remember I saw them live around 2003, and I didn't know the band. It's a singer and drummer and a kind of a bass player who kind of does guitar bits as well. Absolutely fantastic live. Just, you know, just blew us all away. And yeah, that was one of the songs that they played. Absolutely fantastic. Death From Above, 1979 on Radio Nova. Why don't we do something by Alice Cooper? One of the first albums I ever bought with my own money was a best of sort of rock, like a, you know, a rock compilation thing. And I think this might have been one of the first tracks on it. And it's absolutely class. It's Alice Cooper and it's Poison on Radio Nova.

0: Yeah, Alice Cooper on Radio Nova, and that is Poison from 1989. What a song that is. Someone's been in touch, absolutely loves Alice Cooper, delighted to hear them on the show, and they're delighted that it isn't just Schools Out that we played. No, we played loads of other great stuff as well. And as well, if you'd like to hear something, if there's something that you need to hear that we're not playing, and you want to tell us why, do let us know, kieran@nova.ie, and we'll have a look and we'll see what we can do for you. Absolutely. It's Kieran McGuinness. As I say, it's Radio Nova on this Friday night. It's the Friday Night Rock Show. Loads and loads of great stuff coming up in the next hour. Alice in Chains are on the way, and we're starting off with My Bloody Valentine. They're coming up after the news on Nova.
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2: REM Everybody Hurts. When that song was released in 1993, ouch, it didn't even make the top 20 of the States. But here in Ireland, we made it go top 10. Why? We appreciate good music here. We like a good arrangement of a song, nice strings. And also, I think we just like a good old moan. That's a good song to have a moan to. Or a cry, or a wail, or a rant, or whatever. I'll take it all.
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13: Good evening, I'm Clino Dwyer. The Orange Order has been allowed to march down a predominantly nationalist area of Portadown for the first time since the route was banned in 1998. The Drumcree standoff led to years of violence. The North's Parades Commission has now allowed the Unionist Parade. That's incensed Sinn Féin President Mary Lou MacDonald.
14: They have made now very, very clear their distress.

0: The number of people living in emergency accommodation will stay at record highs until single adult homelessness is tackled. Three out of every five adults in emergency accommodation nationally is a single adult, with the rest made up of families. Paul Sheehan from Cork Simon Community says single adult homelessness is the charity's biggest concern.
1: They get barely a mention in the government policy that was published in December. If that's not addressed, then we're not going to meet the target that this country signed up to, ending homelessness by 2030, because they're the biggest cohort in homelessness. They're the biggest group of people in emergency accommodation.
0: Gardaí are questioning three people in relation to an alleged assault which left a man in his 20s in a critical condition in Kerry. It happened in the square area of Listowel between 8:15 and 9:15 last night. The man's being treated in hospital after the incident. Charlie XCX and Madonna have released their new collaboration, Danceteria After Hours. The song is a reworked version of a track taken from Madonna's recent album, Confessions 2. And that's your news for now.
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4: Staying mostly dry overnight with clear spells and just a chance of an isolated shower, with low temperatures of 11 to 14 degrees. Tomorrow will be breezy with sunny spells and some well-scattered showers and highs of 20 degrees. Now you're up to date on the home of the Nova Noise with over €42,000 up for grabs on Radio Nova.
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My Bloody Valentine. As you can hear, that is When You Sleep on Radio Nova. Absolutely gorgeous. It's Kieran McGuinness, it's Radio Nova. This is the second hour of the Friday Night Rock Show. Hope you're enjoying the music. We got loads and loads of great stuff on the way. If you'd like to hear something, do get in touch. Kieran@nova.ie and tell us why, and we'll see what we can do for you. By request, we have some Helmet on the way, and we have some amazing punk. We've got some amazing rock. We've got some rock and roll from the 70s, and we've got some very, very fantastic Irish music like this. This is The Scratch, and this song is called Pulling Teeth. You're going to like this one. It's Nova.

0: Yeah, I like to throw in a little bit of 2000s in between the 90s and the 80s and the 70s. That is Yeah Yeah Yeahs and Y Control. What an amazing front woman Karen O used to be. Absolutely fantastic. And that song has got an absolute bite to it as well. It's Ciarán McGuinness. It's Radio Nova. Let's do some... the next couple of songs are incredible, honestly. Helmet is on the way. Nine Inch Nails. And next is Jimi Hendrix. This is what you can hear on the Friday Night Rock Show on Nova.
1: It's Misha Tracco, Brain on Radio Nova. Agustashe Nam doing Sula Kahavanish this week in music history. Shachtan Mór of Vienna, the U2 and Ejek Shachto Ni, Squealader 3 on K Tafada Rinyadar. Via EP, the 3 hour on Marin's fastest selling 12 inch record in Erin. Hein Bob Marley, a gig Dernach and Shachtan Shot in Ejek Octo. He collapsed during the set, August Kailue playing their gun.
2: What he meant to Jamaican people and inspiration.
1: 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A Rugu and Shachtan Shaw and Nijig Dahada Ni.
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0: fantastic stuff. That is Helmet on Radio Nova from the song, and that's the song Unsung from 1992. Their debut album was 1990. The only original member is Paige Hamilton, and they just released a new album, I think, 2 years ago. So incredible longevity, and I love that sound as well. That is Helmet, and that is for Ben, who has been on a few times looking for them, and absolutely no problem. That song was kind of one of their big hits. That was a proper MTV song in kind of 1992. So yeah, very, very cool. Hope you enjoyed that. We got something incredible now. We got some amazing guitar work on the way. Some of the finest you'll ever hear. Television is the band, and the song is See No Evil, and it's next on Nova.
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Yeah, that is, of course, Holiday in Cambodia by the Dead Kennedys. Hardcore punk out of California. Absolutely fantastic. There's something about the fire in that song. It's just unbelievable. It's Kieran McGuinness. It's Radio Nova. We're mixing it up a bit. We got loads of great stuff on the way still. But first, why don't we play one of the most powerful modern bands? This is a band called Idols. I'm sure you know them, but if you don't, they just have something, and the vocalist has something, and there's a power and a strength and a truth in the way that they sing. I believe it. It's great. This is one of their finest songs, The Beachland Ballroom. And for me, like, when he's really going for it at the end of the song, it is getting something in my chest. I love it. Beachland Ballroom by Idols on Nova.

0: finest of modern rock. That is Idols. Absolutely love that. And I see a few of you liked it as well. Beachland Ballroom is the name of that song. I think that was a COVID album and they didn't get to tours as far as I know. But yeah, absolutely brilliant. And as I say, the bite in his vocals is just something to behold. It's Kieran McGuinness. It's Radio Nova. We've got loads more seriously addictive music coming up in the next hour. We're going to play one of the finest Irish bands there is, Trucker Diablo. Do you know Trucker Diablo? Well, you're about to find out. Coming up after the news, we got Dig from them on Nova.
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16: Good evening, I'm Cliona O'Dwyer. The North Parade Commission has ruled an Orange Order parade at Drumcree can go ahead down the Garvahy Road with a number of restrictions. The Garvahy Road Residents Coalition says residents are shocked and angry over the decision. SDLP leader Claire Hanna says she believes the march should not go ahead.
17: I'm very clearly calling for people to respond coolly. Those championing this seem to be seeking division and hostility and hardening of hearts. Not what we can see, but it does deeply damage community relations.
16: A major homeless charity has warned the number of people living in emergency accommodation will stay at record highs until single adult homelessness is tackled. 3 out of every 5 adults in emergency accommodation nationally is a single adult, with the rest made up of families. Paul Sheehan from Cork Simon Community says single adult homelessness is the charity's biggest concern.
18: They get barely a mention in the government policy that was published in December. If that's not addressed, then we're not going to meet the target that this country signed.

0: pre-bought the album at the time, you got one window and then you had to pre-register. And so I think there is a system to try and manage the amount of people going onto sites. I mean, it's a bit like, obviously, you know, if everyone wants to try and get a ticket at one point, at the same time, the computers just really can't cope with it still.
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1: Staying mostly dry overnight with clear spells and just a chance of an isolated shower with low temperatures of 11 to 14 degrees. Tomorrow will be breezy with sunny spells and some well-scattered showers and highs of 20 degrees. Now you're up to date on the home of the Nova Noise with over €42,000 up for grabs on Radio Nova.
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6: Yeah, it's the Friday night slash Saturday morning rock show, and this is Armagh's finest. This is Trucker Diablo on Nova.

Yeah, 1989. That is the Jesus Lizard. That is Mouth Breather out of Austin, Texas. And what a song that is to kick us off here on the Saturday morning rock show. Yeah, we got loads and loads of great stuff coming up this hour. We have Hailstrom and we have Thieves and we have Korn and we have Megadeth and we have Def Leppard and we've got incredible stuff like that on the way. So stick around. If you'd like to hear something, kieran@nova.ie if you'd like to get in touch. And I hope you're enjoying the music. Someone always gets in touch every show and asks for The Darkness. I don't always play it because I'm sometimes on a different vibe, but tonight this is Love Is Only a Feeling by The Darkness on Nova.

0: Yeah, that's The Clash on Radio Nova, and that is Clamp Down, one of their finest. It's Kieran McGuinness, it's Radio Nova, loads and loads of seriously addictive music on the way. Still to come, some Megadeth, some Def Leppard, and why don't we do something great by Korn as well? Yeah, we're mixing it up here on the Friday Night Rock Show. Hope you're enjoying the music. Let's play some Def Leppard up next on Nova.
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Corn on Radio Nova, playing that one for Dave and Adam, who requested that a little earlier. They were going for a drive, or they were on a long drive, and yeah, maybe you're still there, maybe you're still enjoying the music, and hopefully you got to catch it. It's Gary McGuinness, it's Radio Nova. What more do we have for you? We have a special song by a band called Ministry. 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

That is, of course, Hailstrom and Lizzie Hale on guitar and vocals there. That song is called Everest, and they are out of Pennsylvania. Lots of people are huge fans of what they do and what she does, and fair play to them. Thanks so much for listening to the show. I hope you've enjoyed it. One of the highlights was playing Ministry there. That was great. Thieves, that song from 1989, absolutely fantastic. But I do hope you enjoyed the music tonight. If you'd like to get in touch for next week, kieran@nova.ie, do get in touch, and we'll try and get to everybody that gets in touch and requests a song, and tell us why, of course. We've had some great songs on the show tonight, but it's time to play one of the legends of rock. Why don't we play Metallica? This is Master of Puppets. It's Nova.

0: Master of Puppets, of course, on Radio Nova by Metallica. Of course it is. I hope you enjoyed the music. We'll see you here next Friday night from 10 on the Friday Night Rock Show. Loads more seriously addictive music on the way. Good night, be safe. Talk to you soon.
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